Last week's Killer Cut and out now on Love Another. That's Will Sass teaming up with Leon Babe. That's hot. What a tune. It's called Zazaza. That's it. Touring radio underway. I'm Elias Barrientos here. I'm with you and ready to push play on some amazing music that we've got from Mirabelle, Fire, Michael Gray, Tenacious, and a hot collab between Shemanology and Danny Howard. I actually seen the studio session of this track. Is something special. Kumino steps into Club Tourum, and also, as always, Tourum Anthem Tone 2010 to drop in the show this week. Let's keep things moving. Let's go. Let's move on. Next up, Tony Romero's House Delivery is an absolute belter of an underground label. This track is from Groove Elements and is called

0: Room.
1: A new artist who's already released on Repopulate of Mars, Ferris Wheel Recordings, and now making her debut on Stranger Love. That's Wednesday. nice way to say that name, innit? And her track with Hayley Wood. That's called Function. It's Ilias Barrientos on Tool Room. Let's dig into the hottest promos that have landed in my inbox over the last 7 days. It's hot right now.
2: This is hot right now.
1: And this is a huge collaboration between two heavyweights in the industry right now. It's out on Nothing Else Matters. It's Danny Howard and his track with Sheminology, and this track is called Party Girl.

0: Piero Pirupa's relaunch non-stop imprint is going from strength to strength, and with another top release from Urban Kids and Alessio Deluxe. That's called Andale Andale. Next in, before that, and getting another spin on the show, that's Mirabel and their track Pongo out on Touring Tracks. All right, it's Touring Radio here with me, Elias Barrientos, and still to come, we're going to introduce you to Humano and Club Touring. But first, let's shine the spotlight on this week's hottest record, it's the Killer Cut.
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0: And it's high octane club weapon that will be able to tear the roof off any dance floor. New one from Mafia. Love his videos online of showing you how to actually make tunes, man. That, check this guy out. He's an absolute genius. Out on Touring Tracks, this one is called I'm Out, and it's this week's Killer Cut.
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0: That's this week's Killer Cut from Ofire. That's called I'm Out, and definitely want to go after that one. Going to be hanging out in the clubs a lot, man. It's a big tune, going to be something over the summer. What do you think of it? Let me know what you're saying at Elias Barrientos or at Tool Room Records. And don't forget, you'll be able to find all the tracks and more on the Tool Room House 2026 playlist, streaming on Spotify, Apple, and Deezer. Give it a follow, some amazing tunes on there, and you know what, it'll get you through the summer, put it that way. Elias Barrientos here on Tool Room Radio, and my next few gigs, I actually just played Transmit Festival in the Sub Club. That was amazing, that was a lot of fun. We're down in London to play, what's that party called again? Oh, Feel It, that sounds, that looks amazing. I'll be doing Ushuaia as well with Calvin Harris. I'm going to do 555 at Cova Santa with Sam Devine. So there's a lot coming up. And music wise, the next record is out in July with The Cross, and another cracker with Nothing Else Matters on Danny Howard's label. That's one to look out for. That's going to be a huge, huge, huge single.
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0: Okay, next up is Club Tool Room, and let's hear from a label favourite on 03 Records. This is Humano. The Dutch DJ is back from

0: 03 with his latest release with Alter Ego. That's called Darkness in Me. So here we go, celebrating that release. This is Humano on Club 2.
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3: 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I'm a DJ and producer from Amsterdam, and you might know me from releases on This Never Happened and 03, or my mix and event series called Inner Rhythms. 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

0: You're listening to Yuminal here on Two Room Radio, and that was Inner Well. I hope you like the music, and if you want to follow me on socials, you can do so via @Yuminal Music. In case you want to see me live, I'm playing at Chemistry Festival in Groningen on the 27th of June, and on the 11th of July, I'll be playing at Thuishaven Amsterdam. Big thanks for having me on the show, and I'll catch you all soon.
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2: 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And if you want to give him a like, follow, hit him up on the socials at Yuminal Music. 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
2: The UK producer has had support from the likes of Mark Knight, Flashmott, Jamie Jones and Clapton, to name a few. Has released on labels like Summerside Sessions, Play and Tonic, and has had a track on the Leaders of the New School 2026 album on Two Room Tracks, which is out now. So make sure you check that one out. So here we go. This is Silas. I like this boy, man. He's such a cracking guy. I actually met him at the Two Room Academy mixer thing in Fabric, so he's such a cool guy. Silas and his track, Drumba.
3: Make it-

0: 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You can find Splice downloads from Jesus Fernandez, interviews with Data Transmission, BM Farmer, weekly student drops on the music, along with checking out the latest podcast. 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And yeah, like I said, just check it out. 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If you're a music person, you'll definitely find everything you need there. You're listening to Elias Barrientos here on Tourism Radio. And next up, it's time to jump into the Shakedown mix.
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0: Kicking off with Michael Gray and his new release on Tourism. This is called Universe.

0: Back-to-back releases from Fool's Paradise imprint, that's Groove P on the mix of Love Dancing from Mix Signals 021. And before that, Tenacious and the hot collab with Alright. And just a reminder that Fool's Paradise will be hosting our first festival stage at Electric Paradise in Milton Keynes on the 8th of August with Martin A, Michael Gray, Todd Terry, Dave Lee, Norman Jay, and Jay Grosser on the lineup. What an amazing lineup that is, by the way. More info, head to the socials at Fool Paradise Records. It's Elias Barrientos here with Tourum Radio, and let's squeeze one more in before the end of hour one.
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0: And it's Tourum anthem from back in 2010. This is Julio Navas, Gustavo Rabetti, and David Amo. This is called Raw.

0: Days Back in 2010. That's called Raw from Julio Navas, Gustavo Bravetti, and David Amo. So, hour one, done and dusted. But don't go anywhere. Hour two is coming up with a special guest mix from Ofire. Can't wait for that one. That's going to be just absolute energy. Plus, I'll be back on deck duty with a hot mix. You know, by now, I don't tell you what I'm playing. It's just coming in there. So enjoy the hot mix and enjoy Ofire in hour two. Don't go anywhere. Elias Barrientos here. It's the sound of Touring Radio.
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0: Welcome back to hour two of Touring Radio. It's Elias Valencia here, keeping the vibes going. Coming up, I'll be dropping in the hot mix, as I usually do. Never tell you any tracks, never do that stuff. It's the DJ's choice, you just roll with it. But first, let's welcome our special guest mixer, Ophaya. The UK producer who's based in the US is a veteran in the studio, and it's been 10 years since he started Ophaya with a massive track called Trouble. Since then, he's been bumping out quality house music on labels like Tourum, Fool's Paradise, Drum Code, and Defected, just to name a few. His new single, I'm Out, on Tourum Tracks is out now. It was a killer cut in hour one, so let's just give it a go, man. Let's just get into this mix, because I'm really excited to hear this one. So here we go, celebrating that release, celebrating Ophaya, celebrating his absolute studio genius. Cheers, mate, for doing a guest mix. Hope you guys enjoy it.
1: This is a guest mix.

baby, baby, baby, baby, baby, baby, baby, baby, baby, baby, baby, baby, baby, baby, baby, baby, baby, baby, baby, baby, baby, baby, baby, baby, baby, baby, baby, baby, baby, baby, baby, baby, baby, 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baby, baby, baby, baby, baby, baby, baby, baby, baby, baby, baby, baby, baby, baby, baby, baby, baby, baby, baby, baby, baby, baby, baby, baby, baby, baby, baby, baby, baby, baby, baby, baby, baby, baby, baby, baby, baby, baby, baby, baby, baby, baby, baby, baby, baby, baby, baby, baby, baby, baby, baby, baby, baby, baby, baby, baby, baby, baby, baby, baby,

0: A big shout out to a fire. That was class. what a mix, man, class. Don't forget his latest release called I'm Out is out now on Totem Tracks. If you like, check Fire out, obviously, on the socials at Fire. Nice and simple. I'm Ellie Spanitos. We'll keep the energy locked, and I'll take you through the next 30 minutes in the Hot Mix.
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0: And it's my DJ mix of the week. Well, you'll have to check the Totem website and to find out what I play. Just the usual stuff, man. I do it every time I'm on this show. And it makes you work a bit harder for it, doesn't it? So here we go. Ellie Spanitos in the Hot Mix.
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0: you want to know any of the tracks I played in the mix, then head over to Touring website for the full track listing. 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Remember, you can catch me at... I'm not going to say that again, man. Hit me up on the socials, actually. Yeah, just find me on the socials, talk away to me. I'll always respond and I'll give you some info as well. Maybe I'll send you some exclusive. Thanks for tuning in. I'm Elias Barrientos. Catch you soon. Stay safe.
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1: 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Every month exclusive here on 2FM. And in the next hour, I present you the best house and garage tunes of the past weeks. And in this month's edition, we have some bangers here in the show tonight for you. From 95 North, Jeremy Sylvester is here with a classic tune. We have a track from myself, Alan Style, and much more. We kick off this month's show with a brand new track from Tillman. And the track is called People Hold On. 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

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Every month, exclusive here on 2FM. And the background is the closer of this month's edition. And it's a classic tune from 95 North. It released on Cult Records New York. And the release is about 30 years ago. And if you want a full track list of the show, please visit the RTE2FM webpage. And you can listen to the show from tomorrow on my SoundCloud and also here on the RTE2FM YouTube channel. I hope you switch in next month again. Wish you a great time. Please take care of yourself. Bye-bye.

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1: Hey guys, welcome back. Hope you're doing well. You've tuned into Days Like Nights Radio. My name is Elke Klein and this week I have another live recording for you. This one comes from Kansas City in the US, where the Netherlands played versus Tunisia in the World Cup match on June 25th.

party as well as the after party. And this one today comes from the after. Because this was the second night in a row I was playing, I decided to dig a bit deeper into my record crates, starting off slowly with Afro House and building things up along the way. Netherlands had won the match, and so the vibe was excellent on this particular evening. Starting off with a very good friend of mine, this is Tonko, It Goes Without Saying.

That was Antagonite with Nana on Armada. When you're playing straight after an event like a football match, you never really know how the vibe is going to be, but I could pretty quickly tell that people were in the mood for a party. The sound at Casablanca is excellent, and personally I find that one of the most important things in any nightclub. If the sound isn't good, nothing really translates. So far, music this episode from Themba, Andy Bros and Hotlap. Up next, Rhodes with the hit single, Kids.

You're listening to Days Like Nights Radio, this week with a live recording from Kansas City Club Casablanca. Always nice to play a few Dutch artists while being surrounded by Dutch supporters on the other side of the world. So it was great to include not one, but two tracks from Hellsload in this set. I really enjoyed playing for the World Cup, but not just the events, also going to the match itself. It was actually my first time seeing the Dutch team abroad, and the vibe was excellent, as you've probably seen from all the orange footage shared on social media. Up next, this is The Light by Ellen Dixon.

That's about it for this week. This was my recorded set from the after party of the World Cup in Kansas City for the Dutch team against Tunisia. I flew back pretty much right afterwards because we had Woodstock on the beach on Sunday. I will be broadcasting parts of that over the coming week as well. Gig-wise, you'll find me in Hungary soon. I'm playing We Love People Festival on the 10th of July. As always, thanks for tuning in, take care, and I'll catch you in the next Days Like Nights.

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A new remix of Like Home from Nicky Romero and Nervo. We have the new Skytech, the new Armin van Buuren together with Adam Beyer. The new Nil 6, which is Orja Nilsson and Mark Sixma. The new RG together with Paul Oakenfold. The new Blaster Jacks. Maddox made a song together with Will Atkinson. We have a new track by The Infamous on Rave Culture. And also a new track from D-Block and Esther van der Project together with Sub-Zero Project called Four of a Kind. And the song is called Waiting For. But first, this is the new Fisher together with Florence Armand, What a Life.

0: That gimmick, Where Do We Go? And before that, Armin van Buuren together with Adam Beyer, No Mercy. Still to come, the new Argy together with Paul Oakenfold, the new Blaster Jacks, the new Medics together with Will Atkinson, and Sub-Zero Project together with D-Block Estefan, their new project, Four of a Kind. But first, here's Neil Six, Out of My Head.
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0: Sex.
1: Smoking cigarettes.

That was this week's future anthem, the infamous Flying High on Rave Culture. Last track of today is Four of a Kind, Waiting For. As always, thank you so much for listening, and we'll see you next time for a new episode of Rave Culture Radio.

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FM Weekend Breakfast with Jazzy and her brand new single, Invisible. Absolutely incredible song. It is Louise in for you this Sunday morning. I had to remember what day it was. How are you doing? 087-187-9200 or 51552. She's coming to the Three Arena in October. What a gig that will be. It will be so much fun. Even that song, I can't help myself wanting to dance around to it all of the time. We've Ali Koulibaly on the way, Paul Russell, but first Bruno Mars, I Just Might. It's 2FM.

0: To FM Weekend Breakfast, Olivia Dean, Man I Need. One of my biggest regrets of this year is not getting to see her in Marley Park. It looked absolutely fabulous. She is so brilliant. I am kind of hoping, now that she's done Marley Park twice, that she might do something bigger next year that we can all go to. It feels like a shame for her to not to do that. But we'll have to wait and see.
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0: This week's track of the week is Maverick Sabre with his brand new single 11. He's an absolute raw talent. I got to see him a couple of years ago in, you could say, an intimate venue. There was about 20 of us in a room, and it was just, you couldn't hear a pin drop. He is absolutely insane. This track is a soulful track which explores friendship and desire. And if you love it, go check him out at Maverick Sabre. Here he is with 11. It's 2FM.
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2FM Weekend Breakfast. It is Louise in for Hugh. Good morning, how are you? Strangest thing, maybe sort of niche, but I come in to 2FM at around 5:45 every morning, basically during the week. I have noticed every single morning that there's loads of birds sitting in the middle of the road. Like, there could be groups, like two of them, or there might be just one just pottering around. And I was like, I don't remember there being this amount of birds just in the middle of the road, just kind of obstructing traffic, kind of gone, you know, man, this probably isn't the best place to stop. So I decided I would do what anyone else would do. I googled it, and so they've said, and this makes lots of sense, they're fledglings, so they're learning how to fly. So sometimes they don't know the sense of danger, and they don't know that, you know, you can't really sit in the middle of the road. And so, yeah, they're just having a rest. And then secondly, they like the warmth of the road. So the road absorbs the sun, and we've had some really, really hot weather over the last couple of weeks, which has been absolutely unbelievable. And they like that. So it holds the heat. So then when the mornings are slightly cooler, they will rest on the road to get a bit of heat up through their feet. I'm like, I don't mind, but I just don't want to see you, because we don't want to cause anything bad to happen. So please don't land in the middle of the streets, if any of you are listening. Harry Styles on the way, Maloko. But first, Abbey Coulibaly, Control. It's 2FM.

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0: 2FM Weekend Breakfast, Lil Nas X, Montero. So he came onto his Instagram there a couple of days ago to explain where he's been. He also said that he's been doing music for 7 years.
1: Yeah, but on a serious note, like, I'm doing much better. I'm doing better. I'm feeling better. I'm creating freely. And there's less fear in my heart. And I'm just like, I'm smelling the roses.
0: Yes, so he's making new music. I cannot wait to hear what he comes out with next. But best of all, he's looking after himself. Misha and the Bear on the way. We also have a bit of Harry Styles. But first, Rosie Gaines, Closer Than Close, it's 2FM.

2FM Weekend Breakfast, Harry Styles, Dance No More. Last night saw the end of his 12 concert stint. I was about to say 12 week. He hasn't been quite doing 12 weeks in Wembley, but you know, close enough. So 12 dates in Wembley, the longest ever in a calendar year. Whole new record for him. And he was in tears. He's obviously going to miss it, but also, what an easy commute. Well, easy. He was running to the commute, or running to the venue on his commute. It was taking him 2 hours, but I feel like he was enjoying that.

ball, as did anyone who went to it. I know a lot of friends who went to it from here, and it just seemed to be an unbelievably good vibe show. And that's what you want. The weekend is on the way. Olivia Rodrigo, but first Moloko. The time is now. 2FM.

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0: Weekend Breakfast, Tom Grennan. How does it feel? It is Louise in for Hugh this morning. Phone Gun Tilt Show, 871 879 200 or 51552. Now, this lady has just released a new album and she has also teamed up with Lego. So she's bringing out about five different sets that describe different parts of her, I suppose, career. So you've a concert moon, you've a jewel guitar set, you have a flower bouquet, and you have a secret storage. And all of these will have different elements in them that tell you all about who Olivia Rodrigo is. And I just love how she does things. Like, nobody else that I'm aware of has ever brought out an entire collection of Lego. I wonder if she's a fan herself. I would imagine she must be, because otherwise, you mightn't even think about it. She's on the way next. We also have The Weeknd. But first, it's one of our 2FM rising stars, Misha and the Bear. Deny, it's 2FM.
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just something else happened this weekend. So the weekend, he kicked off his tour in Manchester on June the 11th. It looks absolutely insane. He's heading for Croke Park on the 22nd and 23rd of August, so not too far away. But it looks like an absolutely insane show. So he has robots, and one of these robots seems to be a very large, very tall gold robot. And it just looks like he's going to pull out all of the stops. So whether you're a huge fan or you only know a couple of songs, I definitely think it's going to keep you entertained. We have Cyril on the way, but first it is the weekend. Dancing in the Flames, 2FM.

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2FM Weekend Breakfast, Noah Kahan and Doors. Last week, he had to give out to people for pooping at his concerts, but not going to a toilet and pooping, but just on the floor or the seat or wherever they happen to be. This week, he's had to give out to them for stealing street signs. So in his music, he mentions Vermont, obviously where he's from, and people have started to go and take street signs as souvenirs for being fans of his. And he's just like, you need to respect property. You can't be removing street signs from streets. Please stop doing that. And so at this point, he's just like, ah, lads, can we just calm it all down? I need to stop having to correct your behaviour. Oh, poor man. We've music on the way from

2 p.m. weekend breakfast kneecap Irish goodbye. It is Louise in for Hugh this morning. We want to get in touch 087 187 9200 or 51552. I said in January I was going to go to the cinema more. I kind of miss just going to see a movie on a big screen, because when I'm at home, when I'm looking at it through the television or through my laptop, I tend to not really pay attention, where I find when you're in the cinema, you have to. Your phone is off, your phone's away, and you're just concentrating on the movie. So I went to see Supergirl. Now, when I talk about superhero movies, I always get myself in trouble, because obviously they have stemmed from the comics. Obviously, most of these characters have a backstory that I'm not aware of. I have never read the comics. Not to say I will never read the comics, but I haven't. So I don't know the traditional backstory. So I'm kind of going into these movies extremely blind, but very much open to whatever happens on screen. And it's been getting a lot of hate. So obviously they made it for something around 170 million and it's only achieved something around 37 million in its opening weekend. And that probably doesn't sound good, because they're not really breaking even on that movie. But I saw it. I thought it was a good, fun movie. They have a super dog in it. What more could you want? But I just really, really enjoyed it. I thought it was fun. If you want something lighthearted and you don't really mind what the story is as such, you will absolutely love it. But yes, I always seem to get myself in trouble. Maybe one of these days I will read the comics and then I will have the same opinion. But right now, I kind of just look at it. It was good fun. There was lots of what you expect from a superhero movie. And I loved it. We've Jade on the way, but first, Lil Mix, Black Magic, it's 2FM.

2FM Weekend Breakfast, Sam Smith, My Guy. And I'd imagine Taylor Swift might be singing something like that today. She's got married. So Taylor Swift and Travis Kelce have

gotten married. So there's been a lot of speculation throughout the week as to whether or not it was happening in New York at all. Well, at least that was my speculation. I always thought she was kind of country girl. She might do it in the country. And this was just a second one that, you know, would throw people off the scent. But no, in fact, they did get married in Madison Square Garden. They had Adam Sandler as their officiant, which I'd say was absolutely great crack. But what I love mostly about this announcement is they told us. They put it up on a New York billboard, as you do, and we all know about it, but we don't know any other details. There was loads of people there, from Benson Boone to Hugh Grant. There's a whole string of people who were there. No one has said a word. We know that she wore Christian Dior, which I can't wait to see the dress, because no doubt it's amazing. As did he, though. Equally, can't wait to see that. But I kind of love that they had so many people at it. Are they doing that from free will, or have they had to sign something to say, you know, like a non-disclosure, we won't give any information because clearly you have plans to do it yourself, because she kind of likes to have that control, doesn't she? She likes to give her fans all the information herself, giving them little nuggets of information, and then boom, you know, does it up nicely in a bow for us all. But I can't wait to see whenever they fancy telling us. I cannot wait to hear all of the details. We've Justin Bieber on the way, Alex Warren, but it's Jade. It's 2FM.

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be very much in sync, so they kind of, I'd imagine they rehearsed it a lot, but also it doesn't feel rehearsed. It feels like they really know what he's going to do next, and he knows that they have his back essentially. And he's recently done Summerfest in Milwaukee, and the reviews coming out of that are just unbelievable. They're kind of like, it doesn't feel like he's still finding his feet. They say it's like he's almost gone and done a 360, because whatever connection he's managed to build online, because he started off on TikTok, he has very much managed, and I don't think it happens very often, but he managed to bring it into real life, and people really connect with his music and really want to connect with him. And I found the same when I was at the 3 Arena. I found the same vibe. He really knows his fans. Like, they bring him treats and all sorts of things, and it's just really, really nice and kind of unusual to see. We've music on the way from Addison Rae, but first Iggy Azalea, Fancy. Stupid.

2FM Weekend Breakfast, Justin Bieber and Daisies. It is Louise in for Hugh this morning. How are you doing? 087-1879-200 or 51552 if you want to get in touch. I have a very much love-hate relationship with AI. I kind of love the potential of it and what it could do to help us do our everyday things. But also, I don't like how people think it's going to take over what we do every day. And in saying that, Tidal have come out. So they're a music streaming service. And they have essentially taken aim at AI-generated music, which I have to say I do agree with. So they're going to prevent fully AI-generated music from making money on the platform, because they said many have told them they do not want to be exposed to or prompted to listening to wholly AI-generated music. And that comes from the editor-in-chief of Tidal. And I don't think that's a bad thing, because there's all these artists who are putting so much work and creativity and love into what they're doing, for then for AI to just come along and wipe all that out, or try to. And I don't think it ever will, because I don't think a human can ever be replaced by what is essentially a robot that's just taking our information. So it can't come up with new ideas. So I love that they have done that. And yeah, here's to more creativity. Music on the way from Rag & Bone Man. For Estella Lefty, it's Boston on 2FM. Oh.

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FM Weekend Breakfast, Teddy Swims, Mr. Know-It-All. He played Malahide Castle there last week and it was unbelievable. So we had the weather, it was gorgeous out. But when he came on, from the get-go, he kept signing things for people in the front row and kind of around the front of the stage. So anytime he was up singing with his microphone up, kind of up near the front, he'd have the security men down below him pass up like hats, t-shirts, signs. At one point he had a poster that somebody had made for him to sign, and he was like, I know it asked for a hug, but I don't really have any way down off this stage, but I'll try work it out later on. He didn't, because you would have had to get a ladder to get off the stage, it was so high up. But he was trying so hard to get as many as possible, and it's just so nice to see. I've seen him a couple of times. The first time was in the Three Olympia, and it's just so nice that he kind of remembers how he got there, and that the people who are coming to see him and who have continued to come to see him are the ones that he's supporting as well. And I just love that. And it kind of goes back to the time that he got a tattoo of a fan's face on his leg because they had gotten one of him and now they're besties. I just love that. I love that he's just so normal and it's just so natural for him to just embrace everybody. We have music on the way from George Ezra, but first, Addison Rae. Fame is a gun. It's 2FM.

2FM Weekend Breakfast, Rag and Bone Man. What do you believe in? I absolutely adore his voice. And he kind of needs to release some new music soon. Kind of missing it. Coming up with Blonnet this morning. She has a family pass for Emerald Park up for grabs. She has a stay at Killishee Hotel for the What's Wrong With You quiz. And Rory Cashin will be back in to give people the top TV and movie picks to watch this week. Have a wonderful Sunday. Here is Pink Panthers. Stateside. 2FM.

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5: RTE News at 9 o'clock with Peter Ferris. Donald Trump has delivered a 4th of July speech on Washington's National Mall after severe storms forced a lengthy evacuation and delayed the event. During his speech, the US president told supporters there's no way the United States can be deterred, and he said the country would be taken to new levels.
6: This American flag still waves proud and free and beautiful. We have thrived and flourished because our founders were great. Our cause was just, our people are brave, our culture is exceptional, and our destiny is written by God.
5: Mr. Trump earlier held separate phone calls with the Russian and Ukrainian presidents ahead of next week's NATO summit in Turkey. Ukraine's leader Volodymyr Zelensky described his conversation with President Trump as very good and said the pair agreed to continue talks on the conflict during the summit. Meanwhile, the Kremlin said President Putin briefed Mr. Trump on what Russia called the actual situation on the battlefield. A motorcyclist has died in a road crash in County Cork. Gorthy said the collision between the man's motorbike and an SUV happened on the N20 near Ballyhay at around 8 o'clock yesterday evening. The man, who was in his 30s, died at the scene. A man in his 80s who was driving the other vehicle was injured and taken to hospital. Gorthy have appealed for witnesses. A former master of the National Maternity Hospital has called for an urgent review of national labour guidelines, warning they could put mothers and babies at risk. Dr. Peter Boylan said the current guidance, which defines established labour as beginning at 4 centimetres cervical dilation, may delay monitoring and treatment, increasing the risk of serious complications. He said the approach could lead to more adverse outcomes and costly litigation, and he has urged the Minister for Health to review the guidelines.
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5: Misty and damp in the north and the west. Sunny spells will develop across much of Munster and Leinster through the day.

0: temperatures between 15 and 24 degrees.
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3: On mean to shopador after Lina. On Gedla Ul big murder new accustomed 3 euro of Weimar Arier Luch Ked Kiga Euro no Nislu, a Chanithro here in Yav AE Lenanori Turn Vratan War. Binan and murder like Gahara Ener Immerton. Macher into Ara Arash, Nia Sheik for a murder 3 euro. Sola galin to Enro der Lina, Jen Kintin a Termigs Kanyelha a Hekol, Huntali Gan Hanya a Hachant, Huntilla Ola Shaol, Tehig C. Vigilin the Commissionary Income. Biola Her Augustus, Sola Glick Island to.
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Yes, love that one. That is Slater with Dance here on 2FM. Dave August Modern, what the falter of Quick Chlor Modern in you, especially Blana Dogs doing Chuck the Dough Yeg. Now, coming up on the show, we've got loads, but a little taste of what's happening in this hour. We have four Access All Areas, Emerald Park.

passes. We also have a hotel stay in the four-star Killeshea, and Rory Cashin is going to be joining us as well later on in the show. Plus, we've got my triple track throwback again, Cupola Nomad. We've got some Lady Gaga in there. We've got some Ellie Goulding and Macklemore and Ryan Lewis. But right now, this is a track from the number one album on Volucon, Is Most Satir. Darvanam, you seem pretty sad for a girl so in love. Of course, I'm talking about Olivia Rodrigo, and this is one of her biggest songs from the number one album.

0: Olivia Rodrigo and Shin. That song is called The Cure. Augustate on Volachon. Ismo Satir. You seem pretty sad for a girl so in love. Now it's time for this.
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0: Yes, we're going to play three tunes just to take a little trip down memory lane. Yes, we've got some Ellie Goulding in there. I haven't heard Ellie Goulding in so long, so we're going to play some of her. We've got Burn on the way. We also have Macklemore and Ryan Lewis with Can't Hold Us. That'll definitely wake you up this morning. But this one from Lady Gaga, it's Born This Way on 2FM.
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2: Doesn't matter if you love him or capital H-I-M. M. Put your paws up.

Ellie Goulding on Shin Le Burn. Finishing off the triple track throwback for me. What a fabulous little trio of tunes. Hello, good morning everyone. It is 25 minutes past 9. You're very welcome along. And we're about to kick off our very first giveaway of the day. Are you a weekend winner? Well, if you are, you could get your hands on some of the hottest passes this summer. Yous went wild for these yesterday. I'm delighted to say we're doing it all over again today for all access passes to Emerald Park. Yes, Emerald Park is helping families kickstart their summer adventures with a special limited time summer sizzle ticket offer. Until the 8th of July, guests can enjoy a day packed with thrills, family fun and unforgettable memories for just €30 per person with a saving of over 40%. 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And we've got four tickets to give away right now. So let us know what makes you a weekend winner. Are you already up cutting the grass? Or are you making the breakfast for everybody? Or are you having a nice little lie-in? Whatever it is, let us know on 51552 or 087 187 9200. We're going to give those away in a few minutes' time. Let's get back to the music though. Taylor Swift is coming up with I Knew It, I Knew You, but right now this is Wiz the MC and Show Me Love on 2FM.

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7: Who am the cheated?

Taylor Swift. And she's now a married woman. That is I Knew It, I Knew You here on 2FM. Imagine going to that wedding. It looked absolutely unreal. Not that we saw anything from the wedding, but all of the guests were like, it was class. Anyway, so we're in the middle of our weekend winners, guys. And in this hour, we've got 4 all-access passes to Emerald Park, suitable for all ages, big and small. Enjoy 45 rides and attractions, a diverse zoo, and fantastic show-stopping events at Ireland's only theme park and zoo. And we've got those tickets to give away this morning. So what makes you a weekend winner? Lots of you have been in touch. Larry says that he's a weekend winner because his wife brought the 3 kids to his sister's yesterday. So he got to cut the grass and he painted the hall. So today, they're free to go to the opening of the new stand in the hurling field. Amazing. We also got a message in from Grace who says, I'm a weekend winner because my husband and I are up and on our way to our 2 sons' swimming lessons, which requires us to get in also. That is Grace in Monaghan. And we also got a message in from Will. He says, me, my mom and my sister are weekend winners as we're driving up to Dublin Airport from Carlow to collect our granny who's visiting us this week from England. Amazing. Hopefully she's got some nice presents as well. Grannies are always good for presents, aren't they? They really are. All right, keep those coming in. 51552 or 087 187 9200. What makes you a weekend winner? And you could win those 4 passes to Emerald Park. All right, let's get back into the tunes. We've got Fia Moon coming up with Analog. First, though, it's Timberland and Justin Timberlake with Carry Out on 2FM.

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Olivia Moon and Analog on Shore at 2FM. Now, guys, we're in the middle of our weekend winners. I have to say, you're a little bit quiet this morning. So, look, this is anyone's game, really. So, what we have are four all-access passes to Emerald Park. Emerald Park is helping families kickstart their summer adventures with a special limited-time Summer Sizzle ticket offer. So, until the 8th of July, guests can enjoy a day packed with thrills, family fun and unforgettable memories for just €30 per person, with a saving of over 40%. You can check out emeraldpark.ie for all of the details. Well, we have four all-access passes to give away right now to Emerald Park, and all you have to do is text us on 51552 or on WhatsApp on 087 187 9200 and let us know what makes you a weekend winner. This is your final chance to answer. We are enter, and we're going to ring someone back in two songs' time. So we've got Run the Red on the way. First, though, this is Joel Corry with History on 2FM. We got

0: Joel Corry and Becky Hill with History on Show at 2FM. Now these are all awake, absolutely texting in your droves, all trying, dying to get your hands on these tickets to Emerald Park. We've got four all access passes to give away. Now we've got a message in from Sarah who says, weekend winner because been working 13 hour shifts all week and needs something to cheer me up. Would love to take the family to Emerald Park. We also got a message in from from Tia and Erin who says, weekend winners, three girls on our way back from a cheeky trip to Copenhagen. Oh, fabulous. The fashion there is unreal. Would love to go to Emerald Park. That's from Fiona, Tia and Erin. Gives a big shout out. Well, hello, ladies. And we also got a message in from Olivia. I'm a weekend winner because I have all the holiday clothes washed, dried and put away and it's only Sunday. Well done, you. We are weekend winners as we're packing up the house for a move at the end of July. Not easy to do with a 10-month-old baby in tow, but we are doing it. Martina, my goodness. I also am going to be moving. I don't know exactly when, but we haven't started packing up. Think we're going to be moving in August. We're waiting for the green light on the new house. My goodness, I'm not looking forward to it. But anyway, as in, I'm looking forward to moving, but not looking forward to packing up. So we've got one winner and it is Lydia. Hello, Lydia. How are you?
1: Well, hi, I'm good. Good. How are you?
0: I'm very good. Now, listen, you had a very busy night, didn't you?
1: I did, yeah. Very busy.
0: Fill me in. What's up?
1: Yeah, so myself and my best friend went to take that last night and yeah, we got delayed in Dublin for hours. We actually got lost on the way back to the bus.
0: Thought
1: we were going to be stranded in Dublin and we got on the bus anyway and then we were delayed for hours trying to get out of Dublin. So,
0: oh my goodness. Where were you going to? Can I just ask, where were you going to?
1: We were only traveling down to Drogheda, but it still felt like we were going to be stranded in Dublin for the night, which probably wouldn't have been so bad, but
0: I mean,
1: still, you know yourself.
0: It's not ideal. I've been there myself. I've been that soldier when you're trying to get home and there's just no way home, but you did it. But also, how was the gig?
1: Oh, it was amazing.
0: Yeah.
1: Amazing. Honestly, best concert ever.
0: Was it the three of them?
1: It was so good. It was just the three of them, yeah, but they put on some show, honestly. It was a show, a circus show, just, it was nonstop from start to finish.
0: Amazing.
1: It was so good.
0: Amazing.
1: It was brilliant. Oh, well, Rule the World is my favourite song. Yeah, I love Rule the World.
0: Brilliant,
1: yeah.
0: Brilliant. But now listen, that isn't your weekend win. Your weekend win is what's happened this morning.
1: Yeah, so my weekend win is I'm just here at my son's football match. Don't know how I managed to get up out of bed and dressed. And yeah, we're here. He's just about to start playing.
0: Unreal. Well, you did it.
1: Yeah.
0: You got home from Dublin. You were stranded. You somehow managed to get the bus. You were home in bed after 2 a.m. And now look at you up at the side of a football match.
1: Yeah.
0: Football pitch. Well done, you. Congratulations.
1: I managed to get my 8-year-old and my 2-year-old out the door.
0: Wow. Listen, mothers are amazing.
1: Yeah.
0: Absolutely amazing. Well, look, a huge congratulations.
1: Yeah.
0: You have just won four all access passes to Emerald Park, all to celebrate their Summer Sizzle ticket offer. So huge congratulations to you.
1: Oh, sadly, thank you.
0: Amazing.
1: Thanks so much.
0: And good luck to your son in his match as well. Mind yourself.
1: Yeah, oh, thank you.
0: Take care.
1: Thank
0: Talk
1: you.
0: To you soon. Bye.
1: You too.
0: Bye. Amazing, amazing. And the texts are still coming in for those tickets. Unfortunately, they're gone now, guys. They're gone. But thank you for those texts. And we have more fabulous giveaways. In fact, we are going to be giving away an overnight stay to a 4-star hotel. I'll tell you more in just a bit. Right now, we're going to back into the music. We've got Run the Red, one of our 2FM rising artists with Indigo on 2FM.
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Graves and Dry Spell and Shore, 2FM, Lumpsa, Blana Tracy. Now, coming up in the next hour, we are going to be telling you how you could be getting your hands on a fabulous overnight stay in the four-star Killeshea Hotel. That's all in our What's Wrong With You quiz. Now, the qualifying question is, two wrongs don't make a what? Complete the phrase, but we want the wrong answers only, please. Two wrongs don't make a what? Text the wrong answer into 51552 or 087-187-9200, as well as that. Rory Cashin is going to be joining us for his sit down and stay in segment. But right now, it's time for a little bit of, what will we go with? We'll go

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4: RTE News at 10 o'clock with Peter Ferris. Three people have died in road crashes in separate parts of the country in the last 24 hours. Gorthy said a man in his 20s died in a two-car collision in County Donegal at Ballymagan shortly after 9 o'clock yesterday evening. The man was the driver of one of the cars. The three occupants of the other car, who Gorthy say were in their 20s and late teens, were taken to hospital with non-life-threatening injuries. In County Cork, a motorcyclist in his 30s died when his motorbike was in collision with an SUV on the N20 near Ballyhay at around 8 o'clock yesterday evening. Gorthy said a man in his 80s who was driving the other vehicle was injured and taken to hospital. A motorcyclist in his 50s died when his motorbike crashed in County Kildare at Kilcock yesterday morning. Gorthy, investigating all three crashes, have appealed for any witnesses. The United States has marked its 250th anniversary with fireworks, flypasts and extreme weather. Severe storms forced an evacuation and delayed Donald Trump's address to supporters on the National Mall in Washington, D.C. Tens of thousands of people were moved from the area to safety for several hours before the event because of approaching thunderstorms. When he eventually delivered his address, the U.S. president honored 2.5 centuries of American history.
5: This country is the home of freedom. This is the land of liberty. And this is a flag that's the banner of the most extraordinary, most exceptional, most incredible nation ever to exist on the face of the earth.
4: Mr. Trump earlier held separate phone calls with the Russian and Ukrainian presidents ahead of next week's NATO summit in Turkey. Ukraine's leader Volodymyr Zelensky described his conversation with President Trump as very good, and he said the pair agreed to continue talks on the conflict during the summit. Meanwhile, the Kremlin said President Putin briefed Mr. Trump on what Russia called the actual situation on the battlefield.
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4: Misty and damp in the north and the west. Sunny spells will develop across much of Munster and Leinster through the day. Temperatures between 15 and 24 degrees.
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5: Let it go.

Michelle Ornua and Chin O'Jazzy agus Chris Lorenzo. Dave agus Fáilte, gidi chlór an maidin in you as Michelle Blanet. This is 2FM. It's your weekend mornings. And I'm delighted to be spending my weekend mornings with you. Here with you all the way until 12 o'clock today. Now, we've already given away 4 all-access passes to Emerald Park, but the prizes aren't stopping there. Oh, no. Coming up in this hour, we're going to be doing our What's Wrong With You quiz, and you all love this quiz. Now, yesterday we had a guy on the air, and he constantly plays, listening at home, in the car, in the kitchen, wherever he is. And he basically has gotten a lot of practice in. And he got 9, which is huge. That was massive. So we're looking for 2 new people to play our What's Wrong With You quiz today. And the winner could walk away with an overnight summer stay for 2 at the 4-star Killeshea Hotel in the heart of Kildare, with dinner that evening. 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

at killashehotel.com. Now, the qualifying phrase is two wrongs don't make a what. We want you to complete the phrase. We want the wrong answer only, please, to 51552. Here's some examples of what people have been texting in. Two wrongs don't make a Kit Kat. Two wrongs don't make an excuse. Two wrongs don't make a fresh jam donut. Two wrongs don't make a bowl of porridge. Or two wrongs don't make a good argument. This is true. Keep them coming in on 51552 or 087 187 9200. It's the quiz where being wrong is right. Get in touch right now and you could be on the air with me in a few minutes' time. Right, Khaki Kid is coming up with Easy Does It. Achanish, Shohogov, Olivia Dean. August, so easy here, 2FM.

0: Khaki Kid and Shin, Le Easy Does It. Dave August Fall Chickadee Clore on Majin and Utah Shikari Trace Da. And we're going to be doing our What's Wrong With You quiz again, Couple No Made. So if you want to be in with a chance of coming on the air to play the quiz, then this is the qualifying question. Two wrongs don't make a what? We want the wrong answers only. So what have we got here? Two wrongs don't make a make England win the World Cup. Very good, we like that. Yes, we want some wild and wacky answers, please. Want the wrong answers only. 51552 or 0871879200. We're going to have two callers go head to head. They're each going to have 30 seconds to answer as many questions wrong as possible, and the winner is going to walk away with today's fabulous prize, an overnight summer stay for two at the 4-star Killeshea Hotel in the heart of Kildare. 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So get texting right now. We're going to do that in two songs time. We've got Amble on the way. Lena Hingle is Dainey Le The Swell. But right now, a little throwback for you. Scissor Sisters and Filthy Gorgeous on Top
1: End. Oh, you're so good.

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0: The Swell on Shorter 2FM. Of course, Amble are going to be supporting Dermot Kennedy next weekend in the Aviva. Now, coming up in just a little bit, we've got Rory Cashin joining us with his top recommendations in his Sit Down and Stay In segment. But right now, it's time for our What's Wrong With You quiz. Now, it sounds simple, but it can be quite tricky. Basically, you have to get all of the answers to the questions wrong. You're going to have 30 seconds to do it. And today's fabulous prize is an overnight summer stay for two at the four-star Killeshie Hotel in the heart of Kildare. You'll also enjoy a three-course dinner in the Pippin restaurant. Spend time relaxing with the full use of the leisure centre, swimming pool, sauna, steam room and jacuzzi. So let's see who is going head-to-head today. We've got Tia on line one. Hello, Tia.
1: Hi, I've got Fiona and Erin as well.
0: Very good. I read out your text earlier on, didn't I?
1: Yes, you did. We're in Copenhagen.
0: Amazing. Oh, did you do much shopping? Tell me.
1: It was very expensive.
0: Oh, really? That's annoying. Did you get like even like one thing?
1: We got souvenirs. Memories.
0: Lovely. Sounds great. Okay, so you are on your way home now, is that right?
1: Yeah, our other friend Orla, she's getting a later flight, so we're going to chat out Orla as well.
0: Ah, poor Orla. So where are you? Are you on the road? Like, are you getting a bus or what's happening?
1: No, we're parked. We were driving up from Dublin and we're on our way back to Belfast.
0: Okay, very good. All right, well, listen, now there's more than two of you in the car. So if you do win, I don't know, what you're going to have to find it out because it's an overnight stay for two people. But sure, look, you'll figure it out, I'm sure. All right, let's see who you're going up against. We've got Caroline on line two. Hello, Caroline.
2: Hiya, how are you?
0: I'm really good. Where in the country are you, Caroline?
2: So I'm in Dunleer, County Louth.
0: Oh, fabulous, fabulous. So what's happening with you this weekend?
2: Nothing too much, just trying to get the remote control off the dog here from behind the sofa. So nothing too crazy.
0: Brilliant.
2: Just a typical day.
0: Ah, very good. So that's your afternoon for you now, your morning, I should say. Brilliant. Okay, so I'd say you're going to need a nice little overnight stay in a four-star hotel, aren't you, after all that?
2: Sounds lovely.
0: Okay, amazing. All right, so Caroline, meet Tia. Tia, meet Caroline.
2: Hi, how are you?
0: Okay, ladies, it's time to get serious. So these are the rules. You're each going to have 30 seconds to answer as many questions as possible wrong. Each answer has to be different than the last. And the answer has to have some relevance to the question that I've asked you. So what sound does a car make? You may reply with quack, as that is a sound, but I won't accept pineapple because that's just a random word. When the klaxon sounds, the quiz is over and the producer's say is final. We've also asked you both a tiebreaker question off the air, just in case we need it. And Tia, we're going to start with you first. Are you ready for this?
2: Yeah.
0: Okay, amazing. Here we go. Spell play.
2: P-R-A-P.
0: What colour is coal?
2: Red.
0: How many lights are in a traffic light?
2: Four.
0: What is the capital of Scotland?
2: Tennessee.
0: True or false, Irish is a language? What is Batman's sidekick called?
2: James Bond.
0: Complete this saying. Oh, there we go. There's the klaxon. Holy moly. Okay, how'd you do there? You got six. Not too bad. You got six. Okay, we're going to let you catch your breath. And now we're going to head over to Caroline. Hello, Caroline. Do you think you can beat six?
2: Yes. I'll try.
0: You'll try. Lovely. Okay, well, listen, are you in a nice, quiet space? You're cool, calm and collected.
2: Kind of. Just the whole family standing looking at me.
0: Oh, really? Okay, well, look, don't focus on them. Focus on the questions and just get everything wrong. And look, quick fire. That's how you're going to win this. It's if you can answer very quickly, all right? Here we go. Spell space.
2: S-P-I-C-E.
0: What is the capital of Wales?
2: Dublin.
0: True or false, noodles are food?
2: Balls.
0: What kind of animal is Donald Duck?
2: Pig.
0: How many years are in a decade?
2: 20.
0: What day is after Sunday?
2: Tuesday.
0: Can bumblebees fly?
2: No.
0: What day of the week starts with a W?
2: Thursday.
0: The klaxon went. My goodness, it was close. It was very close, ladies. I have to say, very close. But there was a winner. Caroline, you got 7. Commiserations to you. We'll leave you to it. We'll talk to you soon, okay? Bye. Bye, bye, bye. Huge congratulations, bye. Caroline. My goodness, you got 7. Well done.
3: Thank you.
0: Woo-hoo.
3: Yes, thank you.
0: Not at all.
3: Brilliant.
0: Who's there watching you, by the way?
3: Oh, my husband, my daughter, my son, and the dog.
0: And the dog, who's finally come out from behind the couch with the remote control. Amazing. Well, look, you're going to have to get a babysitter because you have just won yourself an overnight stay for 2 at the 4-star Killeshea Hotel, including dinner at the Pippin Restaurant. Very exciting.
3: Lovely.
0: I'm thrilled for you. Amazing. Right, go on. I'll leave you to it. Enjoy the rest of your Sunday. Yes, take care.
3: Thank you. Bye, thank you.
0: Bye. Bye. I was going to say Saturday there. It's Sunday, of course. Amazing. Amazing. Okay, guys, make sure you stay listening in because Rory Cashin is going to be joining me in a few minutes' time with his Sit Down and Stay In segment where he's got all of his top recommendations to keep us glued to the sofa over the next week. But right now, let's get back into the music. We've got Moncrief coming up with Stubborn. First up, this is Macabre on 2FM.

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0: getting bucked. That is Dean Turley on Shuttle, acting tough on 2FM. I'm very excited, guys, because Rory Cashin is here. I haven't seen you in like 2 weeks.
1: I know. Every time we miss a week, I'm like,
0: I'm like, tell me, what's been going on in your life? Fill me in.
1: Just been out living my best life.
0: Young, free and single, having a wonderful time.
1: I'm like, exactly that.
0: Living vicariously through you. I was like, oh, remember that life? Amazing. So listen, we won't talk about your personal life live on the air, although I would like to, but we won't.
1: Today
0: you are going to be telling us all about your top picks, your top recommendations. Mm. So let's get into the movie.
1: Right. So there actually are loads of big movies for you to enjoy this week. There's the new Minions movie, if you're going out with the family. If you, my favourite film of the year so far, Project Hail Mary, has just been added to Prime Video.
0: It's very good.
1: It's very good.
0: It's very good.
1: So that's available for you to watch at home. But
0: does he ever do anything, Ryan Gosling, that is, of course. He never does anything bad. Does he
1: just seems so good at, he's annoyingly talented at everything. And
0: good
1: he
0: looking,
1: looks,
0: seems sound.
1: And his wife is Eva Mendes.
0: And he's obsessed with his wife. I mean, come on.
1: Very upsetting.
0: Ticking all the boxes. Anyway, sorry, we're not talking about that movie. Sorry.
1: No, we're not. We're not. But just to let you know, there are loads of options out there this weekend. But your one for me for this weekend is The Invite.
0: Okay. So I think I've heard a little bit about this. So it's Olivia Wilde, right?
1: Olivia Wilde's latest directorial outing. So she had Don't Worry, Darling a few years ago, which kind of bombed.
0: Yes. And Harry Styles.
1: Harry Styles, Florence Pugh.
0: Yes.
1: So she's back with this much smaller piece. It's Olivia Wilde, Seth Rogen, Edward Norton, and Penelope Cruz, and it's just the four of them.
0: Oh, okay.
1: And the whole film.
0: Fabulous. Okay, well, we have a little clip. Let's have a listen to this.
2: Are we expecting people? Can we put curtains on this window? I don't like how they can see into our apartment. This shirt. That's nice. It looks really good on you.
3: Well, you could tell me that once in a while.
0: Very good. So they are a couple kind of bickering and they're about to have some friends over for...
1: Precisely that. Okay. So Olivia Wilde and Seth Rogen are a couple and they're in the middle of an ongoing argument. You can tell they're not in a very happy place with each other in their relationship.
0: Okay.
1: And Olivia Wilde has invited over their neighbours, who are played by Edward Norton and Penelope Cruz, because she wants to effectively make new friends and impress them.
0: Yeah.
1: But Seth Rogen has issues with how much noise they make in their apartment.
0: Oh, okay. Okay.
1: So they're coming at it from a very different angle, and when they come down, the conversations start to take a turn towards something very personal with each of them, and they all start to reveal more about each other.
0: Oh no, it's so awkward. It's like having Christmas drinks with your work pals and then you're like, stop revealing things to me. Isn't it?
1: This movie really felt like you've been invited to a group therapy session and no one realizes that you're in the room and they're all revealing things about each other. It is without a doubt the funniest film I've seen this year so far.
0: Do you know what's funny? It's because we've all actually experienced this a little
1: 100%
0: bit.
1: 100% we have.
0: Yeah. You've been the couple or you've been around that couple.
1: Yes, yeah. Exactly that. You've exposed too much of yourself to a complete stranger and then you're literally, why did I do that?
0: Yeah.
1: Why did I tell them the deepest, darkest recesses of my soul?
0: I know, yes.
1: And as the night progresses, it continues to spiral out in different directions that I won't spoil here.
0: Okay.
1: But it is either the greatest date night movie ever, because you'll go out with a better impression of the person you went with, or the single worst date night movie ever, because it really puts some spotlight on how people might feel about relationships.
0: Exactly. And you know, I listened to an interview with Olivia Wilde. She was on a podcast and she was talking about this new movie.

0: me. Mm. And it is actually inspired by her breakup with her husband.
1: Yes.
0: And you were talking about that movie that, what was it called again?
1: Don't Worry, Darling.
0: Don't Worry, Darling. Because around that time, she was splitting up from her partner and she was served the divorce papers while she was on stage and all this kind of mad stuff went on, which was just like full on. But anyway, so some of the her breakup is sort of inspired by, is in this movie.
1: And you can tell as well that there is a lot more of her talent, because previous to Don't Worry, Darling, she directed a movie called Booksmart, which was hilarious, like brilliant. If you've never seen it,
0: producer Caroline is very excited about this. Yeah, she loves that one.
1: One of the funniest films of the last 10 years as well.
0: Okay.
1: And I would highly recommend you check that out. But this is, I think, more back in her wheelhouse. And the fact that it is four brilliant actors.
0: I was going to say the cast is outrageous.
1: And you never leave the apartment.
0: Unreal. It's could all, be a play, couldn't it?
1: Absolutely could. And I, again, get out and see it. It is a hidden gem. It is one of the funniest films you'll see this year.
0: Brilliant. The Invite, in cinemas right now. Mm-hmm. Okay, so what's your TV show recommendation?
1: I can't remember now if you were watching this with me. Silo?
0: I didn't watch it.
1: So, Silo has returned. It's Rebecca Ferguson, who you might know. She was in some of the Mission Impossible movies. She's a brilliant, brilliant actress. I think she was in some of Peaky Blinders, if memory serves correctly.
0: Okay.
1: But she is back with a vengeance in this. I'm trying to describe this to people who have both never seen it and people who have watched the first two seasons. I don't want anything spoiled for the third season. So, it is set in a post-apocalyptic future. There are people living in a bunker underground, and she has been sent outside to see.
0: I have seen this. Sorry, I have seen it. I have.
1: I can see in your eyes.
0: Hang on, this sounds familiar. Silo, I have seen it. Yes.
1: So this is back for season three.
0: Okay.
1: And without giving too much away, she finds herself back in her original bunker, having found some information out in the outside world.
0: Right.
1: And it is legitimately just one of the best sci-fi shows. Like, Apple does sci-fi so good. They've got Severance. Yeah. They've got Star City. They've got Pluribus. They can do sci-fi really, really well. And I think genuinely Apple might be the best streaming service for original TV shows, because they recently had Widow's Bay, they've got Cape Fear, they've got Maximum Pleasure Guaranteed. Like, their TV is phenomenal. And Silo coming back, in my opinion, better than ever.
0: Oh.
1: And Rebecca Ferguson is so good, and they give her something new to do in this season as well.
0: Yeah.
1: It's, if you haven't caught up with it, all the first two seasons are there, and now the first episode of season three has arrived, and we're getting new episodes every Friday going forward.
0: Okay, amazing. So, sorry, it's out right now.
1: The first season of, the first episode of season three is on Apple TV right now, and then we get new episodes every Friday going forward for, I think, the next 10 weeks.
0: Amazing. Okay, that's called Silo. We have a clip. Let's have a little taste, just to remind Hula and give you a little flavor.
2: Truth does not come without cost. The amount of panic if people found out.
3: Found out what?
1: Yeah,
0: it is kind of a post-apocalyptic world, and it's sort of like, what's happening?
1: What happened to bring them down there? And this season is finally taking us back to before everything kicked off, and it's kind of filling in the mystery from the post-apocalypse and from before. So we're getting it from both angles, so it's really, really good.
0: That is an interesting part of it, because it is, they have the flashbacks and then it brings you back to real time, but you kind of, you meet people before they have become what they've become, which is also very interesting.
1: Yeah, it's really, really good.
0: It is great. Okay, cool. So let's move on now to your binge watch.
1: My binge watch this week is The Agency.
0: Okay.
1: So we got the first season of this a year and a half ago, and now we have season two, and it's Michael Fassbender.
0: Oh, great.
1: And he is, how I would describe it to someone is, imagine James Bond worked in HR.
0: Okay.
1: Instead of being the field agent, he's the guy who stays back in the CIA and is in charge of where people go, why they're going there, who they should try to seduce or turn in terms of being a double agent, what their missions are, and all this stuff. So this is the second season, and it picks up right after the events, the first one, where Fassbender himself has been turned.
0: Oh.
1: He's been forced to turn because he has fallen in love with one of the people that he was trying himself to turn.
0: Okay.
1: And she's been kidnapped. She's played by Jodie Turner-Smith.
0: Lovely.
1: Who is just a fantastic actress. And the only way that she can be saved is if he now kind of double works for the MI6 while he's still working in the CIA.

0: Do you need to have a notepad and pen when you're watching this?
1: I would say you need to watch all of season one.
0: Okay.
1: And then when you do, all of season two is available to watch right now as well.
0: Fabulous. Okay, let's have a little taste.
2: Tell you I'm a traitor. It's the truth. I betrayed my country. Did I cause harm? Yes.
0: Is he American in that?
1: Yes.
0: Ah, very good. Okay, yes, he's kind of a neutral enough accent there. I'm like, where is he meant to be from?
1: Yeah. He's fully CIA. So he is surrounded, like the supporting cast is Richard Gere.
0: Oh, wow.
1: Classic Richard Gere.
0: Yeah.
1: Jeffrey Wright, who you would know from some of the Bond movies, and he's in the Batman movies. Jodie Turner-Smith, who I mentioned. Catherine Waterston, who was in lots of the Harry Potter movies. Hugh Bonneville is in there. He's the head of the British Secret Service. So he's the guy that Michael Fassbender now has to report to. And it is all double crosses, triple crosses. Who can you trust? Trust nobody. And it is very, very exciting. But you do have to... This isn't, you can't be looking at your phone.
0: Oh,
1: while,
0: yeah.
1: While you're watching it. Because you look at your phone for 5 seconds, you look back up, and something's happened on screen. Someone's died. Yeah. Someone's turned on someone. A vital piece of information that is only on screen, no one said out loud.
0: Yeah.
1: It is a very high IQ show.
0: Okay, cool.
1: But it does keep you on the edge of your seat.
0: So maybe if you're not feeling too fragile.
1: If you have the time to invest in this, that's
0: nice.
1: How I would put it. This is a very, you have to take your time with this. Show. It isn't like a fun woo. It is, you're kind of like, oh.
0: It's a meaty show.
1: Yeah.
0: Lovely.
1: There's a lot to it.
0: And actually, do you know what? I have to say, thank you so much for recommending Legends, because me and Charlie are devouring it on Netflix. It's
1: Steve
0: Coogan one. It's really, really good. Now, and finally, what's your talking point this week?
1: So I know we normally talk about movies and TV, and that's great.
0: Yes.
1: I love them both.
0: Yeah.
1: Sort of a game, but it's on Netflix.
0: Okay, game on Netflix is obviously a new thing.
1: So they have recently kind of steered into, they have a whole thing on your app or on your TV, Netflix games, and it's normally like Bubble Bobble or, you know, like three colours in a row and very basic game stuff. But for this one, it's called Unhinged, and it is a horror game.
0: Okay.
1: And so what you do is, you go onto your Netflix and your telly, type in Unhinged, and start the game. And then it will automatically connect to your phone, and characters in the game will ring you on your actual mobile phone.
0: Oh, okay, wow.
1: And you play a character who is stuck in her apartment, voiced by Zoe Kravitz, by the way.
0: Yeah.
1: So proper stars in this.
0: Yeah.
1: And the apartment you're in, all the power goes out, and you're locked inside. You don't know what's going on. Your best friend lives in the apartment across the road. She's voiced by, is it Sadie Sink from Stranger Things?
0: Wow.
1: Really, really big names in this. And she can see there's someone else in your apartment.
0: Oh my goodness me now. I don't have to be up for this.
1: So with all the power out, you have to use your phone in real life.
0: Yeah.
1: Turn the torch on and that lights up your apartment on the telly.
0: Okay.
1: And you have to find your way out of the room without running into the other person who's also in your apartment.
0: Okay, that sounds really good.
1: It is so much fun.
0: I would
1: highly recommend at nighttime, curtains drawn, you sit back. And if your partner or friend or whoever is a bit of a scaredy cat, you just sit back and let them play.
0: Yeah.
1: It only lasts about 25 minutes, but it is so much fun. And it is so much fun to watch someone else react.
0: The sounds good to give it a crack.
1: To the spooks of it.
0: Yeah.
1: It is very, very fun.
0: So the game is called Unhinged and it's on Netflix right now. Okay, let's just do a quick recap. So your movie recommendation.
1: Movie of the week is The Invite. It's in cinemas right now.
0: Your TV show.
1: Is Silo. Season 3 has just kicked off and the first two seasons are also available on Apple TV.
0: That's a sci-fi show we were talking about. And your binge watch.
1: Binge watch is The Agency. Season 2, all of it has just dropped on Paramount Plus, but the first season is also there as well.
0: Lovely. And your talking point
1: is Unhinged, which is on Netflix. If you're already paying for Netflix, you don't have to pay extra for the games, and that's on there. 25 minutes. I guarantee you, it is really, really fun.
0: Bit of crack. Amazing. Well, listen, Rory, thank you so much for joining us. I'll be talking to you again next week. You can find Rory on Instagram at Rory Cashin. And yeah, let's get back to the tunes. This is Florence Road on 2FM. Four.

0: Raven Lanay with Love Me Not on 2FM. Now, that is the end of the second hour of the show. But coming up in the third hour, we're going to be doing our Red Herring Report, where we are going to have three wild and wacky news stories from around the world. Two of them are real, but one of them is a red herring. And if you can spot it, then you got to text us in and you could be in with a chance of winning a hamper of products from Lily's Kitchen, nutritionally tailored pet food to help dogs and cats live their best lives. You can check out more at lilyskitchen.co.uk. You're going to have to listen out for that. And we're also going to be joined by Taryn O'Sullivan, who's going to be talking to us about a deep psychological topic, the fantasy self versus the real self. I've also got my indie bangers and I've got my track of the week. This week it comes from, it's a gorgeous collaboration from Snow Patrol and Kylie Minogue. The tune is called These Alarms and I can't wait to play it for you. But right now, it is time to find out what's going on in the world.
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3: And with the RTE News at 11 o'clock, this is Peter Ferris. Three people have died in road crashes in separate parts of the country. Gorthy are appealing for witnesses to the three collisions that happened within a 12-hour period yesterday. Ryan Clark reports.
4: A man in his 20s died after two cars collided at Kinnego Cross in Ballymagan around 10 past 9 last night. The man was the driver of one of the cars, and a passenger, also aged in his 20s, was injured in the incident. He was brought to Letterkenny University Hospital, along with two teenage passengers in the other car, to be treated for non-life-threatening injuries. In Cork, a motorcyclist aged in his 30s died in a collision with a Jeep. The incident happened at 8 o'clock yesterday evening on the N20 at Castle Rixon in Ballyhay. The driver of the Jeep, aged in his 80s, was brought to Cork University Hospital to be treated. Meanwhile, a motorcyclist in his 50s died when his motorbike crashed in County Kildare at Kilcock yesterday morning. Gardaí investigating all three crashes have appealed for any witnesses.
3: The United States has marked its 250th anniversary with fireworks, flypasts and extreme weather. Severe storms forced an evacuation and delayed Donald Trump's address to supporters on the National Mall in Washington, D.C. Tens of thousands of people were moved from the area to safety for several hours before the event because of approaching thunderstorms. When he eventually delivered his address, the U.S. president honored 2.5 centuries of American history.
5: No dream in history is bigger or more incredible than the one that started on July 4th, 1776. Over 250 years, the world has seen the great empires, vast kingdoms, mighty nations, and terrible tyrants. They came and they went. But after 2.5 centuries, this American republic still stands tall and strong.
3: Mr. Trump earlier held separate phone calls with the Russian and Ukrainian presidents ahead of next week's NATO summit in Turkey. Ukraine's leader, Volodymyr Zelensky, described his conversation with President Trump as very good, and he said the pair agreed to continue talks on the war during the summit. Meanwhile, the Kremlin said President Putin briefed Mr. Trump on what Russia called the actual situation on the battlefield.
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3: Misty and damp in the north and the west. Sunny spells will develop across much of Munster and Leinster through the day. Temperatures between 15 and 24 degrees.
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0: Bella Kayla, I love it, I love it, I love it on Chore 2FM. Deep August Fosgini Clor on Modern News, and you'll be shocked that no way Teresa Haindeg, August Main Sugar, the Adoyeg. We're going to squeeze in so much into this hour. Loads of fantastic music. We've also got Taryn O'Sullivan joining us a little bit later on. She's going to be talking to us about the fantasy self versus the real self. Very interested to see what you have to say about that. In my track of the week this week, we've got a fabulous collaboration between Kylie Minogue and Snow Patrol. What a wonderful collaboration. The tune is called These Alarms. We played it for yesterday. Can't wait to do it all over again. And in our Red Herring Report, we've got a great prize up for grabs for the pets in your life. So the Red Herring Report, this is where our top newsreader, Hugh Carr, tells us about three fabulous news stories from around the world. Two of them are real and one of them is a red herring. So if you think you can spot the fake one, you got to text us in on 51552 and you can be in with a chance of winning a hamper of products from Lily's Kitchen, nutritionally tailored pet food to help your dogs and cats live their best lives. 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But right now, it's time for my indie bangers. This is my favourite part of a Sunday. We've got Imagine Dragons, we've got Plain White Tees, but right now, it's Vance Joy and Riptide on 2FM.
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0: and Dragons with Demons, a curriculum indie bangers. Right, guys, it's time for the Red Herring Report, and this is where our top newsreader, Hugh Carr, fills us in on some wild and wacky stories from around the world. Two of them are real, but one of them is a red herring. And if you think you can spot the fake news story, you need to text us in on 51552, and you could be in with a chance of winning a fabulous hamper of products from Lily's Kitchen, nutritionally tailored pet food to help dogs and cats live their best lives. 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You can also WhatsApp us, by the way, on 087 187 9200. Okay, over to you, Hugh.
1: It's time for the Red Herring Report with me, Hugh Carr. Reading the news so you don't have to. Gracie the giraffe, who went missing for about 2 weeks in

0: In Texas, after wandering off a remote private ranch, was finally found. Who knew it could be so hard to find a giraffe? Real County Sheriff Nathan Johnson said Gracie is in good shape, enjoying lots of vegetation and water from a local creek. Her owner is working on how to bring the giraffe home to Cedar Hollow Ranch with specialist veterinarians. You would have some neck to have to do that job. Charles Stewart, known as Snake the Bigfoot Hunter, claimed he found a Bigfoot corpse in 2025 and put it on display at the New York State Fair last year. It was called a hoax by the Bigfoot Field Researchers Organization, but Snake didn't give up. He gave a sample for DNA testing carried out at Cornell University, and the body has 58.5 Neanderthal and 41.5% human DNA. So, is Bigfoot now real? And finally, Porter Farm in Raleigh, North Carolina, is famous locally for its organic farm fresh produce from milk to meat. But now it's famous for being home to Beryl the Headless Chicken. Beryl was set for the chop 7 weeks ago, but she has survived without her head for many hours, which alarmed the farmer manager, Jazz Willis. Beryl was still walking around, making clucking noises and butting the ground in an attempt to find food. Jazz has kept Beryl fed and watered with an eyedropper, and now she is a popular local attraction for the farm visitors.
1: Thank you very much indeed, Hugh. My goodness, a clucking chicken that's headless. How does that work? So we have three stories there. We've got Gracie the rogue giraffe. The second story was Snake the Bigfoot Hunter. And three, Beryl the headless chicken. So which of those is the red herring? You think you can spot the fake news story? Text us right now on 51552 or 087 187 9200 on WhatsApp. And you could be in with a chance of winning that fabulous hamper of goodies from Lily's Kitchen for your cat or dog. All right. It's time now to get back into the music. This is Tame Impala with Dracula on 2FM.

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0: That is Morgana and Sidekick. 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
1: Your Red Herring headlines. Missing giraffe found in Texas. Snake the Bigfoot hunter has found real proof. And Beryl the headless chicken is making a lot of money.
0: So, guys.

Which of those is the red herring? Two of those news stories are actually real, which is kind of bizarre, but one of them is fake. So if you think you can spot the fake one, text us right now on 51552 or 087 187 9200 and you could be getting your hands on that fabulous hamper from Lily's Kitchen, nutritionally tailored pet food to help your dogs and cats live their best lives. 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We're going to call somebody back in a couple of seconds, a couple of songs time. We've got Loud Luxury on the way with Body, but first, this is Daft Punk with One More Time on 2FM.

0: Funk with One More Time here on 2FM. Right, so who can guess which news story is the red herring? Here's a quick reminder of those headlines.
1: Your red herring headlines. Missing giraffe found in Texas. Snake the Bigfoot hunter has found real proof. And Beryl the headless chicken is making a lot of money.
0: Thank you very much indeed, Hugh. Okay, so we have Claire on the line. Hello, Claire. How are you?
2: I'm good. How are you?
0: I am fantastic. What are you up to today?
2: So we're actually heading for Tremore in the camper van, yeah, for a few nights, myself and my son Jack and his friend Theo and our dog Frankie.
0: Oh, lovely. That sounds gorgeous. So you're going to you're going to Tremor. Fabulous. And are you going to be like on a beach? Where are we thinking for the camping?
2: Yeah, we are going to Newtown Cove. It's a campsite.
0: Fabulous.
2: Yeah.
0: Gorgeous. And a camper van as well. Lucky you. And tell me, you've got a couple of dogs. Is that right?
2: I do. I have Frankie, who is a miniature poodle, and we have Wallace, who is a guide dog. He comes to school with me. He's on his school holidays at the moment, but he's staying at home for these couple of days.
0: He's having a little break. Amazing. Okay, well, listen, it sounds like your lovely little pooches could do with our fabulous hamper of products from Lily's Kitchen, nutritionally tailored pet food to help your dogs and cats live their best lives. So, which of our news stories was the red herring?
2: It was C, I think.
0: The one about the chicken?
2: Chicken, the headless chicken.
0: All right, over to you, Hugh. Fill us in.
1: I'm just hearing word from my producer. Beryl the headless chicken was a hoax.
0: Congratulations, you absolutely spotted it, which is wild because that means that the Bigfoot hunter one was real, as well as the rogue giraffe going missing in Texas. Those are real stories. Isn't it crazy?
2: That is crazy.
0: It is crazy. But listen, who cares about those? Because you got the fake one and you got your hands on that fabulous prize. I hope you have a gorgeous camping trip. So your son is Jack. And what's his friend called?
2: Jack. Theo.
0: Theo. Amazing, guys. Have the best time ever. And enjoy the prize as well. I hope your dogs enjoy the prize. Take care. Bye. Talk to you soon.
2: Much. Bye.
0: Slangor Mila Magath. Bye. All right, now it's time to get back into the music. We're going to be joined shortly by Taran O'Sullivan. But right now, this is Loud Luxury and Body on 2FM.
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0: Sienna Spyro and Material Lover here on 2FM with me, Blonna Tracy. Now I'm joined live in studio by the fabulous Taryn O'Sullivan. How are you, Taryn?
1: I am good, Blonna. How are you?
0: I'm really good. I haven't seen you in ages.
1: I know. It is Sunday though, and here we are.
0: Here we are.
1: And here we are.
0: We're going into a little bit of a kind of psychological
1: So this is
0: investigation.
1: This is a topic that I'm very fond of. So it is the fantasy self versus the real self. And the real self is also called the ideal self.
0: Okay, go on. Yeah.
1: So the real self is the person you actually are. So that's the women that are sitting here today.
0: Okay.
1: And that's our authentic selves, and it exists right now. But the ideal self, on the other hand, is a mental image of who you want to become.
0: Okay. So, this is the person we're manifesting kind of thing.
1: Absolutely. So it's shaped by our goals, aspirations, and the influence of societal expectations.
0: Oh, lovely.
1: Dun, dun, dun. So in my head, right, I'm the kind of person who gets up at 5:30, journals, meditates, runs 10K, does trike, makes overnight oats with chia seeds, the goji berries. Remember
0: course,
1: they were a thing?
0: Yeah.
1: But in reality, I hit snooze like 10 times. I'd hate to be my neighbour and wake up the last possible moment and I don't drink a drizzle of water.
0: You don't drink any water at all?
1: No, I don't really. Well, I drink fizzy water, but not normal water.
0: I drink fizzy water too.
1: Yeah, I think normal water is very dry.
0: Doesn't it?
1: But it's very dry.
0: I don't know about that.
1: It's very dry.
0: I mean, it's naturally wet, like it's water.
1: But I feel like it's very dry in the mouth. So we all have two versions of ourselves. So the real us, the fantasy us. So I would love you to meet the fantasy me because she's unbelievable.
0: Yeah.
1: And like, she would be unbearable. We would all hate her.
0: But who are these people who get up at 5:30 and do their like their meditations and their journaling and all that sort of stuff?
1: Are they real? Or are we just seeing them on social media and on the telly and hearing about them?
0: They definitely don't have newborn babies. I tell that much for sure.
1: I will tell you that for a fact. They do not have newborn babies.
0: No, they don't.
1: My fantasy self, she's very hydrated.
0: Okay, so she likes the water.
1: She loves water. Oh, guzzles it. She eats a lot of fiber, so she is so regular. You should set

0: your clock by her.
1: Lovely.
0: Yeah. She'd have an arse you could break conkers off.
1: Wonderful.
0: Yeah.
1: Who doesn't want one of those?
0: Stunning. Stunning. And she'd have a capsule wardrobe.
1: Oh,
0: isn't
1: right.
0: that the dream?
1: It is the dream. Actually, we were just talking about white t-shirts because we played plain white tees earlier on. We're like, I love a white t-shirt.
0: Oh, so handy.
1: And they are like the staple of a capsule wardrobe.
0: A nice
1: wardrobe.
0: Boxy one that's got a bit of shape to it. And she's also, my fantasy self, is very abreast with current affairs.
1: Oh yeah, she's well read. She knows what's going on.
0: Completely. She can hold a conversation with anyone about any topic. But my real self, none of that stuff. She has just uses her notes app. There's no journal. Just the notes app, and it says things like buy bin bags, make dentist appointment. Fantasme reads a lot.
1: Oh, of course, yeah.
0: And she either reads like really old fiction, like Jane Eyre kind of thing, or then or she reads like the really cool things in the charts.
1: Yes, okay.
0: And then discusses them with friends.
1: And she probably reads them in like a day.
0: Yeah.
1: Very quickly. Yeah, yeah, yeah.
0: Very quickly. Mm-hmm. Yeah, and also this is my main one. So my fantasy self keeps her cards really close to her chest.
1: Oh, I love those people.
0: Yeah, like she doesn't tell anyone her next move.
1: Oh, listen, I reveal everything.
0: Oh, like reveal. So one of my favorite sayings is act like you can't afford the bread until they find out you own the bakery.
1: Ooh.
0: Like, how good is that? So like, be like, no one knows what's going to happen next. But like, I'd be like, I own this bakery. Like,
1: and you want a donut?
0: Come in. Look what I've achieved. Yeah, so it's all a big lie. Social media obviously makes it worse. And all this, like, you can spend so much money trying to become the person you want to be. Like, you know, we all know the people who bought the vibroplates. Have you seen them?
1: No, I actually haven't seen them. I heard about them though.
0: Yeah, they're these things on TikTok and you vibrate
1: you stand on
0: them. You stand on them. Yeah. And they vibrate and it's good for our lymphatic drainage, which is the latest thing that we have to worry about.
1: Right. Okay, cool.
0: Yeah.
1: I'll add it to the list
0: of things we need to buy. Yeah, no, it's a lot. And I think our fantasy self is never actually going to arrive.
1: Okay.
0: So we need to, because she's going to keep moving the goalposts.
1: Yes.
0: Absolutely.
1: She's gaslighting us.
0: She's gaslighting us. And like, are we ever going to be able to sit with ourselves and be like, okay, I'm where I want to be now. I've achieved what I want to achieve. Like, so we need to just kind of compliment and be like, no, I'm happy of the woman I am.
1: Listen,
0: right now.
1: Babe, like I am kind of there in terms of like, okay, just don't be giving me extra things I need to be worrying about.
0: That is so good.
1: Because I can't, do you know, when you like survive on minimal sleep every night, you're like, look, yeah. The fact that I'm awake, that's a huge plus.
0: And you've face and makeup on.
1: I have makeup on. It's true.
0: And I don't your know, hair.
1: My hair is doing its own thing now
0: your
1: today.
0: Your hair is clean though.
1: It's kind of clean.
0: Yeah. I can't see any dry shampoo from here.
1: There's a lot of frizz going on. Yeah.
0: So this is why we do it, because the fantasy self gives us hope.
1: Okay.
0: Right? It gives us hope. So things like buying a notebook makes us feel organized. Booking the gym makes us feel healthier, even if we haven't gone.
1: Yeah, of course.
0: You know, after a couple of months, you go down and see what's going on down there. You're like, what's going on in here?
1: So what have I been paying for all this while? Yeah, yeah, yeah.
0: Yeah, nothing's happening. So remember, the fantasy self isn't the enemy. Without her, we'd never start anything.
1: This is true.
0: Yeah, but we need to be kinder to ourselves now and just laugh about all the optimistic purchases we've made in our lives.
1: I know. I've got about 700 notebooks in my cupboard. It's hilarious. But listen, Taryn, thank you so much for joining us. Where can people find you?
0: Oh, on Instagram at TarynO'Sullivan7.
1: Fabulous.
0: That's where the action is.
1: Number seven, obviously. Lucky number seven.
0: Lucky number seven, like Taylor Swift's 13.
1: This is it. Mm-hmm. Now, listen, it's time for our track of the week, Taryn, and it's a fabulous one. It is a collaboration between the fabulous Snow Patrol and Kylie Minogue. The band originally recorded the track for their 2014 album, The Forest Is the Path Under, under the working title Kylie. But after completing it, they decided to hold it back and then they wanted to re-record it with the woman herself. So this is Snow Patrol and Kylie, and the tune is called These Alarms. Here it is on 2FM. Thank you.

0: That is my track of the week from Snow Patrol and Kylie. It's called These Alarms. Now I'm joined in studio by the fabulous Benny. How are you, my love?
1: I'm very well, thank you. How are you?
0: Good. Now, you thought you were smug by staying in last night.
1: Yeah, I was bragging yesterday on air because we were talking about what we were doing for the night, and I was like, I'm going to have a nice Saturday night in. I'm just going to sit on the couch, going to watch some TV.
0: Yeah.
1: And I went home and I did exactly that, and I was bored off my head.
0: Yeah, babe, you need to go out.
1: I should have been out.
0: You should have been out, yeah.
1: When it got to about 10 o'clock, I couldn't take it anymore, and I said I'd go for a lap of the town.
0: Okay.
1: So I got into my car, and I did it.
0: This is real Hardy Books vibes in a lap of the town.
1: Sorry, everyone does that in every town in Ireland. So I went for a lap of the town, and that made it so much worse. The town was hopping, and I was like, oh my God, why am I out? I was really annoyed at myself.
0: Okay, well, now you know. It's the summer. Like, you shouldn't be staying in on a summer night, on a Saturday night now. I know you're up kind of early-ish.
1: Yeah, I know.
0: You have to kind of behave yourself, but still.
1: All I could think about was, I'll be fresh on Sunday morning, but I didn't once think of, well, I'll be sad on the Saturday night.
0: But, do you know what? Go out tonight, because Sunday night is when all the unhinged people go out.
1: Sundays during the summer are Saturdays 2.0.
0: Yes, they are.
1: That for the 3 months of the summer, it's just another Saturday, another crack at the whip.
0: Oh,
1: do you know
0: yes.
1: what I did do? I ended up, this is so random for me, I put on Hamilton.
0: Oh, very good.
1: Yeah.
0: Okay. Right.
1: I didn't realise it was all singing. as in, there's no talking. It's just singing.
0: It's just singing, yeah.
1: But that means you have to follow the lyrics really closely to understand the plot.
0: Yeah.
1: So I was on ChatGPT, like, can you explain the first half an hour of Hamilton for me? And I found it really hard, but it's good, but it wasn't better than being out having a crack with
0: lads. Listen, that sounds like a terrible Saturday night, I have to say now. It really doesn't sound great, so you've got to make up for it tonight.
1: I didn't even get a nice takeaway. I had a bag of popcorn and a can of Coke Zero, and that was it. Like, it was so boring.
0: It really does.
1: It was.
0: My Saturday evening of like washing baby bottles sounds so much more exciting listening to podcasts.
1: I would have rather done that.
0: Yeah. Well, listen, you can come over and do that any Saturday night. You need to go out tonight. That's the plan. You need to you need to rally the troops. Right.
1: Okay.
0: What's happening on the show today?
1: So today for our game of foreplay, our theme that we want people to send us in their song suggestions are, how do I say this delicately, Blonde? The curtain call. Your swan song.
0: Oh,

0: tickets to go see Freya Ridings as well for our best four place.
1: Unreal. Yeah. Unreal. So yeah, the guys are taking over for the next 3 hours. I've got five more minutes left, so I'm going to squeeze in a brand new track from our 2FM Rising artist Moyo. This is Remember My Name on 2FM.

0: Deadly new tune there by Moyo. That is Remember My Name. My name is Blonda Tracy, and that's it from me until next Friday when I'll be with you with the Chart Show on Friday night from 8 until 10. I'll also be back next weekend. Bio O and the O'Clock at the Adoya. We're going to do it all over again. Helen and Benny are on the way. Thank you so much indeed to producer Caroline Clark and to broadcast coordinator Maeve Mooney for all of their hard work. Enjoy the rest of your weekend. Now it's time for a quick break and a news update.
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5: 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Now, clear whatever thoughts you have.
4: Okay, gone.
5: Diarrhea. 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An absolutely beautiful word. If you had any future children, I would ask you to consider that.
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4: RTE News at midday with Peter Ferris. A man in his 40s has died following a shooting incident in South Dublin. The incident happened at Patrician Park, Kill Avenue in Dunlera at around 8:30 this morning. A post-mortem examination is due to take place and Gorthy say the scene has been preserved for a technical examination. Kill Avenue and Glenageary Road Upper have been closed and local diversions set up. Gorthy have appealed to anyone with any information to speak to them. Three people have died in road crashes in separate parts of the country. Gorthy are appealing for witnesses to the three collisions that happened within a 12-hour period yesterday. Brian Clark reports.
5: A man in his 20s died after two cars collided at Kinnegow Cross in Ballymagan around 9:10 last night. The man was the driver of one of the cars and a passenger, also aged in his 20s, was injured in the incident. He was brought to Letterkenny University Hospital along with two teenage passengers in the other car to be treated for non-life-threatening injuries. In Cork, a motorcyclist aged in his 30s died in a collision with a Jeep. The incident happened at 8 o'clock yesterday evening on the N20 at Castle Rixon in Ballyhea. The driver of the Jeep, aged in his 80s, was brought to Cork University Hospital to be treated. Meanwhile, a motorcyclist in his 50s died when his motorbike crashed in County Kildare at Kilcock yesterday morning. Gardaí investigating all three crashes have appealed for any witnesses.
4: Gardaí in County Cork are investigating the death of a man in his 30s who collapsed and became unresponsive at a pub. It's understood the man was asked to leave the pub shortly after 9 o'clock yesterday evening. He later returned and was restrained by a number of people after becoming disruptive. Emergency services attended the scene. The Office of the State Pathologist has been informed and Gorthy said the results of a post-mortem examination would determine the course of their investigation.
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4: Misty and damp in the north and the west, sunny spells developing over much of Munster and Leinster through the day, temperatures between 15 and 24 degrees.
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2: With Helen and Benny.
11: Yes, indeed. How are things? Helen and Benny here with you. Big thank you to Blonde Tracy for the last couple of hours. We have more of the same crack on the way. Helen, how are you today?
12: I am great. I got to watch this morning. One of the best things about coming in at this time is driving through town and you get to see people set out and about. And I was trying to decipher via their jersey. Oh, yeah. Are they just in town or were they here last night?
11: Yeah, okay, fair. There's probably a nice blend of both on the streets at the minute. There's probably a few Cork and Galway ones hanging around from yesterday. But today, of course, there will be some Clare and Limerick ones. I was driving on the motorway, a lot of Clare people on the way. So yeah, we'll see how that goes later today. Anyway, Lana Majoroig, we've Harry Styles on the way for you. Muse, we will kick things off with a little bit of Noah Kahan. This is Doors, 0871879200 or 51552 to let us know what you're up to today if you're out and about. Welcome to the show.

0: It's Noah Kahan, Doors on 2FM. Telling and Benny here with you. It's your weekend afternoon. Welcome along to the show. We have a busy one in line for you. We've guessed the lyric a little bit later on. How low can you go? Helen's in the hot seat today, so I'm so happy with that because I'm not in the hot seat and I'm not making a show myself.
1: You didn't do bad yesterday, though.
0: I didn't do great. I was listening to my driving playlist on the way home.
1: Just thinking, why didn't you pick this one? Why didn't you pick this one?
0: And do you know what else I rapped the whole way up? And I was like, why couldn't you pick this? Eminem, Stan with Dido.
1: Because you did that for me the week before.
0: I know. I picked the ones I know instead of the ones I think you will know.
1: Oh my God. Sorry. This is so man-coded. It's the same with like men send women reels that they find funny, whereas women send men reels that they think the man will find funny.
0: Is that true?
1: Yes.
0: Yeah, I suppose I send reels to Pete, not just women, but I send reels to everyone that I find funny.
1: Yeah, no.
0: Okay, fair.
1: Mine's this remind me of you.
0: Well, we have that, but before we do all that, we have our game of foreplay. So, today's theme is your curtain call song, your swan song. You're on a plane and it's going down. So, what's the last song you're getting to squeeze in?
1: Yeah, during the week we were planning this and myself and producer Willem, he was like, is anyone ever on a plane? And then he goes, actually, no. And I go, and you play the last song just in case. And yeah. It's like, yes. So relatable. I actually have a playlist for this. Not for this, but like I have like a playlist of songs that I have on the plane. Because obviously you throw it on airplane mode and then you can't go search it. So you want to have, ones that are downloaded.
0: For the very best suggestion, we're giving away a pair of tickets to go see Freya Riding when she plays the 3 Olympia on the 7th of September. So text us in your song choice now for foreplay. 51552 or 0871879200. We'll announce the winner just after 1 p.m. And as always, RT, T's and C's apply. CRT.ie for all the details. So get in your suggestions to us. Your last one, the curtain call of you and your life. Helen, what is it for you?
1: So I had a look through said playlist and there was a few

kind of contenders, but when I saw this, I was like, this is actually the one that not only kind of calms me, but I'm also like, if this is it, I'm glad to be listening to this. And it is Starlight by Muse.

0: Harry Styles, Dance No More. It's 2FM. Helen and Benny here with you. It's your weekend afternoons, and we're talking about songs that are your final calling, your swan song, whatever it is. If you had one song left to listen to, what would it be? We got a text in from Jack. He said, what about The Final Countdown by Europe? I get where you're going with that, Jack.
1: I'd pull a freaker if I knew that was my last song, and then, like,
0: we need to get serious about this, though, Jack. But I do see where you're going. What about Yolanda Adams, I Believe?

0: Cascada, isn't it? Yeah.
1: That's nice, isn't it?
0: Yeah.
1: I like that one.
0: Yeah.
1: That would make me not scared.
0: That's a feel-good one. Yeah, we got another text in.
1: We did. Oh, I'm not sure how I feel about this one. Tom O'Dell, another.

0: song, but like, once again, that would make me scared.
1: Yeah.
0: Some people love those kind of songs. 087-187-9200 or 51552. We've got Frey Ryden tickets for when she plays the Tree Olympia in September. Time to give away for the best answer.
1: Now, you had went with Muse for your guess, but time for my guess, and I had to go with probably one of my all-time favourites. It is probably my favourite song of all time. And the man himself, Drizzy. This would be my choice. Drake, Headlines. Like, it's the one that's going to make you feel brave. How long would that be fair to say?
0: Okay, I like that. Do you know what I mean? Yeah.
1: Here we go. I'm

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wolf, but I'm scared of the sheep. 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

0: It's a little bit of courtesy, Kjol, Éireannach, Uair Nua on Shin Air 2FM. It's Helen and Benny here with you.
1: Sorry, you got a bit lost in the sauce of what was courtesy, Sonia, there.
0: Lost in the sauce is a great term.
1: Thanks. We are talking about your final songs that you would want to listen to if for some reason you had to make that choice. For today's foreplay, 087-187-9200 or 51552, we've got tickets to Freya Ryden's. For the best answer, we got a cracker here, and I don't know how I didn't think of it. We got a text and said, I love Norm Encore, Jay-Z.

0: face, Jackson. That kind of makes me clench my fist. I'm kind of like, right, come on. Whatever's ahead of me, bring it on.
1: But do you know what? Both of us picked really nice songs. Like,
0: yeah.
1: We're going to hell.
0: What about...
1: We need more of that vibe.
0: Mark in Cavan Town, he said, smokers outside the hospital doors.

0: That's good, isn't
1: that got
0: it?
1: Teal, yeah.
0: He said he's in Cavan Town. He's at home baking Guinness brown bread for friends.
1: Yeah,
0: Mark sent some up.
1: Your two best friends, Helen and Benny.
0: Like, what the hell?
1: I'm so jealous. Everyone has such interesting lives.
0: Yeah.
1: With their friends and whatnot.
0: Ooh, look at Mark, her friends.
1: I'm friends.
0: No, we're joking, Mark, we're joking. A big shout out to Aoife. She said, I'm here listening in France. My choice will be Hey Driver, Zach Bryan. Huge shout out to Neil and Matthew, Ruben, Fionn, Casey, Michaela, Ellen and Kate.
1: Very good. That massive was like, you know, crown. Whitney Houston, thanks for her Grammy, whatever. And she's like, Canita, Panita, Panita, Panita. It was very
0: I felt like Mark Wahlberg listing out all the Brandy Lynn Tamlin, you know, all the but Aoife, first of all, and all the crew, thank you for listening from France. And I love Zach Bryan, Hey Driver, and you know what, I think we deserve that in full.
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spent it all. The Klonopin ain't kicked in, and I missed my sister's call. Hey driver, I'm so tired of the ways of this whole world.

It's Casey Musgraves, Dry Spell here on 2FM. It's Helen and Benny here with you. It's your weekend afternoon with you right up until 3 o'clock. And if you just joined us, we're in the middle of a game of foreplay. The best suggestion bags themselves, a pair of tickets to go see Freya Ridings. But basically, we're talking about your curtain call, your swan song, your one last play. If the aliens are taking over the world and you've got 5 minutes left to hear one track, what would it be? Mikey in Ennis, up the banner. Big day for you today, Mikey. Said, my choice would be DMX, Party Up.

0: leaving him now. Right, right, see you later.
1: Now, I was thinking there as well, what about some Keol Éireannach? What about something that would really kind of help, how do I say this carefully, what it would help you transition from this world to the next?
0: Okay.
1: So a song, smoothly. A song that matches that.
0: Oh, yeah. That's literal ascending music.
1: Isn't it? I'm levitating, like. Same kind of vibe to that. Adam in the control room had this suggestion. Another female heavyweight vocalist. Sinead O'Connor Mandinka. This one's kind of rowdy, do you know what I mean? Let's have it in full. Yeah, let's do that. Here it is.

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0: what she always says about me. Sam Smith, my guy. My guy.
1: My guy.
0: Helen and Benny here with you. It's your weekend afternoons. What's the crack? Now, if you just joined us, we are playing a game of foreplay, which is basically you're in a plane and it's going down, or aliens are taking over and you have 5 minutes left, or whatever it is, your swan song, your curtain call, your last chance. We had, so the likes of Sam Smith there, we had earlier Tom Odell, Another Love. Mm-hmm. But we need to lift it a little bit. Other honourable mentions, suggestions that came in. Gigi D'Agostino, L'Amour Toujours.
1: Yeah, imagine.
0: Ah, you're ready, like. Whatever it is, you are ready for it with this. You have to get the drop in.

0: So that's a solid suggestion, right? The Verve, Bittersweet Symphony. Again, that's kind of sad, isn't it?
1: I know, it's nice. Symphony.
0: Or MGMT, Time to Pretend. Solid suggestions. Keep them coming in, 087-187-9200 or 51552. Now, I know for a lot of people, and many of those were in Croker last August, for a lot of people did pick an Oasis track for this kind of a vibe, mm-hmm. for this kind of an energy, your last 5 minutes on Earth. What about Don't Look Back in Anger?
1: Yeah, that's a good one.
0: Because you're going to start looking back on things, aren't you?
1: Don't look back in anger.
0: So don't be angry about it.

0: little bit of Oasis, Don't Look Back in Anger.
1: See, like, it makes sense because, like, you're looking back on your life.
0: So I said that and the team all started laughing at me. I know it was obvious. I just said it anyway.
1: Oh, you're joking.
0: Getting bullied here. This is shocking. I got to give a shout out to...
1: Oh, yes!
0: To Jason, Fiona and Niall. They're on their way down to Clare. They're in the car. They're enjoying the tunes. Jason said, what about Britney Spears? Give me more. He said he's a big Britney Spears fan. I thought this is a random selection, but who am I to judge? So this is for Jason, Niall and Fiona. Britney Spears, give me more. It's 2FM.

0: Britney Spears, Give Me More. This is 2FM. Helen and Benny with you here for your 2FM weekend afternoons, and we are talking about your final songs.
1: Yeah, we got a text in, said, "Hey guys, loving the tunes today. The two Neves are on the way home to Cork from Galway from Miriam's Hen last night." Miriam, we heard you had a great night in Galway last night. Well done.
0: Are the two Neves the two ones that you met outside Leisure Picnic?

0: What were they called?
1: Oh my God, yeah!
0: Are they the two Neves?
1: Love the tunes. The two Neves are on the way home to Cork.
0: Like, we're the two Neves.
1: Were the two something. They both had the same name. Yeah. Two Emers. I met two friends with the same name and they introduced themselves as their two. If you're the two Neves that we met at EP last year,

0: How about that? A little bit of Adagio for Strings. If that's the song you picked as your swan song, then respect to you.
1: That had a bit of everything. Fiona. Do you know what I mean? We had a bit of us ascending and then just trudging on.
0: And then like, I'm ready, let's do this kind of a thing. Yeah, you're right, you're right. Coming up in the next hour, we'll announce our winner, of course, of our tickets to go and see Freya Ridings. Chuma Le Shin. We will have our How Low Can You Go. Yesterday was kind of a split decision. It was one apiece, right? Yeah, because I got Rebecca Black Friday.
1: Oh, yeah. Oh, yes, of course. Famously, you got that.
0: Famously. So that is on the way for you. And, of course, our halfway house. We're going to kick it dancey, trancey today, Helen.
1: Okay, I actually need a bit of that today.
0: Okay, good. It's all on the way after these.
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5: RTE News at 1 o'clock with Peter Ferris. A man has been shot dead in South County Dublin. The body of the man, who was in his 40s, remains at the scene in Dunlera this afternoon. Harry Manning reports.
6: Gardaí were alerted to the shooting at Patrician Park on

0: Hill Avenue at around 8:30 a.m. this morning. A man was found to have sustained fatal injuries after being shot at a premises. His body remains at the scene this afternoon, which has been preserved for an examination by the Garda Technical Bureau. A post-mortem examination is due to take place and a coroner has been notified. Gardaí are now conducting door-to-door inquiries and are appealing for witnesses to come forward. A senior investigating officer has been appointed to lead the investigation and an incident room has been established at Dunleary Garda Station. There are road closures in place in the surrounding area, including at Kill Avenue and Glenageary Road Upper. Local diversions have been put in place, with Dublin Bus also warning of delays to their E2 route between Dunleary and Harristown. Harry Manning, RT News, Dunleary.
1: An investigation is underway into the death of a man who collapsed and became unresponsive at a pub in County Cork. It's understood the 27-year-old man was asked to leave the pub in Riverstick, south of Cork City, shortly after 9 o'clock yesterday evening. He later returned and an incident occurred. Emergency services attended the scene. The Office of the State Pathologist has been informed, and Gardaí said the results of a post-mortem examination would determine the course of their investigation. Three people have died in road crashes in separate parts of the country over the weekend. Gardaí said a man in his 20s died when the car he was driving was in collision with another car in County Donegal at Ballymacgan shortly after 9 o'clock yesterday evening. In County Cork, a motorcyclist in his 30s died when his motorbike and an SUV collided on the N20 near Ballyhay at around 8 o'clock yesterday evening. A motorcyclist in his 50s was killed when his motorbike crashed in County Kildare at Kilcock yesterday morning. Hundreds of firefighters are battling forest fires in France, Spain and Portugal as temperatures in Europe rise again. Wildfires have already burned large swathes of land across the three countries, where it's forecast to touch 40 degrees in places today.
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1: Sunny spells across Munster and Leinster. Damp and misty in the north and the west. Temperatures between 15 and 24 degrees.
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4: Starting with Gaelic Games, and the second of this year's All-Ireland Hurling semi-finals will see Clare meet Limerick at Croke Park today. When the teams clashed in Munster 2 months ago, Limerick came out on top by 15 points. The throw-in will be at 4 o'clock and the winners will face Galway. Also at the GAA's headquarters from 1:30, Clare will play Tipperary in a Glen Dimplex All-Ireland Camogie quarter-final. Meanwhile, in the last eight of the TG Carr All-Ireland Ladies Football Championship, Galway will host Mayo at Tuam Stadium at 5:45. In soccer, action continues tonight in the last 16 of the World Cup. Five-time champions Brazil will go head-to-head with Norway in New York at 9 o'clock Irish time. Norway are the only side Brazil have played, but never beaten. In tennis, top seeds Jannik Sinner and Aryna Sabalenka will be among the players on court on day 7 of Wimbledon. Sinner will meet the Japanese player Shintaro Mochizuki in round 4 of the men's singles, while Sabalenka's opponent in the women's will be Naomi Osaka. Moving to golf, Padraig Harrington is set to tee off inside the next hour in the closing round of the US Senior Open in Ohio. The reigning champion is 8 under par and one shot behind the leader Stuart Sink. Elsewhere, Anna Foster on 3 under is tied for 6th place, 6 shots off the lead in the final round of the Houdancourt Open in Belgium. Finally for now, it's motorsport, and Drivers' Championship leader Kimi Antonelli of Mercedes will start today's British Formula 1 Grand Prix on pole position, with Ferrari's Charles Leclerc also on the front row of the grid. Alex Dunn of the Rodan team was 4th in the Formula 2 feature race, which was won by Nikola Tuzlov for Campos. I'm Paul O'Neill, and there's more sport on the RTE News app and RTE.ie.
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5: Yes, indeed. It's Helen and Benny here with you right up until 3 o'clock. What is the crack? We'll be announcing our winner for our game of foreplay today in the next couple of minutes. And Kamala Shin, we have How Low Can You Go on the way. But right after, some Calvin Harris, Jazzy. This is Satisfied. Kick off the hour. It's 2FM.

0: Adam Harris and Jazzy Satisfy here on 2FM. Helen, how excited were we this time last week? Huh? On our way to see them.
1: Oh, yeah. Oh, it's always nice to have something to look forward to.
0: Anyway, listen to me. Come here to me. We need to announce our winner of our foreplay for two tickets to go and see Sienna Spiro.
1: So, yeah, big thank you to our listeners today because you just pulled out blinders. Yeah.
0: I always do a decent job. Today was exceptional. A big congratulations. Just go see Freya Riding, by the way. What did I say? Did I say Sienna Spiro? Sorry, that was last week. It's Freya Riding.
1: You wish. No, Freya Riding. Happy days. Tree Olympia. It's going to be a nice intimate gig. Wish I was gone.
0: To go and see her. Today, our winner of foreplay is... It's Aideen, ladies and gentlemen. Two pals on a wee road trip, she says. Right? And her suggestion, which is just a phenomenal, phenomenal song. It's emotional, it's uplifting, it's inspiring. Aideen, I adore your music taste, my friend. I hope wherever you're going on the road trip, you're having a good time. This is a real road trippy song as well, Helen, isn't it?
1: I'm lost in the
0: song. She actually is lost in it. This is Dario G, Sunshine. It's 2FM.

0: It's Dominic Fike, White Keys here on 2FM. Sal and Benny here with you. It's your weekend afternoons.
1: It is your weekend afternoons, and we are so excited to be here. Sorry, I just absolutely threw Benny under the bus there, because we have a button that if you need to cough, you can press it and you just go silent. And for some reason, I just decided to stare at him.
0: A lot of women do that, Helen. So, How Low Can You Go is a game where the team outside have given us three songs. They've pitched them way down low, and we need to detect what they are.
1: Now, the rules of the game are as follows. Me and Benny have to buzz in via shout on our name. You need to get the name of the singer and the song. If you don't get it right, the other person gets a point automatically. But there's no hymn and horn, so you can steal,
0: there's some hymn and horn.
1: Well...
0: A little hymn, no hawing. Right, so...
1: Go on.
0: You okay?
1: Yeah.
0: Okay. So if you're in your car, get this nice and loud now and you can play along as well, okay? So Helen, you ready for your first clip?
1: Yes, I'm in the zone, sorry.
0: Okay, here we go. Benny, looking back on where we... It's Atomic Kitten... Eternal Flame?
1: You Can Make Me Whole Again. Helen, You Can Make Me Whole Again, Atomic Kitten.
0: I'm actually sickened. I handed that to you on a plate.
1: Yeah, but you can't buzz in too quickly and then start singing it. Just think.
0: Am I getting anything for that team? No. Is Helen getting the point there?
1: That's the name of the song, You Can Make Me Whole Again.
0: Right.
1: You're fuming.
0: I'm actually sickened. Because getting Atomic Kitten is such a good get there. So I was halfway there.
1: As if I wouldn't have got that. Me and Keza go way back.
0: They do have a song called Eternal Flame. I got them, I just picked the wrong song. And that's really annoying.
1: Just think. And just take a breath.
0: All right. Your next song is...
1: Helen, Mumford and Sons. Lion Man? Little Lion Man, no. Little Lion Man?
0: Team, what are we saying, team? It is Mumford and Sons, but I don't think it's Little Lion Man. Oh no, it is. It's Little Lion Man. Sorry.
1: I know. That's why I said it.
0: All right. Sorry. So is she too? Yeah. I'm actually so annoyed by this. I'm in bad form now.
1: Get over it.
0: No.
1: As my dad says, you're not 10 years old. You can take a no. Get over it.
0: It's two in a row, though.
1: Right. Actually, that doesn't help. I believe in you, Benny.
0: Thank you.
1: I really believe in you. You are good at this. I'm incredible at this, but you are really good at this, and you've got this next one.
0: A bit more of that now, in general. Thank you. Final one is. Oh, Benny. Chase and Abby, talk to me.
1: I didn't realise I was that powerful. One pep talk from me, and you're like knocking it out of the park.
0: Yeah, you know what? I want to hear that whole thing in full. Here it is at 2FM.

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1: 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IKEA Summer Sale, now on. IKEA, the wonderful everyday.
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0: Oh, Gail, A, B, C, D, E, F, U. It's 2FM. Helen and Benny here with you.
1: Great Benny's halfway house.
0: What's this, sorry?
2: Great pop star name.
0: Gail.
2: Gail. And now we've got blah blah with Doris.
0: Now it's Dolores. It's time for Benny's Halfway House. So if you know, you know. And if you don't, I'll tell you. When we reach the halfway point of the show, we like to lock and load from now until 2 o'clock. I am turning it up. And Helen, it's a big one today. So we got a couple of texts in. People are starting to, I don't know if I'm reading their mind or they're reading my mind, but when I put the playlist together during the week, I was obviously waiting to let fly until now, but we got some texts in earlier. First of all, shout out Cleona. I love when a bit of Pussycat Dolls. Shit, what a tune. Thanks, guys. Turn it up and danced. You are so welcome, Cleona. Thank you for listening. Well, it's a crack. James from Mullingar. Any chance of nailing the KM Beach Ball? Or meet her at the Love Parade. James, I will do my very best for you. But somebody on their way to the Limerick match, Helen.
2: Yeah, we got a text in from Natalie saying that she was stuck in traffic on the way to the Limerick match and wanted to hear a bit of Delirium Silence.
0: Now, who am I to turn her down, right? So let me just get this loaded. Locked and loaded. Are we all good to go?
2: So this is a collaboration halfway house this week.
3: No.
2: I like that.

0: It's a collaboration between me, you, and the listener.
1: Yeah, that's what I mean.
0: All right, yeah, sorry, if that's what you mean, then yeah. So, we're kicking things off with a little bit of Delirium. We've got Funkstar Deluxe on the way for you. We then do have a collaboration from Khalees and Calvin Harris. I couldn't believe that he played it last Saturday, but he did. We're going to dedicate that to our very own Mikey O'Reilly and Demi as well. Maura Pacotta then as well. Nailing and Kane. That is for James and Mullingar. James, it's on the way for you, brother. And then we'll have a little bit, another one from Maura. So it's big. It's locked. It's loaded. It's half an hour. Here's Silence on 2FM.

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0: Nelly Kane Beach Ball. That's for James in Mullingar, who sent in two absolutely solid, solid suggestions, Helen. And I said, I was either going to pick one or the other, but then I decided I didn't want to pick one or the other. If they're that good, why should I do one or the other and not just do both?
1: I was going to rip you out of it there and be like, I thought this was your halfway house, but you picked banger upon banger, so we can take the listeners' ones as well.
0: Got text in from James as well. Great playlist for the trek home, lads. Unreal. Thank you, James. It's Betty's halfway house. It's your weekend afternoons. Let's do the Hool and meet her at the Love Parade.
2: One mini boy! Right along, kid. Yeah, man.

0: Boy Slim, praise you, wrapping up the halfway house.
1: Great nice. Work today, Benny.
0: Thank you. A nice dancey, trancy one. A big shout out to Sarah, Stevie, Sarah and Lee in Connemara. They said the tunes are banging. We're coming back from a weekend in Cork. It's bittersweet after watching Galway. Hammered them yesterday, but golly of a boon. I won't disagree there. Lads driving tractors all day and you're helping keeping the show on the roads. They're looking for exploration of space. Don't have time for it, but might squeeze it in next Saturday. That's the best I can do you for right now. That is it for today's Halfway House. Thank you so much. But stay right here. We have got lots to come, including our game of Guess the Lyric. It is on the way right after these.
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9: RTE News at 2 o'clock with Peter Ferris. A man has been shot dead in South County Dublin. The body of the man, who was in his 40s, remains at the scene in Dunlera this afternoon. Harry Manning reports.
10: Gardaí were alerted to the shooting at Patrician Park on Kill Avenue at around 8:30 a.m. this morning. A man was found to have sustained fatal injuries after being shot at a premises. His body remains at the scene this afternoon, which has been preserved for an examination by the Garda Technical Bureau. A post-mortem examination is due to take place and a coroner has been notified. Gardaí are now conducting door-to-door inquiries and are appealing for witnesses to come forward. A senior investigating officer has been appointed to lead the investigation and an incident room has been established at Dunleary Garda Station. There are road closures in place in the surrounding area, including at Kill Avenue and Glenageary Road Upper. Local diversions have been put in place, with Dublin Bus also warning of delays to their E2 route between Dunleary and Harristown. Harry Manning, RTÉ News, Dunleary.
9: An investigation is underway into the death of a man who collapsed and became unresponsive at a pub in County Cork.

0: York. It's understood the 27-year-old man was asked to leave the pub in River Styx, south of Cork City, shortly after 9 o'clock yesterday evening. He later returned and an incident occurred. Emergency services attended the scene. The office of the state pathologist has been informed. And Gorthy said the results of a post-mortem examination would determine the course of their investigation. Three people have died in road crashes in separate parts of the country over the weekend. Gorthy said a man in his 20s died when the car he was driving was in collision with another car in County Donegal at Ballymagan shortly after 9 o'clock yesterday evening. In County Cork, a motorcyclist in his 30s died when his motorbike and an SUV collided on the N20 near Ballyhay at around 8 o'clock yesterday evening. A motorcyclist in his 50s was killed when his motorbike crashed in County Kildare at Kilcock yesterday morning.
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0: Sunny spells across much of Munster and Leinster. Damp and misty in the north and the west. Temperatures between 15 and 24 degrees.
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3: Beginning with Gaelic Games, and the second of this year's All-Ireland Hurling semi-finals will see Clare meet Limerick at Croke Park today. When the teams clashed in Munster 2 months ago, Limerick came out on top by 15 points. The throw-in will be at 4 o'clock and the winners will face Galway. Also at the GAA's headquarters, Tipperary lead Clare by 10 points. Points to 3 in the first half of their Glen Dimplex All-Ireland Camogie quarter-final. Meanwhile, in the last 8 of the TG Cahir All-Ireland Ladies Football Championship, Galway will host Mayo at Tuam Stadium at 5:45. In soccer, action continues tonight in the last 16 of the World Cup. Five-time champions Brazil will go head-to-head with Norway in New York at 9 o'clock Irish time. Norway are the only side Brazil have played but never beaten. In tennis, 7-time champion Novak Djokovic's men's singles fourth-round match against Roman Safiulin is underway at Wimbledon. In the first set, Djokovic trails by 3-2. Meanwhile, women's fourth seed Jessica Pegula has lost the opening set against Iva Jovic. In golf, Patrick Harrington is 8-under par in the closing round of the US Senior Open in Ohio. The reigning champion is one shot behind the leader Stuart Sink. Elsewhere, Anna Foster on 3-under is tied for 7th place, 7 shots off the lead in the first round of the Houlincourt Open in Belgium. And finally, for the moment, it's motorsport and Drivers' Championship leader Kimi Antonelli of Mercedes will start today's British Formula One Grand Prix on pole position, with Ferrari's Charles Leclerc also on the front row of the grid. Alex Dunn of the Rodan team was fourth in the Formula 2 feature race, which was won by Nikola Tozlov for Campos. I'm Paul O'Neill, and there's more sport on the RTE News app and RTE.ie.
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4: Yes, indeed. It's your weekend afternoons. We're here with you right until 3 o'clock. Some Paul Russell on the way. But right now, let's start off with some Stella Lefty. It's Boston on 2FM. On a

0: Lefty Boston on 2FM. This is your 2FM weekend afternoons. Helen and Benny with you here. We are into the final hour of our show.
1: Yeah, and a busy hour it is. So on the way for you, we'll have our guest, the lyric. Helen's in the hot seat today after another, not abysmal, but pretty poor performance from me yesterday.
0: Now, you've heard how much goes into my thought on guest lyrics. Is there any theme or you just pick things out of your hole?
1: No, yeah, basically. Nowhere near as much thought went in for me today.
0: And do you ever think, she'll notice, or you just actually don't care? You're just, the lyrics are there and...
1: That she'll notice, that you'll know the song. Yeah. The song. I try to make it easy. I try generally to stick with choruses, unless it's a very well-known song, you know, like that everyone knows the words to it.
0: Okay.
1: Unless it's that. We'll also have our track of the week. It comes from Khaki Kid this week, and we'll be checking in with Emma and Graham as well, who are into the hot seat from 3 o'clock. So it's a busy hour to finish us out. But right now, let's do some Paul Russell, a little boot thing. It's 2FM.
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0: All Saints, Pure Shores here on 2FM. A little throwback for you. Helen and Benny here with you. Now it's time for a game of How Low Can You Go?
1: It's time for a game of Guess the Lyrics. This is the part of the show. So basically the game is
0: I'm already in bad form.
1: Benny picks lyrics and he's going to give me the first line and I have to guess what the following line is.
0: Yeah. So, Helen, two of these songs, two of the three, have already been played in this show.
1: Okay.
0: Okay? So, you have no excuses. You okay?
1: The songs I picked yesterday were literally from playlists you curated, like. So, this don't be acting as if I got it off easy because I've heard them, like.
0: This is not about the past. Okay. It's about the present.
1: Oh my God, Toxic 101. Stop bringing up the past, please. Only text her twice.
0: Right, so I play this clip, and then as soon as the clip is finished, Helen has to say the next sentence in the song.
1: Okay.
0: So, Helen, are you ready for your first one?
1: I am.
0: Here we go.
2: I roam alone on the island.
1: That's not fair.
0: Why?
1: Do you have them written down there?
0: Yeah.
1: Read it out to me what the lyric is. The first lyric, obviously.
0: I roam alone on the island.
1: I roam alone on the island. To see all the things I can see. That's what I would write if it was my song.
0: Here it is.
2: I

0: Hey, listen, that's where they're touring and you're not. All right. You okay?
1: Ouch, okay. Why am I catching strays, I guess, lyric-like? Right, come on, let's go in for the next one.
0: Okay, your second one today is... You got me in a crazy
1: position. If you're on a mission, you got my permission.
0: You nailed it, Ellen. You got me in a crazy position. If you're on a mission... Yeah,
1: but it was, you got my permission.
0: Yeah. Well done, Helen.
1: Delighted.
0: Nicely
1: right,
0: played.
1: Now that's kind of you. Nicely give me a bit played. Of Britney now. I like
0: okay.
1: that.
0: Okay, your final one for today is... On a train back to
1: Boston and we're jumping the gun. And I'm telling you, baby, this is the part where I run.
0: Oh, yeah. Well done. On a train back to Boston and we're jumping the gun. And I'm telling you, baby, this is the part where I run. Helen, well done. That's pretty impressive.
1: Right. I know it's impressive because I'm good at it. Next week, I want deeper cuts.
0: Really?
1: Yeah.
0: You want me to go deep? Like, sorry, you want me to go further back in time?
1: Yes.
0: Okay, perfect.
1: Now we need Britney was on the button now. I like that.
0: Okay. But we've already played Britney. So now we need to play one of them in full. We played Still a Lefty. And this is actually good because it gets me in the mood.
1: Oh, great. Love this. I actually know all the words to this song. It's my favourite song.
0: They're supporting Dermot Kennedy in the Aviva. So this is going to get me nicely in the mood. This is... Humble. Lonely Island, 2FM.

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0: Girls is players too. This is 2FM, your 2FM weekend afternoons with Helen and Benny. Now, Benjamin, you have something to bring to me. I get a little bit nervous when we do these things where you give me stuff blind.
1: Oh, okay.
0: I like to have the power.
1: Well, that's because I want your live reaction.
0: Okay.
1: So I came across a creator during the week. His name is Aina Oksaja. Okay. I would recommend definitely go and have a look. He is a musician, kind of producer, you know, bedroom beats type style thing. And he wanted to make an Irish dance tune. So he's done all of this himself. He's done all the layering. He's done the lyrics, the Galera Squelga, the whole shebang.
0: Oh, lovely.
1: He's done it. And he's also then released an acoustic version on his YouTube channel as well. I'll give you, so just have a listen to this. This is him essentially putting the track together. Have a listen.
2: Tarlom agar dance tune a chrahu a Squelga in troch a second.

0: So it's called Ermahooiveness, I should say.
1: Okay,
0: so like at my ease, at my pleasure, kind of, at my leisure.
1: Yeah.
0: But he's such a good singer because he also then stripped it way back and did an acoustic version of him playing it on the piano and he put it up onto his YouTube. Have a little listen.
1: Is he singing? It's him doing everything.
0: Yeah, it's him doing everything.
1: Very good.
0: It's the acoustic version. Oh, that's like you'd walk up the aisle to that.

0: reach.
1: So good, isn't it?
2: It's kind of giving Zara Larsson Symphony.
1: Yeah, fair.
2: Kind of get that.
1: So his name is Anna Okasadia. So ENNA.OCASAIDE. Go over, have him a look. Give him a bit of support because I think that's really, really good. He's very, very talented. And we love to hear Kogalera Oscuelga and being produced Oscuelga.
2: Gorgie, I'm jelly.
1: So I've got some kneecap.
2: Let me hop on that track.
1: Speaking of a bit of Oscuelga, we've kneecap on the way for you. Right now, let's do some Silver Bumper. This is on tonight's 2FM.

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0: Now it's time for our track of the week, and this week it comes from a man who we are a very, very big fan of. His name is Khaki Kid, and he's worked alongside Chameleon on this track as well. So a nice, we know it's going to be a successful duo when the two boys get in the studio together. They've also released a music video as well, which is, so it's him like basically playing chess in a pub and there's fireworks and it's big and bold. Pretty much very like Khaki Kid and his personality. But we love to see artists continuing to put out music videos with their tracks, because that is a dying art, I think, with the fall off of music television. But we love to see a good music video.
2: 100%. That actually, rather than, I think so many people just push doing a quick little TikTok because that's a push. No, we want
0: to
2: see
0: a lot of artists now just shoot clips, don't they? And they just pump them all out over time,
2: which is nice too. I mean, like, look,
0: yeah, but we know it takes a lot of time, effort and creativity to put a music video together, so we really appreciate it. So Khaki Kid has been, he's been going from strength to strength. He had his EPs Girl Bites Dog, and he also had Moanbag. So it was a big act to follow in terms of following his own act, but he's managed to do it with this track. This is called Easy Does It. It's brand new from him, and it's our track of the week here on 2FM.

0: Zara Larsson, Never Forget You on 2FM. So, Benny.
1: You.
0: A lot of the times when I do things, the motivation I need, there has to be my dreams coming true at the end of it. So we went and we're on this giant chair swing a while ago, remember? And
1: it was yourself and you, was it?
0: Oh yeah, it wasn't even you. Oh my God, ouch! Well, anyway, when I was doing it,
1: I was like, was I on a chair swing? Yeah.
0: When I was doing it, I was like, I was scared and I was frightened and I was like, how are you going to do this? And like, if you can't do this, you're never going to be on I'm a Celebrity,
1: which is your dream,
0: right? Yeah,
1: right, okay.
0: So I often use that to kind of get me through, and then when I'm walking around different scenarios, I'll try and up the threshold every time of what I would do for said dream.
1: Okay
0: yeah. It seems to be kind of anything, but I want to see if you're the same. So think of your dream job.
1: Okay.
0: Right? Or dream scenario that Calvin Harris has a collab for you or whatever it is, right?
1: Right, okay.
0: And you're meeting him at 2 o'clock, you're on the way to the interview, and you realise you have crusty lips, and you were told, Benny, Calvin doesn't like crusty lips.
1: Okay.
0: Don't be coming to the interview with crusty lips.
1: Okay.
0: To your left on the side of the road is an old crumpled lip gloss.
1: Okay.
0: Do you pick it up and use it?
1: Absolutely, 100% without hesitation. Not even a
0: question.
1: But
0: you don't know what's in it. Like, what if you get all crusties and musties?
1: It's just, I don't care. There's no way. If I'm going to meet Calvin Harris and I know he doesn't like crusty lips and I have a way of avoiding that, I'm taking that route no matter what.
0: But you're a germaphobe.
1: I know, but...
0: And you'd still pick it up?
1: Yeah, 100%.
0: Damn, that's dedication
1: I've
0: to the game.
1: I'd pick up worse off the ground. Absolutely I would. Yeah. If I was... Yeah. I would do nothing... Nothing would get in the way of me and my dreams if I wanted that bad. If
0: Damn.
1: I wanted that bad. Yeah. Nothing. I would run from here to Galway City to meet him.
0: No, you would, as in you'd have the drive to, but...
1: I wouldn't
0: with
1: physically
0: peace,
1: be
0: peace and love.
1: Oh, no, like just...
0: Unless Galway's a shop down the road, then...
1: No, I wouldn't be able to,
0: it's
1: but
0: over.
1: I would want to.
0: Okay.
1: Why, would you not?
0: I would do anything for love, but I won't do that. No, I would, yeah. Of course I would.
1: Would you run from here to Galway?
0: You don't want to know what I did for this.
1: Would you run from here to Galway for me?
0: I'd run away from you as far

0: It's Lewis Capaldi, Stay Love. It's 2FM, Helen, Betty, plus Graham and Emma.
1: Hi, guys.
0: What's the story? How are you?
1: We're good.
2: Yeah, fab.
0: Looking well, sounding well, as per usual. We were talking earlier how Graham pulls off glasses so well. We were actually having that conversation earlier.
2: I only had to have glasses. Computer screens have like burned through my eyes. So I only got glasses last year.
0: And I said Graham is so handsome he can pull off anything.
2: Benny, thank you.
0: Didn't I say that, Helen?
1: Yeah, but like, okay.
0: Do you not think he is?
1: Yeah, he's gorgeous, but...
0: So anyway. Tell him.
2: What is going on?
0: I don't mind telling him he's handsome anyway. Emma, you're beautiful as well.
1: Thank you so much, I know. And I'm just in bits in the corner. You're beautiful. We're all beautiful. Thanks.
0: What is coming up on the show?
1: Coming up on the show today, we're going to be hearing from Tom Everett Scott. He is in the new show L. So we had some of the cast yesterday, so we have him today. And we're also going to be talking about being at events or meeting celebrities. So like, did you go somewhere and there was a celebrity there? So say like you go to a wedding and there's a celebrity there. Maybe you're at a party, there's a celebrity there.
2: Even a restaurant.
1: Yeah.
2: And like, do you change? Like, do you go up to them? Do you avoid them? What do you do?

0: We really want to know. So you can WhatsApp 087-187-9200. Any examples?
1: See, the question is, you're like, do I pretend that I don't know them so then we can actually be mates?
0: Mm-hmm. Mm-hmm.
1: But then it's such a hard giveaway.
2: They must know that you do know them, though.
1: Lucky Picky, last year, Liz Cloudy was hiding around the place.
2: Yeah.
1: So I was stuck somewhere for X amount of time, went back to my boyfriend, my friend. I was like, you'd never guess I was with Liz Cloudy. We were hanging out, but never saw him.
2: I did see him.
1: Never that once.
2: I did see him, and I took a picture. He had a hood up, and I really didn't want to bother him because it was pretty obvious he didn't want to be bothered. But he had a hood up, so I took a picture of him in the background. But it was just a man in a black hoodie. It could have been anyone, but it was Lewis Capaldi. And I did send it to my friends. I'm like, that's actually Lewis Capaldi. But I didn't go up to him and say anything.
0: You know the way people like go up and they're like, can I have a selfie or an autograph or whatever?
2: Yeah.
0: If you went up and you're like, do you want a pint?
2: Yeah,
0: that could be an interesting.
3: That's a nice way to
0: ending.
3: Do it. Yeah.
2: Helen, take a drink. I used to work in a bar in New York, and we had for probably 5 hours a group of lads in drinking with us, and they were good crack and big and bold and loud, and I was serving them for ages. And after a while, they came up to me, and I said, "What do ye do? Because ye look famous." I said, right, and they started laughing. And I was like, you're definitely a band or something like that. And I know you're like not Blink. I know you're not Green Day, but you're that kind of ilk. And it was The Offspring.
0: No way.
3: Yeah. And all the girlies say I'm pretty fly.
2: For a white guy. Yeah. I was serving them and having the crack with them for like 4 hours. And I had no idea who they were. And then once I knew who they were, I was like, oh, guess what? Everything's free now. And then they like tipped me loads. They were legends. I have a picture with them. And they were so sound. They were in town because the bar was just off Times Square. They were in town to do a thing with Sirius XM. They were doing a live show with Sirius XM.
0: That is a great story.
3: Yeah,
2: I
3: love that one.
2: But I was embarrassed that I didn't know who they were. But I knew they were a famous band. I just didn't know that it was them.
1: Can I top that really quickly? Because I'll be kicking myself if I don't tell the story. It's not my own. It's one of my friends. She was on holiday. She's about 10 years old. She was drowning in the pool. Drowning out at sea. This fella comes up in a jet ski, picks her up, brings her onto land, whatever. She was offline. She looks up. It was Bass Hunter.
3: No way.
1: Swear to God that's true.
2: Yeah. Wow.
1: I swear.
2: She told me that before. Yeah.
0: Can you beat Helen?
1: Yeah.
0: Celebrities in the wild. What's up? 087-187-9200.
2: So there you go. Thank you very much. Do you know what? Will we play a little bit of Offspring?
0: Yeah.
2: Because now I'm kind of in the mood for them. Will we get away with that?
0: Let's go for it.
2: Producer Will and Mike give out to me. But Graham, you'll back me, won't you?
0: I'll back you up.
2: Say less.

0: It's Ariana Grande, Hate That I Made You Love Me on 2FM. Wrapping up the show today. Helen, any plans for the evening?
1: I am going to go down to that. There's like a market that does be on Phillipsburg of a Sunday.
0: Oh, yeah.
1: Going to have a little piss about there.
0: I'm going to go home and ignore 500 texts from my friends about going to Willie Clancy in Middletown, Malibu.
1: Benny, go out!
0: I still might. It's not out. It's like a 2 hour drive. I'll see. Anyway, a big thank you to producer Willem for working on the show today and our BCO Adam. Thank you very much to you for listening. I'll be back next Saturday, same time, same place. Graham and Emma are on the way. We'll chat to you later. Bye.
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7: RTE News at 3 o'clock with Peter Ferris. Score the year investigating the fatal shooting of a man in Dunlera in County Dublin. The shooting happened at around 8:30 this morning on Kill Avenue at Patrician Park. The body of the man, who was in his 40s, was removed from the scene this afternoon. The area remains sealed off and Gordier carrying out a technical examination. They've closed some roads, including Kill Avenue and Glenageary Road Upper, and local diversions have been set up. The Gordier are conducting door-to-door inquiries and are appealing for witnesses. A motorcyclist has died during the Skerries 100 road race in North Dublin. The organisers of the annual two-day event, Lochshinney Motorcycle Supporters Club, said the accident happened during today's competition. The club said the rider's next of kin were being informed. It's the third motorcycle fatality on Ireland's roads this weekend. Gorthy said that two men, one in his 30s, another in his 50s, died in separate crashes in counties Cork and Kildare yesterday. A fourth road death occurred in County Donegal when a man in his 20s was killed in a two-car collision at Ballymagan yesterday evening. An investigation is underway into the death of a man who collapsed and became unresponsive at a pub in County Cork. The incident happened in Riverstick, south of Cork City, yesterday evening. Here's our Midwest correspondent, Petula Martin.
8: The 27-year-old man had been asked to leave the pub at around 9 p.m, but he returned a short time later. It's understood he was disruptive and became increasingly agitated. There were concerns for his safety and the safety of other patrons of the pub. A number of men tried to restrain him, and he became unresponsive.

0: ambulance was called and paramedics provided medical assistance, but he was pronounced dead at the scene. The man is believed to be from Eastern Europe and was living locally. Today, Gardaí carried out a technical examination of the pub and are taking statements from people who were present. The remains were removed at lunchtime today and taken to Cork University Hospital. The office of the state pathologist has been informed of the man's death and a post-mortem examination will be carried out. Gardaí say the results of the post-mortem will determine the course of their investigation.
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3: Cloudy across the north, the west and the Midlands this afternoon with some patchy light rain, drizzle and mist. Hazy sunny spells over much of Munster and Leinster will spread further north through the day. Temperatures from 15 to 24 degrees.
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4: Starting with Gaelic Games, and the second of this year's All-Ireland Hurling semi-finals will see Clare meet Limerick at Croke Park today. When the teams clashed in Munster 2 months ago, Limerick came out on top by 15 points. The throw-in will be at 4 o'clock and the winners will face Galway. Also at the GAA's headquarters, Tipperary have defeated Clare by 320 to 313 in a Glen Dimplex All-Ireland Camogie quarter-final. Meanwhile, in the last eight of the TG Cahir All-Ireland Ladies Football Championship, Galway will host Mayo at Tuam Stadium at a quarter to six. In soccer, action continues tonight in the last 16 of the World Cup. Five-time champions Brazil will go head-to-head with Norway in New York at 9 o'clock Irish time. Norway are the only side Brazil have played but never beaten. Here at home, Shamrock Rovers have signed former Republic of Ireland under 21 striker Jonathan Afolabi. In tennis, seven-time champion Novak Djokovic has won the first set of his men's singles fourth round match against Roman Safiulin at Wimbledon on the tiebreak. In the second, Djokovic is 2-1 up. Meanwhile, women's fourth seed Jessica Pegula and Iva Jovic are level at one set all, while Pegula leads 3-love in the third. In golf, Padraig Harrington has moved into the lead in the closing round of the US Senior Open in Ohio. The reigning champion is 10 under par and 3 shots clear. Elsewhere, Anna Foster on 4 under is tied for 4th place, 6 shots off the lead in the final round of the Houlencourt Open in Belgium. Finally, for the moment, it's motorsport, and Drivers' Championship leader Kimi Antonelli of Mercedes is on pole position for the British Formula One Grand Prix, which is starting around now, while Ferrari's Charles Leclerc is also on the front row of the grid. Alex Dunn of the Rodan team was fourth in the Formula 2 feature race, which was won by Nikola Tozlov for Campos. I'm Paul O'Neill, and there's more sport on the RTE News app and RTE.ie.
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1: With Emma and Graham.
5: Happy Sunday. We are with you for the next 3 hours. Many thanks to Helen and Benny, as always, for the past couple hours of crack.
6: Graham, have you ever been in the same place as a celebrity and how did you react?
2: This is
1: RTE
2: 2FM. The sound of the nation. Yeah.

0: Going from strength to strength. That is Femi with Noble. Kid Laroi on the remix of that. It is Emma and Graham with you till six. Now, Emma, you asked me if a celebrity was at the same kind of event or in the same restaurant or wedding or something like that, what would I do? How would I react? Why are you asking this question?
1: I asked this question because I interviewed Tom Everett Scott this week. He's going to be on the show later on talking about the new Prime series, Elle, which is the prequel to Legally Blonde, right? Mm-hmm. And a few years ago, myself and my housemates, I was with Kira King and two other girls, we were in Devitt's on Camden Street. I arrived down, the girls were already there, I arrived down a little bit late because I'd been somewhere. And I arrived down and there's a man sitting there with the girls, a lovely American man, right? And I was like, who the hell? I sit down, I realise it was Tom Everett Scott. So if you don't know who Tom Everett Scott is, he's an actor. His breakthrough role was in a film called That Thing You Do. He's been in An American Werewolf in

0: Paris. He has been in Boiler Room, Race to Witch Mountain, Diary of a Wimpy Kid, One True Loves. He's been in lots of films.
1: Why was he there?
0: He was. I think, I actually can't remember if he was shooting. I think maybe he was shooting something, or was he just there on holiday?
1: And was he just in the pub, and then they were just like, "Hey, how's it going?"
0: Yeah. So I think one of the girls recognised him, and then they were like, "Oh, you're Tom Everett Scott." And then he just took a liking to us and sat with us, and three of us were wearing leather jackets. So he was calling us the motorcycle gang or something like that. But when I interviewed him the other day, I started the conversation by saying, like, "Tom, we've actually met before," and this is what he had to say.
2: Yeah, you guys are the motorcycle gang.
3: Yeah, do you remember?
2: Black leather jackets. How's it going?
3: Good, thank you. How are you?
2: Is that it? Good. Was that at Devitt's Pub?
3: Yeah, Devitt's Pub. Yeah, yeah.
2: You guys are the best. You guys, that was so fun.
1: The motorcycle gang.
0: Yeah, and he remembered. I said it to him. I said, "I met you." I said, "We had a drink on a Friday night outside a pub in Dublin." And he was like, "Yeah, you're the motorcycle gang."
1: How gas.
0: Isn't that so funny? I was like, wow, he remembers us.
1: Remembers the name of the pub and everything.
0: Yeah.
1: That is incredible.
0: Yeah, and he was such a nice guy. Like, he sat with us for the whole night. He was like just a really, really nice guy. No airs or graces. Just like, it was like sitting there with a friend.
1: Oh my God. Have you ever met a celebrity in the wild? WhatsApp 0871879200. If you went up to them and then you ended up having a conversation, having a drink.
0: Yeah.
1: I have one for you, Emma. I'm going to set the scene.
0: Yeah.
1: Down in Connolly's of Leppe and in West Cork, one of the best venues in the country. My wife and Sarah and I, we were there.
0: My wife.
1: We were having a great time. And then afterwards, I knew the guy who was like booking the acts to play. And there were a couple of DJs on and everything else. And he's like, "Oh, do you want to come up to the green room afterwards for a few drinks?" So we go upstairs anyway. And we're just sitting there having a few drinks. And Sarah ends up having a proper bonding session with this guy called Andy. And like, is talking to him for like 2 hours. And the next day, anyway, we're driving home. And Sarah's like, "Oh my God, that Andy guy is just like the nicest guy ever. It was such cool crack." And I was like, "Do you know who that was?" And she was like, "No, Andy." And I was like, "Yeah, Andy Bell from Oasis."
4: What?
1: That was the reaction.
0: Stop it.
1: And then she nearly drove into a bush.
0: Stop.
1: Yeah.
0: Stop.
1: Because she's a massive Oasis fan.
0: How did you not tell us this when we were down at Oasis last year?
1: Yeah, I actually don't know.
0: That's like a pretty big flex.
1: So funny. But
0: wow.
1: Like, I think the fact that she didn't know and was just having a conversation and was like,
0: yeah.
1: It actually didn't matter what the person did or didn't do.
0: What was he up to? What was he there for?
1: He was DJing. So himself, Simone from Primal Scream, and the late Pam Hogg, fashion designer, Vivian Westwood, contemporary in the 80s.
0: Wow, that is so cool.
1: Yeah.
0: Very good. Now, can you top that? 0871879200.

0: There we go, some Jazzy featuring Chris Lorenzo with Invisible here on 2FM. Now, we are talking about seeing celebrities in the wild and how we react to them. And it's all because we have Tom Everett Scott on the show a little bit later on. And he actually had a drink with myself and my housemates many years ago outside Debbets in Dublin. He sat with us for the whole night. We had a great time, lots of lovely chats. And Graham was saying that his wife, Sarah, sat talking to Andy from Oasis for 2 hours and didn't realise who he was.
1: Didn't have a clue.
0: No, not a breeze. So we've been asking you to send in the times you met celebrities and how you reacted to 087 187 9200.
1: So Emily has said, when Colin Farrell was making Banshees here in Ackle, he was mad into jogging and used to jog by my house sometimes. It was surreal.
0: Imagine seeing Colin Farrell. Imagine waking up in the morning and seeing Colin Farrell jogging past your house. Stella says, 2 months ago I met Chris Wally and Sarin and Son in Dublin and just

0: 2 hours later, I bumped into Adam from Soda Blonde on Drury Street, both on the same day.
1: I love it. Shane has sent in a voice note. Shane, what is your celebrity spot?
2: I met Lemmy from Motorhead up outside the Ambassador Theatre after a concert in 2004. Met a lot of other musicians from concerts because they used to only be able to leave and come in one way in the Ambassador. But yeah, Lenny from Motorhead was probably the best one in my opinion.
1: That is a pretty good one, I have to
0: say.
1: That's
0: very cool. And we got one in from Emily saying, I've loads of celeb stories. Shane McGowan ended up back at a party at my house and ate all the cheese in the fridge at 3 a.m.
1: I love it. Keep them coming in. Anytime you met a celebrity and ended up talking with them, having a drink with them, just get those stories in. You can WhatsApp us on 087 187 9200. And in the meantime, Legally Blonde fans had plenty to celebrate on Friday when Prime Video premiered the brand new series of Elle. So it's a prequel to the hit films. It was produced by Reese Witherspoon's company Hello Sunshine. The series explores Elle Woods' teenage years in 1990 Seattle, long before she became the ambitious Harvard Law student we know and love. Emma is chatting with some of the cast later on, but Elle isn't the first successful TV spin-off based on a movie. So Emma is going to take us through some of the best film to TV adaptations. There's loads of TV to film adaptations, yeah, but this is the other way around. So if you have any that you know of, a big massive film that they ended up making a TV series out of, you can get it in on 087 187 9200.
0: So I want to start with this one, Bates Motel.
3: Can I help you?
4: Oh, I'm fine. Well, maybe just go wake up your brother so he can eat.
3: My brother?
4: Yeah, silly. What's wrong with you?
3: Nothing's wrong with me.
4: The room upstairs. You know how Norman is. He'll sleep all morning if you don't wake him up.
1: I love Psycho, but I never watched Bates Motel.
0: Yeah, so obviously Psycho is one of the like best known horrors, Alfred Hitchcock from 1960, but Bates Motel was a series that ran from 2013 to 2017. So it was created as a modern, like Elle, it was a modern prequel to the movie, and it explored the twisted relationship between Norman Bates and his mother Norma. So rather than simply kind of showing us how Norman became a killer, the series looked at his mental illness, family dynamics, and the destructive cycle that kind of trapped both of them. Now, although it was set in present day, the show used timeless style as a tribute to the world of Psycho, which is kind of telling its own story, you know.
1: Okay.
0: So that was the first one I'd like to talk about. Now this one is, oh my god, one of my faves, Clueless.
5: That's a slamming costume.
6: Excuse me, it's an Anna Sui.
5: My bad. I thought you was Big Bird.
6: You dog! I saw you bump into Miko on the dance floor for all to see.
7: Listen, it's all about me. I was just getting my groove on.
1: Two things.
0: Yeah.
1: First of all, I never knew that Clueless became a TV show.
0: Yeah.
1: And second of all, I always mixed up Clueless and Legally Blonde.
0: Oh, really?
1: Always.
0: Because they both have blonde hair?
1: Well, my sister just used to play them back to back.
0: Yeah.
1: The whole time. And as a kid, I was like, this is just the same film. No.
0: No, it's different. But so as equally as iconic as Legally Blonde is. So most people remember the film. So that was released back in 1995. Then it became a TV series in 1996. I think because the film had been so successful, the studio wanted to expand on the franchise. Mm. And it was played out on Friday nights for families. I remember watching the TV show and I did really like the TV show, but there was one big change, and that was Alicia Silverstone, who played Cher Horowitz, she didn't return to it. I think like things just kind of took off for her after playing Cher on it. So okay, a girl called Rachel Blanchard took over as Cher. But we did have some of the cast members from the film, like Stacey Dash, Donald Faison, and Alyssa Donovan. They all returned to reprise their roles. So it ran for 3 seasons in total.
1: Okay.
0: And next up, Buffy the Vampire Slayer.
1: My fave.
8: First of all, I'm a vampire slayer. And secondly, I'm retired. Hey, I know. Why don't you kill him?
9: I'm a watcher. I haven't the skill.
8: Oh, come on. Stake through the heart, a little sunlight. It's like falling off a log.
9: A slayer slays. A watcher.
8: Watches?
9: Yes. No.
1: We can't talk about Buffy without...
0: Yeah. So I think that a lot of people don't realise that Buffy the Vampire Slayer actually started as a film. So it was released in 1992, featured Donald Sutherland, Luke Perry, Rutger Hauer, Paul Rubens, and Hilary Swank in one of her first roles was in the film as well. So the film was like a big disappointment. It didn't go to plan. So the creator, Josh Whedon, was so unhappy because the studio basically took his script and had changed it. So,
1: yeah, didn't they make it like less dark and more like palatable? Yeah,
0: that's
1: which is
0: it.
1: Pointless.
0: Whereas he wanted it to be dark. So then he decided that he was going to create the TV series in 1997. And obviously it became a huge hit and more successful than

0: the film itself, you know. Yeah. So he took a chance and it worked out for him in the end.
1: And then we had the likes of Angel, the spin-off series, yeah, and all them as well.
0: And then there was talk of Buffy coming back, remember last year?
1: Yeah.
0: But then the Sarah Michelle Gellar revealed that it wasn't happening then. Yeah.
1: Okay.
0: So I'm going to go through some more in a few minutes' time.
1: Yeah.
0: So stay with me.
1: What's up in 087-187-9200? Any movies that ended up becoming TV series?
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0: You're welcome back. You're listening to 2FM's Weekend Drive with Emma and Graeme. And we've been asking you, have you ever seen a celebrity in the wild and how did you react? Because later on in the show, we're going to have an actor called Tom Everett Scott, who's been in a load of movies and TV shows. And he's going to be on talking about the new series Elle, which is on Prime. But I was telling Graeme at the start of the show that one night, many years ago, it would have been around 2019, myself and my housemates had a drink. Actually, we had numerous drinks with Tom Everett Scott outside Devitt's in Camden Street, and it was just a lovely, lovely night. He was a lovely guy. So we've been asking you about times that you've met celebrities.
1: James in Mayo says, afternoon, Emma and Graeme. My celebrity story is I met the Beach Boys after being at their concert in 2000. It was the best concert ever. Like, meeting Brian Wilson is bucket list stuff.
0: Very, very cool. And we got one in from Naomi saying, 2.5 years ago, myself, my husband and our 4 friends were on holidays in Rhodes and met Anton Deck. We were watching the Euros in a bar and he was there with his family. Oh, sorry, and from Anton Deck. He was there with his family. He came to the bar, we got chatting to him, and he was so nice, exactly like he is on TV. We ended up drinking shots of Tequila Rose with him and he introduced us to his cousins.
1: Amazing. Keep them coming in. Celebrities in the wild that you met and ended up staying with.
0: Yeah.
1: Well, talking to. What's up? 087-187-9200. Keep it clean, yeah?
0: Yes. Now, we've also been talking about films that have been turned into TV shows. So the TV adaptations of a film. So earlier on, I ran through a few. Bates Motel, which was based on Psycho. Clueless was made into a TV show.
1: Yeah.
0: Buffy the Vampire Slayer was a film which was made into a TV show. And the next one I want to talk about is Fargo.
1: Oh, yeah.
2: I can't give you your mail if you don't show ID.
3: Sure you can. All you gotta do is look through those packages over there, find the one addressed to Duluth, and then hand it to me.
2: This is highly irregular.
3: No, highly irregular is the time I found a human foot in a toaster oven. This is just odd.
1: I've seen the Coen Brothers film, and I love it. The accent, the Minnesota accent is so good. But I've never seen the TV show.
0: I've watched a few episodes of the TV show. So back in 2012, MGM and FX decided that they wanted to bring the Oscar-winning film Fargo to television. And instead of making the movie, creator Noah Hawley actually pitched like an anthology series where every season tells a brand new crime story and it's set with different people.
1: Okay.
0: So the Coen brothers were serving as executive producers. So the show kept the same dark humour and snowy atmosphere, although it's set in places like Minnesota and North

0: COVID. It was actually mostly filmed in Calgary in Canada. I think they film a lot of
1: that
0: things
1: makes
0: in Canada,
1: sense.
0: Don't
1: yeah.
0: they? Yeah. And it had like a huge cast across the five seasons. I'm going to give you just examples of some of the actors in it. So we heard there Billy Bob Thornton.
1: Mm-hmm.
0: He was there. Martin Freeman, Kirsten Dunst, Ted Danson, Ewan McGregor, Carrie Coon, Chris Rock, Jesse Buckley, Juno Temple, and John Hamm were just like some of the actors in it.
1: Wild.
0: So it had an incredible cast.
1: And it was, yeah, it was critically acclaimed, wasn't it? Well, like
0: yeah.
1: both were the TV show and the film.
0: And the film, yeah, yeah. So that was really, really successful. So the last one that I would like to talk about is Cobra Kai.
2: Danielson told me how dangerous you can be. Did he mention how I kicked his ass back in high school?
3: I robbed him while he was on date.
2: Oh, yeah? I push him down a cliff.
3: I fight him to death.
2: Oh, yeah? What are you, a ghost or something?
3: No. Daniel-san showed me mercy.
2: Yeah, sounds like LaRusso.
1: Hats off to the clip.
0: Yeah, it was good, wasn't it?
1: So good.
0: So Cobra Kai was created by lifelong Karate Kid fans called Josh Held, John Hurwitz, Hayden Schlossberg, right? And instead of focusing on Daniel LaRusso again, they decided to make Johnny Lawrence the main character. So it was kind of giving the former villain redemption story while introducing a new generation of teenage rivals. So what was interesting about this one was the series first launched on YouTube Premium in 2018.
1: I remember when they tried to become kind of a TV yeah. channel, yeah.
0: So that's where this launched, and it became like a massive hit. So it moved to Netflix back in 2020 and then found like a huge global audience and became one of the best and biggest shows on it.
1: Wow.
0: Yeah.
1: We are talking about films that became TV shows, and I can't believe we haven't mentioned this. I mean, we still have new films coming out, but like Mandalorian, The yeah. Clone Wars, Rebels, like the list of TV shows from Star Wars is endless.
0: That's why I didn't go there, because I was like, there's too many
1: there
0: of them.
1: There are too many.
0: Yeah.
1: We also have Craig said Stargate the film and Stargate SG-1 the series. Laura is saying the same. Here is Stargate.
4: If we don't go through what I saw in the other reality could happen here, this whole planet could be wiped out.
5: You don't think I tried everything to prevent this shutdown? The Stargate will be buried. Literally and figuratively.
6: It was an honor serving with you.
1: I actually remember, so Stargate, the film came out in 94, which yeah. I cannot remember. But then when I was a child watching wrestling on Saturday mornings on Sky One, there were so many ads for Stargate SG-1. I was like, what the hell is this? And loads of people must love it because there's an ad literally every 10 minutes.
0: Yeah, but it was really successful.
1: Really successful, yeah. yeah. You can keep them coming in. Films that became TV shows on WhatsApp 087 187 9200. In the meantime, this is Holly Humberstone to Love Somebody. 2FM for your Sunday.

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0: That is our track of the week from Misha and the Bear. It is called I Don't Care here on 2FM for your Sunday.
1: Yes, now we've been talking about times you bumped into celebrities in the wild and how you reacted. And you've been texting in on WhatsApp 087-187-9200. Got one in from Sean saying, I met Tony Hawk a long time ago in Bushy Park. I was big into skating at the time. He was so sound. Yeah, of course, they have the skate park there.
0: That's amazing.
1: Yeah, that is cool, isn't it?
0: We got a big one in from Robert. He says, I used to work in admin at a studio that recorded one of Cilla Black's shows. We were the only two that ate Weetabix, so I knew if there were some missing, it was probably her. There was sort of an unspoken agreement in the office kitchen, I suppose, that you could pilfer each other's foods, but if you ran out and you started to notice at one point, or he started to notice that at one point his were disappearing at a fierce rate and she wasn't buying them to replace them, which you kind of have to do in the office. So anyway, one day I said to her, kind of passive aggressively, someone's been taking my Weetabix and not replacing them. She walks out of the kitchen mumbling something, and then the next morning I come back in and, like magic, there are two new tubes in my cereal box, except their own brand and not the real thing.
1: Cilla!
0: Can you believe it?
1: Cilla Black! Surprise, surprise!
0: Lads, you can't be replacing it with the non-brand version.
1: No, you can't. I'm like, come on, how much money did Cilla Black make?
0: That is so petty. I can't believe it.
1: Listen, we don't know if it was
0: Cilla. No, we don't. And TV series.
2: I wonder, what do you really feel? After all, in this moment, you are in a unique position. A programmer who knows intimately how the machines work and a machine who knows its own true nature.
3: I understand what I'm made of, how I'm coded.
0: Put Anthony Hopkins in anything and he'll be good.
1: Doesn't he have the best voice?
0: Just the best.
1: Such a good voice. Have we gotten in from Craig saying Snowpiercer, the film and the series? I haven't seen either of those.
0: No, I haven't, but I'll put them on the list. Thank you so much for all of those, your celebrity engagements and also your films that became TV series.
1: Emma, sound.
0: Are you ready to get busy?
1: Yeah.

0: Sean Paul would get busy here on 2FM. What a tune. Now, we were talking a few minutes ago all about meeting celebrities in the wild and how you react to them. And we got a text in from Linda from Mayo, and she says, famous people you meet in the wild. I was travelling back from Liverpool and going through airport security. While putting my bags in trays and jackets and shoes and the like that you have to do in the airport, I noticed two guys beside me and I had to take a triple take. It was only Westlife. We bonded over the fact that all our bags had to be checked. So we were chatting about how long they have spent in airport security over the years and the most random place to meet them. My opening statement was, you guys look familiar.
1: Banger.
0: What a tune.
1: Now, Cape Verde.
0: Yeah.
1: Pico Lopez, it's all happening. At least it was all happening. They played very well against Argentina.
0: Oh my God, the stress of it.
1: The absolute stress of it. But I have been doing some digging to get a musical story about Cape Verde.
0: Okay, go on.
1: Are you ready?
0: Yeah.
1: In classic nerd fashion. Let's set the scene, Emma.
0: I love that this is where your mind goes. Straight away you're like, oh, I'm going to find myself a musical story.
1: It's a calm morning in March 1968. We are on a shipping container.
0: Okay.
1: Setting off from Baltimore Harbor in Maryland, heading for an exhibition in Rio de Janeiro. The sea was steady, the containers were safely attached, and yet later that same day, the ship would inexplicably vanish.
0: Ooh! Ooh! Did it pass the Bermuda Triangle by any chance?
1: A few months later, it finally reappeared. Somehow the ship had been marooned off an island of Cape Verde.
0: Wow.
1: The crew were nowhere to be seen. I'm not going to go into that rabbit hole.
0: Okay.
1: And the cargo was commandeered by local police. When they opened it up, they found hundreds and hundreds of the latest synthesizers and keyboards. They were bringing a load of synths and keyboards and really high-tech musical equipment to an exhibition in Brazil.
0: Oh, you'd be raging if it didn't turn up.
1: So what they did was, a local was like, they had basically no electricity on the islands except for in schools.
0: Yeah.
1: So a local was like, okay, we have to give the instruments to all the schools. So overnight, a whole generation of young people in Cape Verde had the highest tech musical equipment in the world to just play with every single day.
0: This is deadly.
1: Which meant that when they became teenagers and got a bit older, they made some of the coolest disco funk music. Are you ready for this?
0: Yeah.
1: This is Antonio Sanchez with Pinta Manta.

0: Digging that?
1: I am feeling this. This is cool.
0: Who knew that Cape Verde had a whole load of synthesizers wash up on their shore and they became really good producers of electronic music?
1: That is a wild story, isn't it?
0: Isn't it?
1: Oh my God, I'm actually a bit gobsmacked.
0: Well, I'll give you a few minutes now of Ella Langley to process that, Emma.

There we go. Choosing Taxes, Ella Langley on 2FM. Now, coming up in the next hour, we're going to be hearing from Tom Everett Scott, my friend, who is starring in the new Prime series, Elle, which is the prequel.

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8: 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It's almost 4 o'clock. The McDonald's Taste of the Tournament has arrived. 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
9: RTE News at 4 o'clock with Peter Ferris. Gardaí investigating the fatal shooting of a man in Dúnlaoire in County Dublin. The shooting happened at around 8:30 this morning on Kill Avenue at Patrician Park. The body of the man, who was in his 40s, was removed from the scene this afternoon. The area remains sealed off and Gardaí are carrying out a technical examination. They're conducting door-to-door inquiries and are appealing for witnesses. These residents were out near their homes around the time the shooting happened. Some roads, including Kill Avenue and Glenageary Road Upper, have been closed and local diversions have been set up. Dublin Bus is also advising of delays to its E2 route between Dúnlaoire and Harristown. A motorcyclist has died during the Skerries 100 road race in North Dublin. The organisers of the annual two-day event, Lochshinney Motorcycle Supporters Club, said the incident happened during today's competition. The club said the riders next of kin were being informed. It's the third motorcycle fatality on Ireland's roads this weekend. Gardaí said that two men, one in his 30s and another in his 50s, died in separate crashes in counties Cork and Kildare yesterday. A fourth road death occurred in County Donegal when a man in his 20s was killed in a two-car collision at Ballymagan yesterday evening. An investigation is underway into the death of a man who collapsed and became unresponsive at a pub in County Cork. The incident happened in Riverstick, south of Cork City, yesterday evening. Here's our Midwest correspondent, Petula Martin.
10: The 27-year-old man had been asked to leave the pub at around 9 p.m, but he returned a short time later. It's understood he was disruptive and became increasingly agitated. There were concerns for his safety and the safety of other patrons of the pub. A number of men tried to restrain him and he became unresponsive. An ambulance was called and paramedics provided medical assistance, but he was pronounced dead at the scene. The man is believed to be from Eastern Europe and was living locally. Today, Gardaí carried out a technical examination of the pub and are taking statements from people who were present. The remains were removed at lunchtime today and taken to Cork University Hospital. The office of the state pathologist has been informed of the man's death and a post-mortem examination will be carried out. Gardaí say the results of the post-mortem will determine the course of their investigation.
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9: Hazy sunny spells across much of Munster and Leinster spreading northwards. Tonight's weather will be cloudy and mostly dry. Patchy light rain, drizzle and mist will persist in parts of Ulster and Connacht. Lowest temperatures of 11 to

0: 15 degrees.
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2: Starting with news of Gaelic games, and the All-Ireland Hurling semi-final between Clare and Limerick is just underway at Croke Park. Into the third minute, Limerick lead by a point to no score. Galway await the winners in the decider. Meanwhile, Cork are Electric Ireland All-Ireland Minor Football champions after beating Tyrone by 216 to 116 in the final in Newbridge. In the quarterfinals of the Glen Dimplex All-Ireland Camogie Championship, Tipperary defeated Clare by 320 to 313 at the GAA's headquarters. That game was followed by the draw for the semi-finals, which paired Tip with Cork, while Galway will play Kilkenny. Coming up at a quarter to six in a TJ Carr All-Ireland Ladies Football Championship quarter-final at Tuam Stadium, Galway will take on Mayo. In soccer, Norway will look to advance to the quarter-finals of the World Cup for the first time tonight. Brazil will be their opponents in the last 16 tie, which will get underway in New York at 9 o'clock Irish time. Then at 1 o'clock in the morning, Mexico and England will go head-to-head in Mexico City. Here at home in the Club Orange Women's FAI Cup second round, it has ended Cork City 1, DLR Waves 0. Moving to golf, and Padraig Harrington leads in the closing round of the US Senior Open in Ohio on 10 under par. Harrington is 2 shots clear, and Anna Foster is level par and 11 shots off the lead in the final round of the Houlancourt Open in Belgium. In tennis, Novak Djokovic leads his men's singles fourth round match against Roman Safiulin at Wimbledon by 2-0. In the third, Djokovic trails 3-2. Meanwhile, the women's fourth seed Jessica Pegula has beaten Iva Jovic in 3 sets. And finally for now, it's motorsport, and Kimi Antonelli of Mercedes leads the British Formula One Grand Prix from Ferrari's Charles Leclerc, with Red Bull's Max Verstappen third. Earlier in the Formula 2 race, Alex Dunn was fourth for the Rodan team, with the win going to Nikola Toslov of Campos. I'm Paul O'Neill, and there's more sport on the RTE News app and RTE.ie.
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1: with Emma and Graham.
4: Welcome back to the show. With you for the next few hours. Emma, what's going on with a riddle there?
5: Okay, listen for this. What can you put in a bucket to make it weigh less?
4: Wait, what?
5: What can you put in a bucket to make it weigh less?
4: I don't even need my pen or paper. Is that it?
5: Yeah.
4: One more time.
5: What can you put in a bucket to make it weigh less?
4: Okay.
5: Let me know when you, after these two songs, please.

0: Emma, what was that riddle again?
1: So the riddle was, what can you put in a bucket to make it weigh less?
0: I think I know this.
1: What is it?
0: If this is the classic bucket riddle.
1: Yeah.
0: A load of holes.
1: Yeah, do you know, I think I made it too easy for you. Congratulations to Deirdre, to Craig, to Dan and to Clara, who all got it right.
0: Yeah. Yeah. Clara said, a hole in the bucket. Mind you, it'd weigh nothing if you put in an explosive.
1: Oh.
0: Yeah, fair enough.
1: Yeah.
0: We are still getting texts in about meeting celebrities in the wild. So Mike and Mead said, met David Bowie in Notting Hill in London. Went for a coffee locally and got an autograph. You went
1: nice.
0: For a coffee
1: nice.
0: With David Bowie.
1: That is cool. We got one in from Shannon saying that... Oh, sorry, no, Frank.

0: I met the American author Maria Cross at Shannon Airport. She was returning to the US after being on a holiday in County Clare. She was staying in a holiday college in Ballyvaughan. So friendly and happy to share her memories of her vacation. Beautiful woman. That comes in from Frank and Shannon Estery Glamping Clare.
1: Lovely. That is actor Maria Cross. So, Emma, you are going to be talking about something in a few minutes' time.
0: I am. We're going to be hearing from Tom Everett Scott, a celebrity I met, about the new series Elle on Prime. But I can't believe I haven't mentioned it on the show yet. I met Mick from Gavin and Stacey last week.
1: Oh, Christ almighty.
2: Hey, what's up, guys? It's Moyo here, and you're listening to Emma and Graham on 2FM.

0: Brand new single from Moyo, that is called Remember My Name. We are talking about another name now, and it is L.
1: Yes. So
0: wrong bed. That's my seafaring bed. Sorry, we need this. That's more like it.
1: Yeah, love it. So L is a brand new series, and it launched on Prime on Friday. So it's the prequel to Legally Blonde. I like adored Legally Blonde, and if you were into the film, you're going to absolutely love this. So the series takes place 6 years before the events of the first film, and it explores the high school years of Elle Woods, and she is played by Lexi Mindtree. Then Eva Woods, who is her mom, is played by June Diane Raphael, and Tom Everett Scott plays her dad, Wyatt Woods. So we get to see lots of her parents in this, and I had a chat with Tom Everett Scott last week all about it. So Elle's dad, as I said, is played by him. His name is Wyatt. So I started by asking him if he recognises any parts of Wyatt in himself, or was the a character that he had to completely step into?
0: Okay.
2: No. I mean, definitely like very similar, you know, with me and my approach to my kids, which is just, you know, it'd be like, you know, fun and loving and just, you know, kind of, you know, make it a good experience. And then he makes this huge mistake and has to like, you know, figure it out.

0: It's devastating news for his daughter. That doesn't feel good. But I'm definitely drawing from, you know, some positivity that you know, I think I try to bring to, you know, fatherhood.
1: So the dad, Wyatt, is such a lovely guy. So that's why I asked that question.
2: Yeah.
1: You know, because he's just a really nice character.
2: I wonder how many people played a dad who don't have kids before.
3: Yeah.
2: It would probably be quite tough.
1: Yeah, I'd imagine so. I'd say it's definitely easier to do it when you have kids and you have that experience. But the series was set in the 90s, so it's when Elle is going to school. And he was working, like, Tom's been around for a long time, so he was working in Hollywood in the 90s. So I asked him if it brought back any memories and what he misses most about the 90s.
0: Oh yeah, we had like the cordless phone with the giant antenna and like the, you know, the mixtapes and the fax machine and the Rolodex and, you know, all the old props. Is very nostalgic.
1: Yeah.
0: And I miss that time, honestly. I really do. Those were some fun days when I was starting out as an actor living in New York and, you know, like smoking cigarettes and reading books on the fire escape. You know, there's like, you know, I romanticize about it a lot. Of course, I had no money, you know, and I was living off of like a slice of pizza a day. But there's still something very romantic about it.
2: Best thing about the 90s was if you're bored, the only thing you could do was go outside.
1: Oh my God, you don't really see that anymore. People just outside playing, having fun.
2: Just going and exploring.
1: And you remember your mom and dad would call you for your dinner and you'd be like, oh for God's sake, I don't want to come in. Or when it started to get dark and you had to go in, you'd be like, oh,
2: Mom.
1: So annoying. 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

0: She played in Limerick and Dublin last week. That is Florence Welch and her machine with Dog Days Are Over.
1: We got another text on meeting celebrities in the wild. It come in from Brenda. It says, hi guys, I work in Marks and Spencer's in Newbridge, and a couple of months ago on a random Monday morning I met Brian Adams. He just stopped off to get a few bits on his way to a Cork gig. That is deadly. She said he was a lovely, lovely man. Also met Ronnie Wood here as well, another lovely man, and met Tom Cruise and Nicole Kidman a good few years ago while they were filming Far and Away. Some of the scenes were filmed in a part Temple Bar I used to work in.
0: Cool. Have you gone down the rabbit hole of Stanley Kubrick filming Eyes Wide Shut with Tom Cruise and Nicole Kidman?
1: No.
0: It's well worth the rabbit hole.
1: Okay, I will do that. I actually saw Ronnie Wood at an Elton John concert in London last year.
0: Did you?
1: Yeah, and Jason Momoa was there as well. And then I interviewed Jason Momoa the next day.
0: Do you want to name drop a bit more there?
1: No, I was just saying, I just saw them. Yeah. Listen, it's not my fault, Graham. Okay, that I have all these friends.
0: It is time for Please Don't Stop the Music.
1: Yes, our prize today is a pair of tickets to see The Script. They're going to be playing at the Three Arena on October 30th. As well as that, you'll get a hotel stay on the night of the gig at the 4-star Maldron Hotel on Merrion Road, Dublin 4. Your breakfast, excuse me, will be included the next morning too. So a piece of tranquility in the heart of Dublin 4, the Maldron Hotel is the ideal base camp for your trip to Dublin this summer. So to win the prize, we have exploded a song into pieces and you have to guess what the track is, one instrument at a time. Once you figure it out, you can WhatsApp 087 187 9200.
0: So to win that prize, a pair of tickets to The Script at the Three Arena, an overnight stay at the Maldron Hotel on the night of the gig, and breakfast the following morning, what song is this?

0: Okay, if you know what the song is, you can WhatsApp your answer to us on 087 187 9200. And you could be in with the chance of winning those tickets to see The Script and get that overnight stay at the Maldron Hotel on the night of the gig.
1: Okay, if you don't know what it is, you're like, lads, it's just a drum beat. I have no idea what song this is. Throw a guess in anyway. You can guess as many times as you like. WhatsApp 087 187 9200. And if you haven't a breeze at all, we'll add another layer to the track in a few.
2: What's happening? It's Khaki Kid, and you're listening to Emma and Graham.

0: The view would be spectacular at the Script at the Three Arena on October 30th, Emma.
1: It would be. So we've got tickets to give away for the Script, October 30th, Three Arena. You'll also get an overnight stay at the 4-star Maldron Hotel on the night of the gig, and you'll get your breakfast the next morning. So that's our prize. To win it, you need to figure out what song we're putting back together piece by piece. You can WhatsApp your answer to us on 087 187 9200.
0: So a couple of minutes ago, we gave you the drums from a song and asked you to work out where these drums are from. If you're just joining us and you know where those drums are from, WhatsApp your answer to 087 187 9200. What do we got, Emma?
1: So Deirdre says, is it the Script if you ever come back?
0: It is not. Stephanie, what are we saying?
2: Hey guys, is it Together We Cry, the Script, Steph in Bennytown?
0: It is not.
1: Jessica also thinks that it is We Cry.
0: No. Paul, what are we thinking?
3: So I was wondering, is it Man in the Arena by the Script?
0: It is not.
1: It's not. Megan wants to know, it's a Teenage Dirtbag. It's not that one either.
0: I see where you're going, but that's not it. Roisin, what are we saying?
4: I think it's We Cry by the Script. Roisin here in Dungiven.
0: A lot in for that, but it's not the right answer.
1: Glenn thinks that it might be New York State of Mind. Alicia Keys, no.
0: Garode, what are we saying?
5: I am a Graham. This is Garode in Ballincollig. I think it might be Hall of Fame by the Script.
0: It is not Hall of Fame.
1: Connor thinks it's Run DMC, Walk This Way. No.
0: Trudy thinks it's Take a Sexy Picture by CMAT. That's not it.
1: Antoinette and Cavan thinks, what a tune this is though. Mike and the Mechanics, Looking Back Over My Shoulder.
0: Banger. Another one in for Teenage Dirtbag from Adele.
1: Ashling and Leitrim says the Script, No Good and Goodbye.
0: Donna's asking, is it the Script, This Is Love?
1: And Caroline thinks it might be Break Even by the Script.
0: That was yesterday's. So we're adding another layer here, the bass and the drums. What song are they from?

0: 89 79 200, and you could be in with the chance of winning tickets to see the script at the Three Arena on October 30th. You'll also get an overnight stay at the Maldron Hotel in Dublin on the night of the gig, and you'll get your breakfast the next morning too.
1: If you've no idea at all and you're still like, God, I don't know what it is, we're going to add another layer in a few minutes' time, so stay there, but take a guess anyway. You can guess as many times as you like.
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0: We are in the middle of a heated game of Don't Stop the Music today.
1: Yes, we are. Our prize for this heated game of Don't Stop the Music is Three Arena, October 30th, The Script. We've got a pair of tickets to give away. You'll also get an overnight stay at the Firestar Maldron Hotel on Merrion Road. And you'll get your breakfast the next morning.
0: Yeah, so how do you get that big, massive prize? Well, you just have to work out what song we've exploded into pieces. And we gave you the drums a couple of minutes ago. Then we added the bass. If you're just joining us and you know what song that is, WhatsApp your answer to 0871879200. What do we have, Emma?
1: Deirdre says, is it If You Could See Me Now by The Script? It is not.
0: No. Jane, what are we thinking?
2: Hi, Jane here from Artain. I'm hoping the song is If You Ever Come Back by The Script.
0: It is not.
1: Aisling and Leitrim wants to know, is it Hall of Fame by The Script? It's not.
0: Stephanie, what are we saying?
3: Is it For the First Time, The Script? Steph in Bennystown.
0: Weirdly, we haven't had that guess yet, yeah. But it's not it.
1: Karen wants to know, is it Birds of a Feather by Billie Eilish? It's not.
0: Michaela?
4: Is it The Script, Break Even?
0: It is not Break Even.
1: Stacey wants to know, is it Mark Ronson and Amy Winehouse of Valerie? It's not.
0: Aisling, what are we thinking?
5: Hi, is it The Script, Superheroes? This is Aisling in Wexford.
0: It is not. So we're going to add another layer to our little clue. Here are the guitars, the bass and the drums. But what song are they from?

0: 1879200, and you could be winning those tickets to see The Script at the Three Arena on October 30th. And you'll also get that overnight stay on the night of the gig at the 4-star Maldron Hotel, Merrion Road, and your breakfast the next morning.
1: That is your very last clue. So get those guesses in as quickly as you can, and you could be heading to see The Script with a hotel stay and breakfast sorted as well.

0: The song that catapulted Sam Smith into the big time, that is Disclosure with Latch. And we are back to our game of Please Don't Stop the Music today. And it is a fantastic prize. A pair of tickets to The Script at the Three Arena on October 30th. You will also get a one night stay on the night of the gig at the 4-star Maldron Hotel on Merrion Road, Dublin 4, with breakfast included the next morning. So you can walk to the gig, walk back to your hotel and get breakfast.
1: Yes, fabulous prize. Now, a few minutes ago, we played the drums from a song.

0: and you've been trying to guess what the song is. What do we have?
1: So Sarah wants to know, is it Break Even? It's not.
0: No, Garoud is back in. What are we thinking?
2: Is it Before the Worst by The Script?
1: It is not. Judy, I'm Yours by The Script.
0: Kate, what do we think?
3: I'm wondering, is the answer Break Even by The Script? Thank you, bye.
1: Hannah also thinks that. And we got one in from Caroline saying, although my hubby is arguing, is it Rihanna Umbrella? I know I'm right. Big up to Caroline. It's not. And do you know what, Caroline? So many people think that it's Rihanna and it's not.
0: Exactly the same drum beat, though. Paul, what are we thinking?
4: Paul Martin down here again. I think it's Break Even by The Script.
0: It's not Break Even.
1: Pauline thinks it might be For the Last Time by The Script.
0: Ina, what do we think?
5: I think the answer is The Man Who Can't Be Moved by The Script from Ina Butler in Galway.
0: Is it The Man Who Can't Be Moved? I'm the man who can't be moved. Go on, Ina.
1: Yes, Ina. Congratulations, you have won those tickets to see The Script at the Tree Arena on October 30th. You'll also get an overnight stay at the Maldron Hotel on Merrion Road, Dublin 4, on the night of the gig, and you'll get your breakfast the next morning. So you'll have a great old time for yourself.
0: Well done to
1: everyone. And it's a bank holiday, is it?
0: It is, yeah. Well, actually, no, the bank holiday's the week before.
1: Oh, sorry.
0: Well done to everyone who got the right answer today. We only have one prize, but the good thing is we do this every single week.

0: Chris Dulcy on 2FM for your Sunday. That is Wide Awake. And coming up in the next hour, we have Emma and Graeme's Big Night In, which sounds like this.
1: New from FKA Twigs, a little Yachty. It's called On Your Mind.
0: One of the headliners of Electric Picnic this year, Gorillaz are on.

on the way with Stylo. 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And she played

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6: Starting with Gaelic Games, and the All-Ireland Hurling semi-final between Clare and Limerick is into the second half at Croke Park, and Clare hold a 3-point lead over Limerick as they are up by 16 points to 13. Galway await the winners in the decider. In the quarter-finals of the Glen Dimplex All-Ireland Camogie Championship, Tipperary defeated Clare by 320 to 313, also at the GAA's headquarters. That game was followed by the draw for the semi-finals, which paired Tip with Cork, while Galway will play Kilkenny. And coming up at a quarter to six in a TG Carr All-Ireland Ladies Football Championship quarter-final at Tuam Stadium, Galway will take on Mayo. In soccer, Norway will look to advance to the quarter-finals of the World Cup for the first time tonight. Brazil will be their opponents in the last 16 tie, which will get underway in New York at 9 o'clock Irish time. Then at 1 o'clock in the morning, Mexico and England will go head-to-head in Mexico City. In the Club Orange Women's FAI Cup second round, it has finished Douglas Hall 2, Dundalk nil. Moving to golf, and Porrick Harrington leads in the closing round of the US Senior Open in Ohio on 12 under par. Harrington is 5 shots clear, and the Houlencourt Open in Belgium has been won by Spain's Carolina Shikara on 12 under with Anna Foster 1 under. In tennis, Novak Djokovic leads his men's singles fourth round match against Roman Safiulin in Wimbledon by 2-1. In the fourth, Djokovic leads 5-2. Meanwhile, the women's 10th seed Karolina Muchova overcame Barbora Krejcikova in 3 sets. In motorsport, Charles Leclerc has his first win in 2 years after victory for Ferrari in the British Formula One Grand Prix. He finished ahead of Mercedes George Russell, with Lewis Hamilton completing the podium in the second Ferrari, while Kimi Antonelli continues to lead the championship despite finishing in 16th place in a Mercedes. Earlier in the Formula 2 race, Alex Dunn was 4th for the Rodan team, with the win going to Nikola Tozlov of Campos. In basketball, Ireland have rounded off their campaign in the first round of the Eurobasket 2029 pre-qualifiers with their first win in Group A, a 76-70 defeat of Azerbaijan in Baku. And finally for now, it's cycling, and the Italian Isaac Del Toro has won the second stage of the Tour de France, with Jonas Vingegaard still the overall leader. I'm Paul O'Neill, and there's more sport on the RTÉ News app and RTÉ.ie.
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7: It's after 5 on a Sunday. It is time for Emma and Graham's Big Night In. Emma, what are you up to tonight?
8: Oh, I'm so looking forward to tonight. So tonight, I've just got a text from my other half asking me to pick up some pasta and prawns. He's going to make a prawn pasta dish for us tonight. And I'm going to sit on the sofa, and I have an episode of Dutton Farm to watch. I'm like hooked. It's like a spin-off, a Yellowstone spin-off with Beth and Rip. It's excellent.
7: Prawns and farm watching.
8: Yeah, can't
7: That's
8: wait.
7: That's a pretty good night.
8: What are you doing tonight?
7: I'm heading to Blessington to Kaleidoscope to play a DJ set.
8: Oh, very nice. That'll mm-hmm. be fun. We're both having very different nights.
7: Very different yeah. nights. What? That's what we're up to. What are you up to? You can WhatsApp 087-187-9200. We're kicking off today with a belter of a tune from FKA Twigs. 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

0: Darren has texted in saying, can you please play on a train back to Boston? Listen to you every day, 7 days a week. Shout out from Coal Island in County Tyrone. That is going into the hat for our very last song of the show in about 40 minutes.
1: And Caroline texted in saying, lads, my hubby heard my name there on the radio and thought I'd won. He admitted he was wrong and all. Poor Phil. And she says, great show. Love yous all. Well, we love you too.
0: We do.
1: Now, scratch on the surface. So every Sunday I bring Graeme a sample and he has to figure out what song used this sample. So have a listen to this, Graeme.

0: that is, of course, legendary singer James Brown from 1973. It's called The Boss. So that was sampled by a song, an artist. Rewind it there and have a listen to the bit that was sampled.
1: I love this song.
0: Yeah?
1: Yeah.
0: You got it already?
1: I think so.
0: Do you know what I love about Scratching the Surface? It's just an excuse sometimes to play songs that we don't normally play on the radio.
1: And I can't.
0: Songs that we love.
1: Wait for this. If you know what hip hop song sampled that James Brown track, you can WhatsApp in on 087 187 9200. This is new from Clean Bandit featuring Irish artist Big Pig. It's called I Don't Want to Hurt You.

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0: It is Porson from Moby. He will be playing at the Irish Museum of Modern Art with Faithless in August.
1: Oh my God, that's going to be amazing. I'm away for it, which makes me really sad. Can I say hello to Emma, who's listening in? She texts me. She was like, shout out for playing California Girls.
0: Yeah.
1: And can we wish her a happy 40th birthday as well?
0: Happy 40th birthday to you.
1: There we go.
0: Now, I'm trying to work out a sample from a hip hop song, and this is the sample today.
1: So the song is called The Boss, and it is by The Boss, Mr. James Brown.
0: So I've asked
1: Graham to try and figure out what hip hop song sampled this. So just rewind there and we'll hear the actual sample part.
0: Okay, now this has been sampled a good few times, but I am thinking it is Nasty Nas with Get Down.
1: It is! Oh my God, I was just looking for an excuse to play this on the show. Congratulations to Anthony who got it right, to Barry who got it right. Caitlin says, don't sweat the technique. Also says, Eric B and Rakim followed up with that. And then Craig says, Massive Attack Teardrop.
0: Dustin Poirier also used it as his walkout in the UFC.
1: Oh, I did not know.
0: And Gareth also sent in a voice note.
2: Hi guys, the song, James Brown song sampled is by Nas. It's called Get Down. So Get Down by Nas. Yes. Great tune.
0: And Gareth, we are going to get down to it right now.
1: We absolutely are. Starting my trouble for today is Nas. I have some new Charlie XCX in there and I have some Arctic Monkeys as well. Enjoy.

0: finish off my triple for today, my favourite Arctic Monkeys song, that one is called Margie Bum. Had the new one from Charlie XCX with Wink Wink and kicked it all off with an Az and Get Down. Get Down.
1: Get Down is such a good tune.
0: What a tune.
1: Have you heard Charlie XCX on Fashion Neurosis with Bella Freud?
0: I have not.
1: It is well worth.
0: Okay, I will listen to that.
1: And I'll listen.
0: You love that pod.
1: I do love that pod. Bella does a good pod, an old fashioned pod. We are looking for your last request. What song would you like to close out the show with a bang? Before Conor Bean takes over the reins at 6 o'clock, in about 20 minutes, we will play your song. Well, we could play your song, but you have to throw it into the hat first. So, yeah. What song are you throwing into the hat? WhatsApp 087-187-9200 with any song you can think of. Emma and I will throw it into the hat and we'll see if it comes out in 20 minutes.
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0: 2FM's Weekend Drive. And just a reminder, we are looking for your last request. You're going to pick the last song that we play in the show today. So if there's something you'd like to hear, let us know on WhatsApp 087-187-9200. It can be absolutely anything. Anything that comes in will be thrown in the hat and we'll pick one to finish the show with.
1: Miranda says, can you play that song, I'm Swell or something? All Is Well, maybe. Is it this one, Miranda? But I know I will remember those who treated me well before we fall even further. If it is, it's the new Amble single called The Swell. So yes, you were right, but we actually played it earlier. So we can't put that in the hat, but text us in again. Put something else in the hat.
0: Something else. We got in from Stephanie asking for Feeder just today. That is going in the hat.
1: That is a great choice. Any more requests between now and 6 o'clock, they're all going to go into the hat. We'll see what one comes out. WhatsApp 087 187 9200. In the meantime, it is time for my Thruple of Tracks. We have Gorillaz in there, CMAT, and we're kicking off with the Avalanches and Jamie XX. This is Every Single Weekend.

0: Headlining Electric Picnic 2026, that is Gorillaz on 2FM with Stylo. We had CMAP before that, another Electric Picnic headliner with Stay For Something. And the Avalanches and Jamie XX with Every Single Weekend. Now, we are looking for your last request. Emma, are you okay?
1: Sorry, my headphones, I couldn't hear anything. I didn't realise that the cable was loose, so I turned the volume up, and then when I put the cable back in, it like nearly deafened me. I got a fright.
0: Are you okay?
1: Yeah, I'm fine. Yeah. Okay, last request.
0: Emma.
1: I just got a real fright. My heart is pounding.
0: Poor Emma. Please send in your WhatsApps 087-187-9200. Thoughts and prayers for Emma's ears.
1: Thank you so much. I appreciate it. Etienne text in looking for World Cup by Teo Ritchie.
0: Okay, that's going into the hat. Also, hi, myself, my mom, and my sister are listening in after a lovely day at the beach down in West Cork. We'd love to hear Passenger by Alex Warren. Thanks so much. That's from Matilda.
1: Yeah, we also have one in saying, hi, Graham and Emma, any chance of Land Down Under from Trish and Waterford?
0: What a banger. And Sarah says, can you add The Horse and the Infant into the hat from Epic the Musical? They're all going into the hat. You have about 5 minutes left. What requests would you like? WhatsApp 087-187-9200 to cheer Emma up. Here is your favourite, The Game.
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2: 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We are the Scratch. You're listening to Emma and Graham on 2FM. Bowsy 1 and Bowsy 2, that's what we call them.

0: A song to scare you of a Sunday. It is The Scratch with Pullin' Teeth. They headlined the Ivy Gardens last night. They were fantastic as always.
1: Yes, they were. Well, I wasn't there, but you yes, they were. I saw them a few weeks ago, so I believe you.
0: You did.
1: Now, we've been asking you to send in your last request. We got one in saying, "Hi guys, if we were to go out with a big bang, I got three songs and I can't decide. Steal the Light by the Cat Empire. If the World Was Ending by Julia Michaels and Go Out With a Bang by AJR."
0: So they all went into the hat. Also, someone has come in saying Sam Sparrow, Black and Gold. Who's that for, Emma?
1: That is for Rose, who's listening in Mullingar. That is a great suggestion.
0: It is.
1: Okay, we've got lots of great suggestions in today and they're all going into the hat.
0: So what's going to come out?
1: And only one can win. So what is going to be our winner today?
0: Okay,

0: What a great tune. For Rose in Mullingar, that is Black and Gold from Sam Sparrow. What is Sam Sparrow up to now, Emma?
1: I actually don't know what Sam Sparrow is up to now. Do you?
0: If anyone knows Sam Sparrow, can you WhatsApp 087-187-9200?
1: What is Sam Sparrow doing now?
0: Okay, while Emma is doing this, Conor Bean is on the way in about 2 minutes and 36 seconds. Conor, what is coming up on the show today?
2: Hey guys, it is time for 2 hours of throwbacks on 2FM kicking off at 6 o'clock tonight. We have got everybody from Ava Max to Daft Punk kicking off with some Lily Allen after those incredible gigs in Ireland this week. And Taylor Swift may have got married this weekend. I don't know if you saw, but we've got a classic throwback from her on the way as well. Lots of great tunes coming your way from 6.
0: Keep it here on 2FM. Conor Bean is on the way. Emma Power is getting the skinny on Sam Sparrow.
1: So, according to Google, it says Australian-born musician and Black and Gold singer Sam Sparrow now works primarily as creative strategy director for the Night League, the entertainment company behind major clubs in Ibiza like Ushuaia and Hi.
0: What?
1: There we go, yeah. But alongside his executive career, he remains an independent music artist, occasionally works as a tattoo artist as well.
0: Sam Sparrow.
1: He's flat out. Flat to the mat.
0: Can you name another artist who has a second name that includes a bird?
1: Oh, God. No, I can't.
0: Come on, you can.
1: Okay, give me a clue.
0: Will I play you something?
1: Yeah. No, go away. Stop it. We are not doing this again.
0: Keane the Crow.
1: No, we're not doing this again. Leave that.

0: Tom Holland. I spoke to Tom Holland and Zendaya last week about the new Spider-Man film as well. So I'm hoping I get to chat to them again and be like, hey guys, it's me.
1: But the Odyssey cast is out of control.
0: It's out of control. So can everyone put the vibes out there, the good vibes that I get, everyone. I'd really love to talk to Christopher Nolan as well. Okay. So I'm hoping that I get him.
1: Well, forget the rest of our show next weekend. Just tune in for the Odyssey stuff.
0: Yeah, it's going to be great.
1: Conor Bean's on the way. Keep it here on 2FM.
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5: It's Kelly Games first, and this year's All-Ireland Hurling Final will be between Limerick and Galway. That's after Limerick beat Clare by 121 to 119 at Croke Park in the second of the semi-finals. Aidan O'Connor's 71st minute goal helped to win it for Limerick. In the quarter-finals of the Glen Dimplex All-Ireland Camogie Championship, Tipperary defeated Clare by 320 to 313, also at the GAA's headquarters. That game was followed by the draw for the semi-finals, which paired Tip with Cork, while Galway will play Kilkenny. In a TG Car All-Ireland Ladies Football Championship quarter-final at Tuam Stadium, Galway lead Mayo by 3 points to 2 in the opening half. In soccer, Norway will look to advance to the quarter-finals of the World Cup for the first time tonight. Brazil will be their opponents in the last 16 tie, which will get underway in New York at 9 o'clock Irish time. Then at 1 o'clock in the morning, Mexico and England will go head-to-head in Mexico City. In golf, Padraig Harrington leads in the closing round of the US Senior Open in Ohio on 12 under par. Harrington is 5 shots clear. The Houlencourt Open in Belgium was won by Spain's Carolina Shikara on 12 under, with Anna Foster 1 under. Moving to tennis, Novak Djokovic has won his men's singles fourth round match against Roman Safiulin at Wimbledon. The 7th seed advanced 7-6, 6-3, 3-6, 6-3. Meanwhile, in the women's, Naomi Osaka leads by 5 games to 2 in the first set against Aryna Sabalenka, while earlier Jessica Pegula and Karolina Muchova were among the winners. In motorsport, Charles Leclerc has his first win in 2 years after victory for Ferrari in the British Formula One Grand Prix. He finished ahead of Mercedes' George Russell, with Lewis Hamilton completing the podium in the other Ferrari, while Kimi Antonelli continues to lead the championship despite finishing 16th in a Mercedes. In the Formula 2 race, Alex Dunn was 4th for the Rodan team, with the win going to Nikola Tozlov of Campos. And we finish with cycling. The Italian Isaac Del Toro won the second stage of the Tour de France, with Jonas Vingegaard still the overall leader. I'm Paul O'Neill, and there's more sport on the RTÉ News app and RTÉ.
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6: I did it all except key on the studio. There you go. We are kicking off though with some strong throwback vibes, and this one from Lily Allen, who's just here in Ireland for shows. This is Not Fair on Sunday Rewind.
7: Oh, he treats me

It's Lily Allen on 2FM and Not Fair. This is Sunday Rewind with Connor being with you until 8 o'clock today. Thank you so much for joining us this evening. It is very nice and very sunny where I am today. I hope it is equally nice and sunny for you and you're getting to enjoy it in whatever way you can, even if it's just having us on in the background with some good tunes for you today. Anyway, thank you so much to Em and Graham for the last few hours. Amazing as always. Back with you next week, 3 to 6 on 2FM. In case you missed it, Emma spoke to the cast of the brand new series Elle. It's the Prime Video series all about the early days of the iconic Elle Woods from Legally Blonde. She got to chat to the cast, including Lexi Minertree, who is stepping into Reese Witherspoon's, I was going to say very big shoes. I'm guessing they're probably quite small in real life, but metaphorically big shoes to take on the role of Elle Woods. They'll be back with more celeb chats and music for you next week. If you were at Lily Allen this week in Three Arena, either of the two nights she played, you may have heard the amazing a smaller group of amazing musicians who came out and played all of Lily's old songs as instrumentals with lyrics on the screen so the crowd could sing along, because Lily was performing her brand new album Western Girl front to back in full as the main show. What a clever way to do a pop gig at 2026. If you're there, let me know, 51552. You can get in touch on WhatsApp, 087-187-9200. I spoke to someone the other day who said they physically bumped into Lily Allen in George Street Arcade, like just walk around the shops by yourself in a nice way, like, well, no security, no big faff, just kind of went, oh, there's Lily Allen. So she must have been out and about in Dublin. I didn't see any pictures, but there you go. The sign that we left her to do her own thing. There are throwbacks on the way from Taylor Swift, Martin Garrix, 50 Cent, Avril Lavigne, MGMT, and a lot more. And that is just in this hour alone. In just a few minutes, a song from Ava Max that was so big in 2019, it was even the Christmas number one. And it was not, by any stretch, a Christmas song. But first, we're going to go to the turn of the millennium for this absolute dance classic from Daft Punk. This is One More Time on 2FM.

Ava Max, Sweet But Psycho, one of 2019's biggest tunes. And before that, Daft Punk with One More Time here on 2FM Sunday Rewind. Now, I don't know what the wedding playlist was like for Travis and Taylor at Madison Square Gardens this weekend. What an insane sentence to say. But surely this one was in the mix. Or is it too much an ode to Harry Styles to get in there? I don't know. Either way, it is one of my favorite Taylor Swift songs. It is Style here on 2FM Sunday Rewind.

0: From the album 1989 on Sunday Rewind tonight, that is music from Taylor Swift with Style. Martin Garrix, 50 Cent and Avril Lavigne on the way after this.
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Martin Garrix is back in our lives at the moment. Well, he's never gone away. He's one of the world's most in-demand DJs, but he's working with Madonna on a new song called Bizarre from the album Confessions 2, which is out now. That, one of his biggest hits with Bebe Rexha in the Name of Love, co-written by Ireland's own Ruth Ann Cunningham. Billions of streams later, still one of his biggest tunes. This is Sunday Rewind here on 2FM. I'm Connor Bean with you until 8 o'clock. Taking you back in time with tracks from Avril Lavigne, MGMT, and Destiny's Child on the way. Here's

Avril Lavigne on CFM with Girlfriends. Before that, 50 Cent in the club. Now on Sunday Rewind, this song just screams summer to me, and what better day for it could you get? This is MGMT with Electric Feel, Yolanda Be Cool, Destiny's Child, Florence Machine. 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

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Before that, MGMT with Electric Feel. Tom Walker, Florence Machine and Rihanna all still to come. But first, we need a little Destiny's Child in our lives. I think this is Jumpin' Jumpin'.

0: It's Destiny's Child with Jumpin' Jumpin' on 2FM. Like, we kind of do need a reunion at some point, girls. Please, please, I'm begging. I'm begging on national radio. It's Sunday Rewind, which means throwbacks only until 8. Tom Walker's Leave a Light On is on after this.
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cold. If you look into the distance, there's a house upon the hill, guiding like a lighthouse. 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
1: Well, I will leave the light on.
0: This is Sunday Rewind. We take you back in time every single Sunday with music to make you go, "Ooh, I haven't heard that in a while." That's the goal. That is always the goal.
1: 'Cause I will leave the light on.
0: Also, I was letting you guys know I was going to play that song before the ad break. And because the song is called Leave a Light On, I went, "Leave a Light On, it's on after this," which I would never usually say, but I think I said the word on and just went, we'll say it again. Here until 8 o'clock tonight, this is Connor Bean with Throwbacks Galore, including a Rihanna gem, which we're going to close out this hour with in just a few minutes. Plus, music from Dermot Kennedy, who is just weeks away from playing massive headline shows at the Aviva Stadium. Who would have thought? I remember playing some of his first ever songs here on 2FM about maybe 8 years ago, 7, 8 years ago, and I thought they were great. Did I see a stadium in the future? I don't know. Not necessarily, because that's just mind-blowing and incredible. Anyway, last weekend in Ireland, Florence and the Machine played two shows at Limerick's Thoma Park and in Marley Park in Dublin as well. I was lucky enough to see the same tour in Berlin earlier this year to talk about it here on 2FM ahead of those shows, and it was easily one of the most spectacular shows I've ever seen. So if you were there last weekend, I'm sure you had a good time as well. So it feels only right to delve into some classic Florence and the Machine this evening. This was when we got a little Calvin Harris, excuse me, remix, who was also here last weekend, so it feels even more apt. Here is Spectrum as remixed by Calvin Harris, Florence and the Machine on 2FM.
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one of his earliest hits for Dermot Kennedy. That is Power Over Me here on 2FM. Before the Florence Machine remix by Calvin Harris with Spectrum, Say My Name. Now, I said it's weeks away to Dermot Kennedy's Aviva. I'm sorry, it's a week away because he is playing the Aviva next Saturday and next Sunday. Saturday is sold out. There are limited tickets available for the show on the Sunday, with support, of course, from Amble and Aaron Rowe, two of Irish music's biggest names at the moment. So Dermot, of course, as always, surrounded by the very best in Irish music as he takes to the stage at two of the biggest shows of the summer, and certainly some of the biggest shows of his career. What an incredible achievement. On the way in the next hour of Sunday Rewind, you are going to hear music from Dua Lipa, Junior Senior, Gossip, The Avener, Jennifer Lopez, Maroon 5, The Killers, Emma Louise as remixed by MK, and a whole lot more. But now, Rihanna doesn't really show any signs of releasing new music again ever or really soon, bar like, I don't know, a song for the Smurfs movie. But this still is one of my absolute all-time favorite Rihanna songs, which is controversial maybe, because there's been a lot of them. But I just think it's a banger. Here is Rihanna. This is SOS on 2FM Sunday Rewind. More throwbacks coming your way after 7.

0: Rihanna on 2FM with SOS. We'll kick off the next hour with music from Dua Lipa. It's up after this.
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1: Comedian Anna Clifford told us about whether she has a teddy or not.
7: I do try to put the pillows in the shape of a human and throw the leg over. Kind of like a pregnancy pillow, but I'm thinking it's a man.

0: Well, if I get a bit of a breathing sound going underneath, you know, like a voice,
1: a heartbeat.
0: And I can sleep easier. Yeah, I'm actually thinking about that now.
2: You know the teddies that have the
1: heartbeat?
2: My dog has one, actually.
0: Build a husband.
1: I'll give it to you. He just mused.

A song that I love so much but I have not heard in forever. That is Junior Senior, Move Your Feet, here on 2FM. And before that, we kicked off this hour with Dua Lipa's New Rules, a track taken from her first album nearly 10 years ago. And it's kind of, if you remember, the music video for that song caused a sensation. And I feel like that is the moment when the Dua Lipa project has turned on its head slightly and went skyward. And she has really never looked back ever since. And she's had plenty more bangers since that tune as well. The Avener, Jennifer Lopez, Maroon 5 and The Killers are all still to come on Sunday Rewind this evening. There's a lot of music on the show tonight from people who've played here recently, are about to play here. So it's kind of fun to have them in the mix for you this evening, because you've gone to see them live in the last while, some of these people. I was chatting to a friend who was in London at the moment. London Pride was yesterday, and they had a big outdoor free gig in the middle of the city to celebrate. I mean, obviously there was lots of stuff going on for Pride in a city as big as London. But a friend of mine got to see Beth Ditto of the Gossip perform and said she was amazing. And it reminded me of back in the day at Oxygen, like 2009 or 10. I watched Gossip perform live from the side of the stage, including seeing them perform this to a tent full of people losing their minds. It's one of those live music memories that is like burned into my brain. Here is Gossip with Standing in the Way of Control on 2FM.

The Avenor on 2FM with Fade Out Lines. Before that, you heard music on 2FM's Sunday Rewind with Gossip. From Gossip, I should say. Standing in the Way of Control. Remember the Skins trailer? Had the Soul Wax remix on it back in the day. That is peak 2000s vibes. You know, you know. Room 5 is on the way. And they played in Ireland recently. But first, this lady was one of the thousands of guests at the Taylor Swift Travis Kelce wedding this weekend. The photos she shared of her outfit, like Audrey Hepburn vibes, it was incredible. This is her debut single from 1999, if you can believe it. It's Jennifer Lopez, If You Have My Love on 2FM.

0: Jennifer Lopez, If You Had My Love, here on 2FM. We've got music from Maroon 5. Makes Me Wonder. It's on the way after this.
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0: They were just here for a show at Malahide Castle. First in well over a decade, and I believe this

I mean, I wish I'd been there at their gig to hear that one live. It's Maroon 5, Makes Me Wonder here on 2FM. It is Sunday Rewind. Em Louise remixed by MK coming soon, but first, let's get you this one from The Killers. It is Human here on 2FM.

Emma Louise as remixed by MK. That is My Head is a Jungle here on 2FM. Before that, The Killers with Human. Coldplay is on the way. But first, David in Kildare was in touch a little bit earlier on in the show and suggested a tune which feels kind of apt for a show like this, because it is called Turn Back Time and it's by Aqua. Turn Back Time in your host of Throwback Show. It's a pretty strong title. And I love me some Barbie Girl, but you forget just how good this song is from Aqua. Here it is on 2FM. Coldplay's on the way.

0: I don't know how often you play Aqua and Coldplay back-to-back on the radio, but that is the beauty of a show like Sunday Rewind. That is In My Place from Coldplay. Before that, Turn Back Time from Aqua, as requested by David and Kildare this evening. Music on the way from George Ezra, Cheryl and Katy Perry, with Samantha Mumba up after this.
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It's George Ezra here on 2FM. With Budapest. Before that, you heard Samantha Mumba with Gotta Tell You. If you were listening last weekend to 2FM, you may have heard Graham and Emma did a special show for Dublin Pride from Penny Lane on Capel Street in the middle of Dublin City Centre. I popped in to join the guys for the show as well. And we got to chat to the one and only Panty Bliss, who named Samantha Mumba's Gotta Tell You as a Pride banger of choice for her. So she was bringing it back to the Irish pop, which we love to see. Katy Perry and Madonna are still to come on Sunday Rewind. But first, here is a floor filler produced by Calvin Harris for the one and only Cheryl. This is Call My Name here on 2FM.

Katy Perry on 2FM with Part of Me. She played at Malahide Castle just 2 weeks ago, the same that Robin was in town. Big day for the pop stars coming to Dublin. And by all accounts, put on a brilliant show, her first in Ireland since 2012. Before that, you heard music from Cheryl with Call My Name, a massive dance hit for her. Produced and written by the one and only Calvin Harris, who of course was here just last week as well. Everybody is visiting Ireland for a live show this summer, it seems. It is nearly time for me to get out of here on Sunday Rewind this evening. Thank you so much for joining us and for sticking around for lots of great tunes. I'll be back with you on the entertainment news tomorrow on 2FM. And the one and only Andrew DeQuire is on the way in just a few minutes with tons of great new music to get you through the evening hours as well. For now, though, she is back in our lives in a big way. With her brand new album, Confessions 2, so it feels only right to take you back down memory lane with Madonna right now. This is Don't Tell Me here on 2FM.

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5: 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I am Andrew Dupuer. 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

The Weekend, Dancing in the Flames and Shore 2FM. We're Gabe Falta, Shock Lads. I am Andrew Dupuyre. This is 2FM Sunday night. I'm with you until 10 o'clock. Loads coming up on the show tonight. I'm going to have some 2FM Rising Acts for you, as well as one for the radio track, which is basically my throwback track of the week. Humala Shane by Track of the Week. I'm set hour on the Shock tonight. Old Boom. We'll have some chats about a Coldplay auction that's going on, as well as Hayley Williams covering one of the Irish all-time greats. Shane August, Nartella, Aaron Malloch, Kjol, Coma, oh, Ariana Grande, and Switch Disco. Achardus, Pisa, Olivia Dean, Man I Need on Shaw, are two out.

Switch Disco, I found you in short, 2FM. Now, something that got me excited during the week was the announcement from Two Door Cinema Club that they will be going on their first UK and Ireland arena tour in 7 years. I've never got to see them live. This album that they're celebrating, it's the 15th anniversary of their debut album, Tourist History. That came out in 2010. The songs of that album, be it on FIFA back in the day or on TV ads or on the radio, were just part of my forming years. So I'm a big fan and I'm very excited to see them live. You'll know the songs from the album. They had What You Know, Something Good Can Work, Undercover Martin, I Can Talk, all on that album. It got to number one on the Irish Indie Album Chart. It won an RT Trice Music Prize for Irish Album of the Year. So lads, this is going to be a great show. They're going to play the album from front to back and then they're going to play some of their other hits as well. So Tom Sharbishko Show, I have my ticket. I went on the pre-sale, lads. I was early. I went into pre-sale and I got my ticket. So I hope if you want to go to the gig, you've got your ticket too. And I'm going to play one of those tracks from that album, from Two Door Cinema Club. It's Something Good Can Work on Show, Air 2 FM.

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0: It is time for our first 2FM Rising act of the night. If you haven't heard of 2FM Rising, Rivershaw, Gabunasuk, Shirta, Geshlesh, Na, our ones to watch for 2026. We sat down and put this list together of extremely talented musicians and bands in Ireland that we think you need to hear. This year's list has Aaron Rowe on it, Courtesy, Florence Rowe, Jessica Doolan, Misha Nabear, Mayo, New Spectrum, Roe Byrne, Rhonda Red, and the band I'm about to play for you right now, Post Party. They are Dublin based. They've already opened for Inhaler, Blossoms and Miles Kane.

They're deep rooted in the kind of rock revival of the 80s. That's where their sound comes, that new wave and indie sound. I like them and I hope you do too. And this is their track called Kimbo on Shaw, R2FM.

Olivia Rodrigo, The Cure on show Air 2FM. Nish V. Hayley Williams in Mlochiel in the Shocks Nish. She was playing the National Stadium on Tuesday night and did a cover, as a lot of acts do when they come here, they do a cover. But this cover has spread far and wide. She covered Sinead O'Connor's Mandika and went on to say before she did it, she said, "This goes out to all the Irish artists who use their voice. They're so inspiring." And of course, Queen Sinead O'Connor. I'm a big fan of Hayley Williams. She's a great voice. And I'm going to play a bit of Hayley now in Paramore. This is Still Into You on Show. 2FM.

Coldplay, All My Love on Shaw Air 2FM. There was a story during the week that like a load of old Coldplay recordings have gone up for auction. So there's a load of stuff from like their early days. There was a mixer, producer, engineer, Chris Allison. He was kind of looking after the band's stuff in the late 90s, like 98, 99. The Blue Room EP, he was looking after that and a few other things. But he's put up a load of stuff. Some early cuts and recordings have gone up, as well as a demo that's been unheard by the world of Chris Martin. And it's pitched as he was trying to do a James Bond theme. So I'll be very excited to see that. I don't think I can afford any of this. Because when collectors get involved, these things get very expensive. So hopefully whoever buys it does put it out in the world for all of us to hear. Fenner Beatnish on Echo. Because who knows? A Machan show with the new James Bond. We don't know who's going to be the actor yet. But Coldplay or Chris Martin could still get their day in the sun with a James Bond theme. Covis. Ishin Arfaz. A Mach. Osar Gore. Hordes. We're going to keep the music going here in 2FM. Here's a bit of Ella Langley. Choosing Texas. Just when

Kelly Lee, Brian Christopher, Sweetest Release on Shore 2FM. Now it is time for my One for the Radio this week. This is where I pick a track from back in the day and I play it for you right here, right now on 2FM. It's basically a throwback track of the week. And this week we're going back to 1992. We're going to do an Arrested Development track because they've announced their first Irish show in over 8 years. They're going to be playing the Button Factory on August 26th as part of their Legacy in Motion tour. These lads are one of the all-time greats and they burst on the scene. They were the first hip-hop act to win the Grammy Award for Best New Artist. They won Best Rap Performance by a Duo or a Group and were named Band of the Year by Rolling Stone in 1993. And I want to play this track from them. Everyday People is my One for the Radio on Shore 2 FM from Arrested Development. Bon.

But don't go anywhere. Ciara Maddox, a Chéad Urchlagella from Femi and the Kid Laroi. We got some Taylor Swift in there, Kelly Clarkson. We got some news about Bad Bunny and Gorillaz crossover. Some brand new Khaki Kid and my track of the week. Ochardu, Strucho of Pizza, Barry Can't Swim and Shaw. R2FM.

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6: Yes, I am Andrew Dupuyre. Yes, this is 2 FM Sunday Night. And yes, I'm with you until 10 o'clock. Music on the way from David Guetta, Kelly Clarkson, Taylor Swift, Ocher Deuce. It's Femi and the Kid Laroi, Noble and Shaw, are 2 FM.

Taylor Swift, I Knew It, I Knew You, in short, 2FM, and this is the second hour of the show. I am Andrew Dupuyre, this is 2FM Sunday night. If you're just joining us now, no hassle, don't worry about it. You miss an hour full of tunes. Ach, Tatilla, Air on Malloch. We're going to talk about Jazzy's history-making gig announcement, as well as some Bad Bunny Gorillaz crossover. Chomala Shin, brand new Khaki Kid in there, and a track of the week from La Boom. We also have tracks on the way from David Guetta and Charlie XCX, Ocher Deuce, piece of Kelly Clarkson, Since You've Been Gone, and Shaw, or 2FM.

David Guetta, BB Rexha, I'm Good on Shore 2FM. Now, an act that I absolutely love. He's been my track of the week a few times here on 2FM Sunday night, and I just think he does a great live show as well. If you get to see him live over the summer, please, please, please take the chance. If you're going to Altogether now, he's playing it. Go, see him. He's amazing. He puts on a great show. It's Khaki Kid. Of course it's Khaki Kid. He has a brand new track out this week, and I'm going to play it for you right now. It's called Easy Does It on Shore 2FM.

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0: It is time for our second 2FM Rising act of the night. If you didn't hear it in the first hour, these are our ones to watch for 2026 here in 2FM. People who've been on these lists before are Amble, Denise Chyla, Fontaines DC and Dermot Kennedy. And this year's crew, we hope, will have careers as good as theirs. We have Aaron Rowe, Courtesy, Florence Rowe, Jessica Doolan, Misha and the Bear, New Spectrum, Post Party, Roe Byrne, Run the Red, and the act must play for you right now, Mayo, on this year's list. Mayo is a Nigerian Irish singer. He is so talented. He's a songwriter as well. He's a producer. He's a multi-instrumentalist. He has so much talent. It's actually scary how good this guy is. I'm going to play the song for you now that went everywhere last year and really put his name out there. It's called Moments, and here it is from one of our 2FM Rising acts for 2026, Mayo on 2FM.
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Jazzy, Chris Lorenzo, invisible in short to FM. Now, big, big news for Jazzy during the week. She became the first female DJ ever to announce a headline gig at the Three Arena. She's going to be playing it on Saturday, October 24th. And she says, this is going to be the biggest show of my career. And you've no idea what that means to me. It feels like I've been building up to this moment for the past 4 years. And I am so ready to put on this show for you. Also very proud to say I'll be the first ever female DJ to headline the Three Arena. Tom and her father, Bish Oshaw, Tom Anna Hokele Jazzy. She seems sound, and honestly, I wish her the best, and her tunes always hop. And I really love that Invisible one. It's a song where you just like, you feel like you're walking into a nightclub and you're just like, yeah, the party's starting now. I am here. I am ready for it. So, Omar Leigh, Leisha gig. I hope it sells out and I hope she has to do another night and I hope it goes amazingly well. August Aina Togolega, you're going to have a ball because it's just hit after hit after hit. We're going to talk about hits now because The Swell, that's my next track, is the latest one from Amble. And I think they have another hit in their hands here, lads. I absolutely love it. Have a listen to it on 2FM.

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1: Bad Bunny, DTMF on Shaw Air 2FM. Now, he was playing his only London date, his only UK date in his global tour when he played Tottenham Hotspur Stadium over the weekend. I guess we can all untus ongagachain and upbruntness. You can look at the two ways, a surprise or a present. He brought out Gorillaz, they performed Tormenta and Clint Eastwood. So, it'll be remiss of me not to play Clint Eastwood now for you from Gorillaz. I saw them when they were in Dublin. It was an amazing show. If you ever get to see Gorillaz, take the chance, lads. Run at it with both arms and go, yeah, I'll go. It's a great show and they're so talented. So here it is, Clint Eastwood and Shaw, or 2FM.

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SZA, Justin Timberlake, The Other Side on Shocker 2FM. It is time for my track of the week. Hour on the Shock tonight on 2FM Sunday night, and it comes from LaBoom. They are from Navin. They are brothers. They're Andy and Christy. They make music that is just high energy dance music, and this one is no different. I love it and I hope you like it too. It came out on Friday. It is brand new. It is called Bukhali, and it is my 2FM track of the week here on 2FM Sunday night from LaBoom. Bonagi Soltas.

Tame Impala, Dracula, on short 2FM, Le Quidu o Jenny. Shine ma quid sa gunny hinocht a chord and week as I got high in a dish. That is it for me for tonight. Big thank you to everyone that listened in. Bema Hernash, Egnom Kena, Sana Kena, Takhtan Shahun. I'll be back next week, same time, same place. All going well. Akadishin, Tom Shiva, all gall. Lesha Gowansha, oh, Sky Newman, it's called Man in the House. So, Gadin, Takhtan Shahun, a chord, a tower hour to kill it. Be that's to kill it. Slot.

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Sunday night on 2FM. It is The Green Room with Jenny. Opening up with a former track of the week, definitely new sound, new direction. We're loving that. That is She featuring Dead Dream at his cult Woman. So coming up over the next 2 hours tonight, we got new music on the way from Phoebe Bridgers, also Chanel Beads. This week's track of the week too, from Cormac. We got some PJ Harvey and Kalea as well. And that, as always, is just to give you a little taste of what is in store between now and midnight. But this is Bibio and Curls.

And that has been our track of the week all this week on the show too. It is Cormac and Aerials. Before that, Bibio and Curls. I had to Love Spells, an artist we've been playing for many months on the show. His debut album is finally getting its release at the end of this month. And it's been about 5 years since we first heard from him when he released his debut single. He is an artist originally from Houston in Texas, Sir Tegan Harris. But as we know, he releases as Love Spells, and that new album is already getting incredible reviews. It is called Love Is the Law. If you're new to him, he has sort of a sound of Greg Gonzalez's Cigarettes After Sex, and he's also cited Baby Doobie and Billie Eilish as some of his biggest influences when he was sort of starting out singing back in the day. This is Love Spells and Maybe I Still Love You.

Sunday night on 2FM. It is the Green Room Chill with Jenny. That is still one of my favourite albums of theirs, I have to say, and I'm not the biggest Coldplay fan, but I do love that. Coldplay, that is Midnight, and new music from Love Spells with Maybe I Still Love You.

So we got lots to bring you between now and midnight tonight. Also, something new and special from Joe Goddard, which is on Teed's brand new DJ Kicks mix. But now to a group who started out a number of years back as a much larger band called the Tara Clerken Band. They trimmed it down considerably. They are now just the Tara Clerken Trio, which is Tara herself, her partner Sonny Joe, and also his brother Patrick. And about a month ago, they released their debut album, Somewhere Good. So from that tonight, Tara Clerken Trio, this is called Silently on 2FM.

What an absolutely stunning track that is. It is Joe Goddard, of course, of Hot Ship, featuring Findia on vocals. That is called Collide. It is one of the exclusive tracks on Teed's brand new DJ Kicks mix album. And an album that I don't think any of us knew exactly what to expect from a producer and a former DJ who decided to stop DJing for a long time and has only recently come back to it. This is an incredible mix album and collection, so do check out the full album if you haven't done so as of yet. There's a full mix album and then there's also the full versions. So that, of course, Joe Goddard. Before that, Tara Clerken Trio with Silently. So I hope we find you good tonight. And if you have come to chill and wind down, well, you are definitely in the right place. We'll bring you a classic now. This is Alt J and Hunger of the Pine.

What a beautiful song. Thom Yorke, that is Bloom, recorded live at Electric Ladio Studios in New York. That was back in 2018. You may have been lucky enough, if you're kind of scrolling through YouTube late at night, that does tend to appear as part of an interview and a sit-down talk that he did, speaking about his first film score that he was working on, Suspiria, and in the process recorded some piano acoustics for some of their tracks. The original version of Bloom, of course, featured on The King of Limbs back in 2011. But if you haven't as of yet, check out the full EP. It is a beautiful piece of work. And before that, Olche with Hunger of the Pine. So it is Sunday night. If you've just joined us, this is what we do every Sunday, 10 until midnight. We bring you the chill selection of the Green Room. So it's a little bit of everything, old and new and things in between. So let's bring you the National now. This is Guilty Party.

Sunday night on 2FM. It's The Green Room with Jenny. That is just one of those tracks. It doesn't need any words. It speaks for itself. It is just so special and magical. The remix is from Tram Prince, his Over to the End mix. That is F. Demon and Parallaxis. Just one of the many remixes that are on that EP, but that is by far the standout. Before that, The National and Guilty Party. Back in 2017, when Kalea was working on her Take Me Apart album, she teamed up with AK Paul, of course, brother of J. Paul, and from the Paul Institute. They wrote a song and recorded it together called Out of Time. It didn't make it onto that album, but it is going to be on her upcoming album, New Avatar, which is coming out next Friday. This is Kalea. It's 2FM.

2FM, it is The Green Room with Jenny. I think that is one of Moby's albums that sometimes flies a little under the radar from 18. That is Moby with Sunday, the day before my birthday, and Olafur Arnalds and Talos with Signs. Jim Barron from Crazy P is back with the second single from his upcoming album. It is called The Curious Case of Existence. It's going to be out in September. Already we know there is going to be some great collaborations included on that, including one with Jason Williamson of Sleaford Mods. And there's also a few little treats, Edie Barron as well, Jim Barron's teenage daughter. And this is the latest taste from it. Releasing just as Jim, simply doesn't need a surname. Jim, this is Keeps Me Warm.

Oh, that is her first new music in 3 years. It is the incredible, of course, PJ Harvey. That is called Voyager. And it is a track that kind of came about at the request of physicist Brian Cox, who asked if she could possibly put a track together. And the song apparently is written in the voice of Voyager 2, also recorded with a full orchestra at Miraval Studios in Provence. And before that, Jim, that was Keeps Me Warm. So we got plenty still to come tonight. We are with you until 12. The sampling of this, you will recognise, originally out in the early 70s, then kind of made famous shortly afterwards by Nina Simone. It was on her Here Comes the Sun album. Then I think Beth Orton did a cover of it too. Absolutely beautiful. Taking a little bit of Ooh Childs. This is the Swiss duo of Low Motion Disco. Things are gonna get easier.

Tricky, and of course Mitch Sanders, a rising artist from Bristol who has been doing a lot of work with Tricky over the past year or two. And it's called Mum, and Mitch is going to feature heavily on virtually every track, bar I think one or two, of Tricky's upcoming album, which is on the way 17th of this month, called Different When It's Silent. PJ Harvey as well, Voyager and Low Motion Disco. Things are going to get easier. Now we're going to take you back a little bit to 2017, to an album called The Deep by drum and bass producer Caliber. And as with a lot of his music and albums and EPs over the years, always manages to give us a little something unexpected. His most recent, of course, Tricklemore Sea, back in May of this year. Very much a kind of a down-tempo, chilled electronic album. But The Deep had a little bit of both. And this particular track, definitely a little bit more on the deep house and breakbeat end. Gorgeous one from Caliber. This is Lit on 2FM.

That is Palisa and Lay Your Cards Out. They do have a new live album out as well. We've been playing tracks off for the past number of weeks in the show, but I thought we'd bring you back to where it all began. Calibre, the track was called Lit before that. To an album that came out just last week from a band, but it's kind of nearly more of a solo project of New York artist Shane Labors. He releases under the name of Chanel Beads and 2 years ago released the debut album Your Day Will Come and has now followed it up with the second, and it's been given the exact same title, Your Day Will Come, but it's noticeably longer than the debut, which kind of felt like an extended sort of slight bit of an EP. This one's definitely longer. It's just over 40 minutes, so already getting a little bit more juice in there. This is the opening track from the album. It's just so beautifully brilliant and unique. Chanel Beads. This is called Drums Only.

FM, it's The Green Room with Jenny. That is Beach House Over and Over from their 22 album Once Twice Melody. Over and over. Brand new before that, Your Day Will Come, it's the new album. That was the opening we played for you from Chanel Beads. That was Drums Only. So we got one or two more before we finally say goodnight to you for this evening. So let's bring you a real classic, Bon Iver, from a live album they recorded many, many moons ago. Gorgeous version of this one, one of my all-time favourites of theirs too. Bon Iver, this is Beth Rest on 2FM.

such a beautiful version. That is the nature version of Morcheeba and Sound of Blue. Bon Iver, Best Rest, the live mix, and a bit of Beach House as well, Over and Over. And that is where we leave you tonight on The Chill Show. I do hope you enjoyed, you found something nice to add to your own personal collections and playlists during the week. And our final one tonight goes to a DJ and producer from Sheffield. His name, of course, Mark Barrett. Started out playing music when he was just a teenager, and it has progressed so much since then. He has been described as the master of sunset music, and the new album plays right into that beautifully. His seventh album, Exit Music, the Exit Diaries that just came out there, middle of last month. So from that, Mark Barrett, this is When Devils Became Gods.

It's been 2 whole weeks since you hit the door. But you told me you'd be calling around on the 24th. It's been 2 whole weeks since you hit the door.